Vintage Aerosmith, Dream On. It's 103.7 The Crow with another 12 in a row commercial-free rock block. This Blackstone Cherry, it's deep. 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

0: 12 in a row, commercial free. It's another Rock Block, 103.7 The Crow. Still to come, some old school Iron Maiden, also Tool. After this from Shinedown, Sound of Madness. It's Robbie on 103.7 The Crow.
1: Yeah, I get it, you're an outcast. Always under attack, always hungry.

Here's another 103.7 The Crow review. Sarah from Hartford. They rocked my rocking rocks off my rock. Thanks, Sarah of Hartford. Weird finding that review on Pinterest.

Hosted with Empire's Rock Station. It's 103.7 The Crow. As if ChatGPT isn't enough already, it kind of might get worse. Not sure what you think. More on that before 8 o'clock. Now that old school Iron Maiden, Run to the Hills. It's 103.7 The Crow.

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6: Mainly quiet as we head through the night. Partly cloudy overall with a low of 68. Southwest winds will be at 5 to 10 miles per hour. A mix of sun and clouds from Monday. Hot with a high around 90. North winds at 10 to 15 miles per hour. Then increasing cloudiness on Tuesday with the chance for some thunderstorms, especially later in the evening and overnight. We'll have a high of 88 and a breezy south wind. From the Storm Center at Kelloland TV, I'm meteorologist Adam Rudd.
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It's Denzel with your next chance to win those tickets for the Cinch playoffs. 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

It's Brass Monkey. It's 103.7 The Crow with Robbie. Hey, be smart when you want to rock with The Crow. Alexa, Siri, play 103.7 The Crow. 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

0: 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Kingdom Collapse Survivor. 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So watch out, my friends. Toilet paper could become a hot commodity again if prices soar next month. Apparently, the toilet paper, the American toilet paper, relies on Canadian raw materials. And, of course, with the U.S. government pushing a trade war with Canada right now, 50% tariffs. So you might want to stock up. Let's make a run for the TP. Incubus, also 3 days grace, all on the way. 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
5: Partly cloudy skies overall as we head through the night with a low of 68 and a generally calm southwest wind. That breeze will turn to the north on Monday, but it won't do much to cool us down. Partly cloudy and 90. That breeze at 10 to 15 miles per hour. Winds go back to the south on Tuesday, increasing cloudiness with a high of 88. We can see some evening and overnight thunderstorms as we head into Tuesday night. From the Storm Center at Kelloland TV, I'm meteorologist Adam Roy.
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1: Let the bodies hit the floor. 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

Sue Empire's Rock Station. It's 103.7 The Crow. We've got some vintage Twisted Sister on the way. Also, Sleep Theory. 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It's 103.7 The Crow.

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Let me tell you what, you guys, the district's going to be jamming hard this week. Not only do we have the Hatebreed Summer Slaughter Tour coming, also the Wallflowers Bringing Down the House Tour. 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

0: 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Hey, here's your stupid criminal for the night. A 35-year-old dude, Washington, D.C., arrested. Well, he was illegally parked, and he just happened to have a giant guillotine in the bed of his pickup. It's unclear how real it was, but he was charged with carrying a dangerous weapon. Ouch. Linkin Park on the way next. It's 103.7 The Crow.
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6: Mainly quiet as we head through the night, partly cloudy overall with a low of 68. Southwest winds will be at 5 to 10 miles per hour. A mix of sun and clouds from Monday, hot with a high around 90. North winds at 10 to 15 miles per hour. Then increasing cloudiness on Tuesday with the chance for some thunderstorms, especially later in the evening and overnight. We'll have a high of 88 and a breezy south wind. From the Storm Center at Kelloland TV, I'm meteorologist Adam Rook.
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Shine Down Young Again. Coming next up to the Nebraska State Fair. 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

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Everything that rocks.

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It's 103.7 The Crow. Hey, you want to be a VIP? It's pretty doggone easy. I'll tell you how you can coming up here before 11 o'clock. Cage the Elephant. It's on The Crow.

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Angie's List ranked us. Tools that may need sharpening. That's a good thing, right?

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3: Pretty quiet for the rest of the night, then a mix of sun and clouds as we head into the day on Monday. 90-year high, north winds at 10 to 15 miles per hour. Those winds will turn to the south and pick up to 10 to 20 miles per hour on Tuesday, where we have increasing cloudiness and a high of 88. We could also see some evening and overnight thunderstorms that may spill into early Wednesday morning. Speaking of Wednesday, partly cloudy with a high of 90. From the Storm Center at Kelloland TV, I'm meteorologist Adam Rowe.
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Hey, you can score some free Slim Chickens with His Holiness during the Church of Rock. 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

to Empire's Rock Station. It's 103.7 The Crow. You're with Robbie. Back at it tomorrow morning. Dave and Chuck, the Freak in the Morning. Make sure you listen in. And, of course, it's everything that rocks all day, all night. Like this, vintage Aerosmith on The Crow.

0: There you have it, Motionless in White, wrapping up another 12 in a row commercial-free featuring Skylar Grey. That's R.I.P. I'm going to wrap it up, and I'm taking a little time off. The Hubs and I celebrate our anniversary, so we're going to take a little road trip where we end up. Who knows? We kind of do that thing. Let's go right. Let's go left. That's what we do. Anyway, we've got another 12 in a row commercial-free rock block. It's on the way. We'll get things started with Linkin Park. It's 103.7 The Crow.
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3: Partly cloudy skies for the rest of your night, then a mix of sun and clouds as we head into Monday. Still hot with a high of 90, but at least we have a north breeze at 10 to 15 miles per hour. Increasing cloudiness on Tuesday with the chance for thunderstorms, especially later in the day and overnight. A high of 88 with a breezy south wind. Then partly sunny on Wednesday with a high on either side of 90. We'll stay in the 90s for the rest of the week. From the Storm Center, I'm meteorologist Adam Rook.
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Aw, the sweetest people with biggest hearts. Yeah, that one's probably not about us. But thanks, Betty, for the Home Advisor review.

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6: Pretty quiet for the rest of the night, then a mix of sun and clouds as we head into the day on Monday. 90-year high, north winds at 10 to 15 miles per hour. Those winds will turn to the south and pick up to 10 to 20 miles per hour on Tuesday, where we have increasing cloudiness and a high of 88. We could also see some evening and overnight thunderstorms that may spill into early Wednesday morning. Speaking of Wednesday, partly cloudy, but a high of 90. From the Storm Center at Kelloland TV, I'm meteorologist Adam Murrow.
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8: Partly cloudy skies for the rest of your night, then a mix of sun and clouds as we head into Monday. Still hot with a high of 90, but at least we have a north breeze at 10 to 15 miles per hour. Increasing cloudiness on Tuesday with a chance for thunderstorms, especially later in the day and overnight. A high of 88 with a breezy south wind. Then partly sunny on Wednesday with a high on either side of 90. We'll stay in the 90s for the rest of the week. From the Storm Center, I'm meteorologist Adam Rook.
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1: I encountered a barefoot man yesterday.
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10: Partly cloudy skies for the rest of your night, then a mix of sun and clouds as we head into Monday. Still hot with a high of 90, but at least we have a north breeze at 10 to 15 miles per hour. Increasing cloudiness on Tuesday with the chance for thunderstorms, especially later in the day and overnight. A high of 88 with a breezy south wind. Then partly sunny on Wednesday with a high on either side of 90. We'll stay in the 90s for the rest of the week. From the Storm Center, I'm meteorologist Adam Rutt.
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7: Pretty quiet for the rest of the night, then a mix of sun and clouds as we head into the day on Monday. 90-year high, north winds at 10 to 15 miles per hour. Those winds will turn to the south and pick up to 10 to 20 miles per hour on Tuesday, where we have increasing cloudiness and a high of 88. We could also see some evening and overnight thunderstorms that may spill into early Wednesday morning. Speaking of Wednesday, partly cloudy with a high of 90. From the Storm Center at Kelloland TV, I'm meteorologist Adam Murray.
8: Wow! Look what comes out on the other side. Did not think it was going to look like that.
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1: 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Dave and Chuck the Freak.
2: Sir, news from the underground.
3: I'm Dave Hunter. Time now for a check of the news.
1: Dave and Chuck the Freaks. Unsolved mystery.
3: Totally solved mystery.
4: Completely solved.
3: This one is actually solved.
5: Good.
3: The $3,000 cinnamon roll mystery we talked about earlier this week that sent us on a downward spiral of cinnamon roll desire.
5: Yeah, I'm following cinnamon places now, and it's devastating.
3: He's been talking about it every day since.
6: Oh, really?
3: Gave it a follow?
5: I gave it a follow. Yeah. It was a big mistake.
6: Oh, boy.
3: Yeah,
6: it's a good really choice. Into it.
3: It's really, really fallen for
6: it. Let's go get some rolls. I'm just looking for friends.
3: Yeah. Let's go get Chinese food. Let's go get some rolls. Come on. Anybody?
5: Yeah, sure.
3: Yeah, the cinnamon roll mystery has been solved in South Florida. It's not maybe what you would have expected to have happen. Here's the story from our favorite reporter at WPLG. Wow. He covered initially. He's covering the update.
5: Yeah.
7: All right, everyone, stick with me for a moment, but the mystery has been solved. Do you remember this story? These cinnamon rolls here, absolutely gorgeous, delicious, but the owner thought they were stolen by an Uber courier on August 22nd. She goes to social media, becomes a big deal. Then we learn this morning, no, they weren't stolen. The courier driving along when he's pulled over by Border Patrol, sent to jail, and the cinnamon rolls in limbo until today. Sunrise Police to the rescue. Okay, let's take a look. Here are the famous cinnamon rolls. This story has more twists than an apple cup.
3: No, they're destroyed now. They all went to waste. That's tragic.
7: Or cinnamon roll.
8: It's a little insane. Very crazy right now.
7: Let's take you back to August 22nd. Rolando Bakery in Sunrise. Julie Pierre took to social media and said an Uber courier took off with about 300 cinnamon rolls. Her story went viral. We picked up on it, and it turns out this Uber courier didn't take off at all. Law enforcement sources identify him as Ivan Dario Rico Milano. He was arrested by U.S. Border Patrol, according to sources, in a traffic stop.
8: We found out that he was pulled over, like, in Hollywood by Border Patrol. When he was pulled over by Border Patrol, they called a family member, and the family member was able to pick up the vehicle, and the car still had the containers in the vehicle.
7: Did the family member know there were cinnamon? How'd they find out?
8: So I think the police were the one who contacted his family, and they found the containers in them.
7: The story has gone absolutely viral.
8: Yeah, it's insane. Okay.
7: So let's look at this together. Can you help me with this?
5: Oh.
7: Hey, everybody. Here are the famous cinnamon roll.
3: Help me with this. It's just cinnamon rolls.
5: Come on, dude.
3: It's a container of cinnamon rolls. How heavy could it be?
6: You can't hold the mic and lift the container, I guess, at the same time.
7: Okay, let's open this up. Let's see the condition. Oh, that's the, what is this?
8: Cookie bread.
7: Throw them. Oh, wow. They still smell really good. She won't take a chance on eating them. Julie reimbursed by Uber for her loss. I said this the first time we did this story, just how beautiful these cinnamon rolls are. And it turns out in this story, these cinnamon rolls have had quite the journey.
8: Yeah. Oh, yes, they have.
7: Quite the journey, but here's the statement from Customs and Border Protection. They say Ivan, a citizen of Colombia, admitted to being in the United States without legal authorization. Records indicate he entered the U.S. legally in May 2021, but remained beyond his authorized period of stay. And then there are the cinnamon rolls back at her live. They're in these bins now. They'll be tossed in the garbage. Not to worry, though. The owner here, and you can see the demand for this place. She's back up, running in business, and just grateful the mystery has been solved.
6: Plus, she had a GoFundMe.
5: That's right.
3: The GoFundMe.
6: I wonder how much they got. She must be
3: Between $4,000 and $5,000 when we checked it out before.
5: I was going to say, which probably covers the actual...
3: Oh, more than covering. It was $3,000.
5: Yeah. Not bad.
9: We have a moment of silence for all those lost roles.
5: Oh, it's so sad.
9: So many roles.
5: Oh, my God. I'm taking a chance on them.
3: No, you're not.
9: How many days? Five?
10: No, that would have wasted.
9: Somebody did, though.
5: Like
9: crap.
5: One looked like it was missing.
6: Gone.
9: There's a one missing.
10: But then again, look here. Like, one's missing. And maybe she just makes this. Maybe she takes a little.
6: I don't know.
5: I think with those ones there, they're probably doling out to people. But
3: anyway.
5: Man, oh, man.
3: Yeah, the guy was pulled over and busted by Border Patrol. Cinnamon Rolls just went to waste in the back of his car for days. And now they're just destroyed. They just at least brought back her tubs. But now she's got to dump out all those Cinnamon Rolls.
5: Yeah.
3: All right, now another update on a story we covered earlier this week. Remember the guy who was attacked by a shark in Key West, and luckily two off-duty nurses were right nearby?
5: Yes.
3: Because the attack was pretty bad. Well, now we're hearing from the shark attack victim.
5: Oh, I thought we were hearing from the shark.
3: No, the victim. We haven't tracked down the shark yet. We're trying. Here's his story of what happened now from News 6.
11: You're like in the middle of nowhere out here. You're going to probably bleed out on this beach.
12: Thursday, David Daniel recovering in Silver Springs after being bitten by a shark Sunday in Key West.
11: Got in a shark's way, I guess.
12: We've blurred out the injury to the foot. The shark took out a pretty big chunk.
11: Sat there, said my prayers, and was ready to go if it was my time to go.
12: David says after a day of fishing with friends, he decided to take a walk in the water when suddenly...
11: Someone yelled, hey, there's a shark over there behind you.
12: He says when he turned around, he saw the shark doing this.
11: Swimming along the coastline of the sandbar and made a little bit of movement, and he turned and just beelined right for me like a movie.
12: That shark was 6 or 7 feet long.
11: We're looking eyeball to eyeball.
12: In 2 feet of water.
11: Let me go. And then realized, wow, I'm bit and the water's full of blood now.
12: The attack only lasting about 2 minutes.
11: Just kind of hobbled up to the beach as fast as I could. For the grace of God, I was lucky enough that the boat next to us docked up was full of nurses and medics. And they came running. Chris and Courtney are just my heroes out there. The two people I was with, Tag and Amy, they were my heroes too. They tried to stop the bleeding. I was bleeding a lot. I ended up losing a lot of blood.
12: Paramedics flew him to a hospital in Miami-Dade. David, an exterminator, can now be off his feet and out of work for the next 6 to 8 weeks.
11: I'm going to have to figure out a lot of things.
12: So his friends started a GoFundMe.
11: I'm so humbled that people are trying to help me.
12: Look for the link to that GoFundMe if you'd like to donate on our website, clickorlando.com.
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15: Mostly sunny today and plenty warm. Our high temperature at 90 degrees, a little cooler than yesterday in the north-northwest wind at 5 to 10. For tonight, partly cloudy, low 64. Tomorrow, a chance of some scattered rain developing in the afternoon with a high of 88. More thunderstorms forecast tomorrow night. From the Storm Center at Kelloland TV, I'm meteorologist Brian Karstens.
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0: Dave and Chuck the Freak at Dave and Chuck on X.
1: Hi. It's a Monday. Sure does feel like a Monday. Thanks for being with us here on Dave and Chuck the Freak, the 31st day of August. That's what we're doing here.
2: Mm-hmm.
1: This hits home for me. Is the thumbs up emoji cold and dismissive?
2: It sure is.
3: Feels that way.
2: Yeah.
4: So, like, are you talking about just the emoji or when you do that on, like, the text? Like, you give that a thumbs up on any
1: of it. The humble thumbs up emoji has become the latest battleground in the ongoing war between generations. Last year.
2: Well, it made Court cry, so.
1: Well, yeah, lots of really stuff made Court cry.
2: Have, like,
1: it was very easy to make Court cry.
2: Give me a heads up a bit.
1: A Gen Z user declared that younger people had officially canceled the thumbs up emoji, arguing that it comes across as cold, dismissive, even passive aggressive. A lot of people agreed that the simple thumbs up feels cold compared to a friendly written response.
2: Okay.
1: But Gen X jumped into the comments with plenty of sarcastic thumbs up emojis, saying they have no plans to retire it anytime soon.
2: Of course not. No one's going to change them.
1: One person replied only with, okay, which could be even more controversial.
2: That's my go-to.
1: I know, and I hate it. Okay.
4: You don't do that, Dave? Do you do an okay?
1: I generally don't do it.
2: He just
1: thumbs
2: does
1: up.
4: Thumbs up. Same thing, right?
1: Yeah, I guess.
4: Same thing as okay.
2: It's okay in physical form.
1: To me, okay, this is weird. I find okay more dismissive than a thumbs up.
4: Yeah.
1: Because you've taken the time to go, okay.
2: Right.
4: Okay.
1: But it's all in the tone.
4: Yeah. I mean, that's I've never received an okay from you. I'm not.
1: No.
4: I'm just wondering if you did.
1: I don't do okays.
4: Not in emails or anything. You.
1: No, no.
4: You'll do sure. You've done sure, period.
2: Sure, sure, to me, sure. Is like, whoa.
4: Sure.
2: Because that's four letters.
4: Haven't you done that? Sure. Was that
2: yeah,
4: the one?
2: Yeah, yeah, that's four letters yeah, that you've had to sit there and be like, you know,
1: sure,
2: what?
1: Sure.
4: Sure.
1: It's also crazy.
4: I know.
1: It's all in your tone because generally it's just like, sure. But some people see it as sure.
4: Sure.
3: Yeah, but you have to put that period in there, too.
4: A period.
1: Really. I'm a punctuation guy. So it doesn't mean anything to me. It just means
2: you
1: that's
2: just hit
1: the
2: that
1: end.
2: Double,
4: the
2: yeah,
4: period,
2: you hit the
4: though,
2: double
4: is more
2: space
4: aggressive.
2: At the end. Sure
4: it's
2: is.
4: An aggressive thing, that period.
2: Like,
4: with just
2: okay,
4: one word.
2: Period?
4: Oh.
2: Whoa.
1: Okay. That's like final.
2: How about
1: done.
2: You spell it all the way out, too? Like,
1: O-K-A-Y?
2: Ooh.
5: I do that.
2: Yep. And then
4: done,
2: how
4: done
2: about
4: that.
2: Okay, okay?
4: I feel like the okay spelling it out is a little bit better than just the two letters.
2: Yeah.
4: Two
1: what letters about KK?
2: Well, just K.
1: K-K. What about KK?
4: Hey, who says KK?
1: I've seen that
3: girl?
1: From some people.
2: Oh,
1: KK.
2: Oh, yeah.
3: No.
4: KK.
1: It's like just, lighter than okay. It's like KK.
4: What about 1K?
2: Just K. I'm fine with K. The least amount is better.
4: K sounds nicer. K.
2: Every time I put K, okay, it changes it to like L or like to an I.
4: I'm oh, like, it's
2: I
4: also
2: just
4: want to
2: send it. K, and it won't, and that's why I'm like, okay, well, then we just defeat that by saying okay.
3: What about the heart?
2: Okay,
3: you
2: so
3: heart?
2: This,
3: you guys ever use the heart?
1: Okay,
4: I
1: well,
4: use hearts constantly.
1: I like, that's use with my family.
4: Yeah, hearts are everywhere,
1: but
4: the family stuff.
1: I've accidentally done it on like a guy's text, yeah, and I'm like, whoa.
2: Okay, but this was going to be my point, okay?
3: I love it.
2: So like if you, say Dave says something in our group chat.
1: Yes.
2: There's only a couple choices that allow you to say, like, I like this in the affirmative, right?
1: Thumbs up.
2: It's either a thumbs
4: or a laugh.
2: Up.
4: The ha- Dave does the ha ha.
1: I do the.
4: I prefer
2: I
4: the laughing face because I'm like, well, that's more
2: faces.
4: Like, ha ha. Really, that's hilarious.
1: But I'll do the ha ha.
2: Okay,
4: but then I'll write ha ha ha ha.
2: Okay, and I agree.
1: It's all insane.
2: That
1: this
2: works.
1: Is so insane. Everyone interprets it differently.
2: Ha ha ha.
1: Psychopath. She's crazy. Or yeah, like,
4: no,
1: like,
4: it's really funny, but without the LOL because. The kids yes. are offended by the LOL now.
1: To me, if I cry laugh, I'm crying laughing. If I ha-ha it, I'm like, that's kind of funny.
4: See?
3: Right.
4: That's kind of funny.
2: That's kind of funny.
4: It's
3: really not, but I know you're trying to be, so I'll give you the gratification you want.
4: I have to say something, so okay, I'll just give you a ha-ha.
2: Right. What if I say something
3: it's not very funny.
2: That is not funny at all? It's not meant to be funny. It's meant to be like a statement of fact that is like everyone agrees with the statement of fact. Like this place or this thing is terrible.
4: Yeah.
2: You know, and you guys are like, yep, it is.
5: Thumbs up.
2: Right, okay, so
5: thumbs
2: this
5: up
2: is what I'm saying.
5: Agree. That's
2: you,
5: the affirmative.
2: You only have two choices. Thumbs
4: it's
2: up.
4: Not enough.
2: Or the heart.
4: The thumbs up's not enough.
3: The exclamation.
2: That to me is shocked by something.
5: Yeah.
2: Oh, like what?
4: That's
2: what
4: that's true.
3: That's when I'm like, Bex.
2: Oh,
5: no,
2: see,
5: to
2: like,
5: me, I'm like, what?
2: No, like if I send my buddy like an insane car, I'll sometimes get the like the three, and I'm like, yes, that's what I want.
3: I just heart stuff.
2: And that's what I'm saying. It. I think the heart can be used. I think
5: like,
2: I
5: even
2: choose
5: with
2: the
5: guys.
2: Heart.
3: Oh yeah, especially with the guys.
2: Okay,
3: yeah. I'll heart their stuff.
5: That's fine. I guess
4: I don't see any hearts on our morning show.
3: I've accidentally put the heart.
4: Oh yeah, and you felt weird
3: it.
4: About it. Yeah.
3: Right, and yes. I was like, oh no, they're gonna.
5: You did it with me
3: weird.
5: Once and made me a little uncomfortable because you're like heart.
2: That's what I hear in my head when it comes through. Heart.
3: You should
6: I'm never
3: hear.
6: Texting you guys ever.
2: I know.
5: It's too confusing, Ryan.
4: What do you think, Ryan?
6: I don't know. Now I'm looking through all my texts that I've sent to you guys. Like, oh no, he just hawed that.
4: He did. He hawed
6: so
4: it. But I gave it a
6: I gave
4: it a laughing face to the one recently.
5: Oh, shoot. Did I thought something recently?
6: But I've had to get used to the thumbs up on things.
4: Yeah.
6: I don't love that. It makes me think.
5: Oh, no. Really, Ryan? It's just me, man. Don't take it seriously.
6: Well, no. Now I'm getting used to it. But, yeah, right. I read into text way too much.
5: Jason, you ha-ha'd one of my comments last week.
3: Did I?
5: Yeah.
3: Yeah, well,
5: ha-ha.
3: But I laugh. I mix it up between the crying laughing and a ha-ha.
6: I'm also new in the emoji game, so I got to get used to this.
2: I don't think I do it really
6: I don't like
2: all.
6: It.
2: I hardly ever do it. Like emoji.
4: Should we just give up
2: message.
4: The emojis? Maybe we should
2: we
4: just give it up.
2: No, we can't because of what we just talked about earlier. That okay can mean 25 different things. So like it has to be like okay, and then you're I guess given an emoji to let you know your actual emotional state.
5: When Ryan shared a picture of how AI made him look special, like challenge. I gave that two laughing emojis and a and a special.
2: Yep.
6: Lisa. I know, I gave my wife a high five for that. I said he gave it two.
5: It's so funny.
2: Yeah, I hope no one
5: it's
2: gets offended.
5: It's such a minor change, but a minor change can make you look special.
2: I just allow myself to react in real life, and I don't really acknowledge anyone.
5: Okay.
2: Like, I read that, I saw that, I'm like, and then I just scroll
4: okay. Sometimes
2: to the
4: I don't respond.
2: Next thing.
4: Yeah.
2: I don't.
4: Doesn't mean anything.
5: Doesn't mean anything.
2: No.
5: I mean, some people take that seriously, too.
6: Do you guys abbreviate words?
5: Such as?
6: Just like, I should have had an example for this one. Like, probably. I got a buddy who will write, probably, or like
4: P-R-O-L-L-Y.
5: I generally
4: don't. I don't like it.
6: I like typing words out.
5: Me too.
4: Yeah, me too. Because it's not that difficult.
2: Well, because
4: it pretty much does it for
2: it
4: you.
2: It will do it for you, right?
4: Yeah.
2: So you just go with it. I mean, but if you have a child, everything is... Like half of Stella's communication to me is half words.
3: Like ALR for all right and
2: like
3: stuff like that.
2: IDK.
5: Yeah. JK.
2: It's never you. It's just you. Your is just you are.
4: Yeah. They do it different.
3: So this heart made you uncomfortable on this message?
5: I don't remember which one it was. What was it?
3: I had to take a week off for something. And then I made it, it's probably because of the comment before that. Where, like you said, the week was good, we missed you, and I said, I missed you too, Papa Dave. I felt like an aw.
5: Yes.
3: And then he said, that's enough, and I hearted it.
5: I told you that's enough.
4: That
5: see, I said
4: though.
5: Right there.
2: Yeah.
5: That's enough.
4: Pretty funny. It goes along with the dialogue.
3: Yeah, right?
2: Yeah.
4: Yeah.
3: But I heard it.
5: Someone said the 100 emoji is solid in many scenarios.
3: So this
4: people
3: is not
4: use that a lot.
5: Yeah.
3: It's just not in, like, my actual...
4: No, me either, but like, I do see
3: vernacular,
4: it.
3: Vernacular, so I don't say it.
2: Well, I was going through, like, my messages, you know, like, some of the show messages that I get, you know? And one guy said, love you, and wrote something else and then realized about 5 minutes later that he wrote just love you. And he was like, oh, my God, I meant to say I love you guys. Blah, blah, blah. Because he said love you. And then he said something about Dave and Lisa. Mm-hmm. And I was like, oh, that's funny. He just was like, it just seems like, like I'm saying, like, I love you.
4: I love you. I love you so much.
2: I love you. And it really freaked him out.
5: Well, yeah.
2: And I hearted it.
5: You have to be clear about.
4: Mm-hmm.
5: Right? You got to correct that. If you just say, if I was just to text you in the middle of the night, Chuck, and said, I love you.
2: Yeah, that'd be weird. Well, I'm like, that'd be weird.
4: That'd be
2: if you
4: weird.
2: Really
4: yeah.
2: love me, you'd say we don't have to work today.
5: Yes. Oh. I love you. You don't have to commit
2: to
5: it.
2: If you really love me, say you're taking the day off.
5: Someone, depending on the text, I will slam that heart to a homie's text. Slam
4: That's
5: that
4: fine.
5: Heart.
2: I just, there isn't a lot of choices. So, unfortunately, like, people are turning against the thumbs up, which I think is like this, is like sort of like the manlier, hey, okay thing, other than sending a nice pink heart to somebody.
5: To me, listen, I guess now I got to change the way I think. I never considered thumbs up dismissive. It was just, you know me. I'm all about, all right, got to go, got to move, got to get stuff done. Yep, sounds great. It's a yep, sounds great. That's good. Perfect. Mm-hmm. Gotcha. All right. Yep. That's it. That's all that means.
4: That's all you need, right?
2: I just look at it this way. Like, if we were in a, like, if you came in, Dave, and you were like, Chuck, unfortunately, I have to tell you this. They're going to make us do something. We have to go and do this thing. And I just looked at you and went,
5: that's a very sarcastic thing.
2: You know?
5: Yeah.
2: I think that's how people take it.
5: Like a sarcastic thumbs up?
2: Pretty good job there, bud.
3: Well, because sometimes it's there and sometimes it's a response.
5: And I had no idea. Ryan, to me, seems like a let stuff roll off his back kind of guy. I never realized he was tech sensitive.
2: Oh.
5: Now I got to take that into consideration.
6: Oh. Yep. Yeah. No, it's just at the start. At the start of things, and it's like you text me and then I text you like, hey, I'm working on this, and just the thumbs up. Like, I know that means like, sweet, get it done. But I'm like, oh, no, man, he hates me.
4: Right.
2: I'll tell you what. Like,
4: he does it to everyone.
5: Yeah. Don't take it personally.
2: You know, Court, God bless him, gone now. But
5: he's still with us. He's
4: but he would just say,
5: somewhere
4: right?
5: else.
2: No, but the thing about Court was that Court would take like 20 years and put together some kind of crazy skit about O.J. Simpson and a whole bunch of different things. Yeah, there was an O.J. Simpson thing.
5: Yeah.
2: And
5: not time sensitive.
2: And he would put his blood, sweat, and tears in it or whatever. And Dave would just give him like a thumb.
5: That sounds great. That to me is
2: but
5: sounds
2: he's
5: great.
2: He's like trying to get like, can I go and do this? Can we invest
4: more feedback?
2: He's
4: looking for feedback.
2: He's looking for feedback.
4: Yeah.
5: Then come to me.
2: And Dave just gave you a
5: come to me and say, like, some people like just rely on text. Like, if you want to say something to me, say something to me.
3: Right. It's hard to talk to you.
4: Yeah, yeah. People are afraid to talk to you, I think.
5: No, come on, you guys.
2: I mean, honestly,
4: that's it.
3: The times that I've talked to you, it's like, you always say, I don't have time, or you talk too long.
5: No, but listen.
3: It's
5: like, you got to focus. You got to bring
2: about
5: it in.
2: 20 seconds.
5: You got to get to the point of what you need. I don't need the backstory. I don't need the preamble. I just need like, hey, what do you think of this? Boom.
6: Yeah, I've screwed up my goodbye to you at the end of the day, and I'm like, damn it. He's gone.
4: Oh, my God.
3: Just get over it.
6: I had four seconds.
2: That's it. That's all you got.
5: See you, Ryan.
3: You get over it.
4: Yeah, no, you guys got to relax. It's all okay.
5: I'm not that guy. I like to just keep stuff moving. That's it. That's what I do here. That's my job. I just got to keep stuff moving. It's like translated into my life.
2: I mean, I see it in here, you know, like the people will be terrified. They're like, can we possibly set up a meeting with you guys after work in the studio? We're going to come on in. And it's like, not a big deal. It's like, yeah, sure.
5: Yeah.
2: They get in here, but you only have a certain amount of time. And I see it. And I'll give you all day.
4: Bad at that. I'm ever involved in a meeting, I'm like, please.
5: You're lucky I'm here, Chuck, because I'll give you all day.
4: Thank God Dave's here.
5: Listen,
4: we're
2: going
4: to
2: stand up.
4: The thing
2: is, you don't wrap it up. This is like you guys are talking and having a meeting, and then it's...
5: I'll just leave.
4: I gotta go. I love it.
5: I have to go. Everyone should know. That's enough. We covered it all. We got through it. Everything's good.
2: Chuck's gone.
5: He just left. He's not coming back. He pulled a real deal.
4: No,
5: but some people need that cutoff.
4: Yeah.
5: Otherwise, there's a lot of chatty Cathys in the world. And you just gotta, you're a chatty Cathy.
3: I'll circle back. I'll rehash it.
5: Yeah.
2: And you know that.
3: I'll make sure.
2: You keep talking. I'm down the hall.
7: It could be right in the middle.
2: You're still going. You're still talking.
3: I know.
2: I'm a minute away from you. I can still hear you.
3: I know.
4: Just short and sweet and to the point. That's all you got to do.
2: That's how I like interactions.
7: I've seen it happen right in the middle of an intense idea.
2: That's not true.
7: No, because I think it's like, yup.
4: Sounds good.
2: But you guys know this stuff has been done. Now we're just rehashing and talking about stuff. No, come on. Let's get it done.
4: And Chuck likes to talk. He'll keep going.
7: Yeah. Yeah. I have nothing else going on.
2: Someone says I hit people with the 10-4. What is the 10-4 better than a thumbs up?
3: None of it matters.
2: Okay.
7: Right. Yeah, I mean, I guess it's just, I think there would be a lot of people that don't understand what you mean by the 10-4.
4: Yeah.
7: You know, you're hitting them with CB talk.
3: It'd be like October 4th.
4: Yeah. I see fire emojis a lot and the 100.
7: Oh, yeah. Fire emojis, not
4: like
7: bad.
4: That tends to be.
7: Yeah, that's not bad. That's a good one.
4: Mm-hmm. It means you really like it. Yeah. It sounds awesome.
2: Right. You know, if you send something really funny and I send you a skull, that means dead.
7: Yeah,
2: like,
7: you're
2: I'm
7: dead.
2: Dying.
7: You died.
3: Hilarious. Yeah. I never got a skull.
7: No, you haven't.
6: Yeah, how do you get skulls?
7: Gotta be hilarious. It's real hard.
2: Hilarious.
3: Well, no skulls in this text thread.
4: No, there's no skulls.
2: No. Someone said I should have known Ryan was sensitive because he drinks Pepsi.
6: Oh. That person can suck it.
7: You're sensitive. Man. Like, that's honestly, amazing. I texted the group that Dolly Parton died, right? I was like, Dolly Parton died.
4: Yeah, period. Dolly died.
7: Dolly died.
4: Period.
2: Yeah.
4: When
2: was
4: coming
2: across, I thumbs downed it, which was fine.
4: I was seeing it all over the place. I'm like, I don't know what you're supposed to say on, like, I don't know what you're supposed to say.
7: Putting it up. And that's it. Like, I wasn't going to give her a eulogy or anything. I was just
4: it was just Dolly died.
7: Dolly died.
4: That was all you said.
2: Yep.
7: That's it.
4: I'm not going to light that. Thumbs up.
7: No. And hearts. I didn't expect it, but I'm just saying Dave thumbs downed it.
2: Yeah.
7: You know what I mean? Like, he felt the need to be like,
2: I did.
4: That was appropriate. I was like, Dave speaks for all of us. Thumbs down. We don't need a million dings. Thumbs down.
2: It's like reply all, right?
7: Oh, you're right. I feel the same way. If someone else has done the symbol that I'm going to send, then he said it already. It's already been said.
4: We don't need to go through. Yeah, the notifications on the phone. We're all busy. We have lives. We don't need that.
7: Yeah.
2: Yep.
7: It's tough, man. Life. That's why I just want it over.
2: Sometimes Jason texts like he talks, too. It doesn't stop. And that's fine. And you just know that sometimes people won't respond.
3: Yeah, I've stopped. I try not to even text a group anymore.
2: No, that's not what we mean. I'm just saying.
3: Do you know how many unanswered texts I've had in the group before?
7: Oh, my God.
3: I get to it late, right? Like, you guys have already done it, and then I'm with the kids, and then I look back, and I'm like, oh! And I say something, and I'm like, I should have just not said anything. It's already happened, right? Yeah. Like, the conversation happened, and then I try to jump in with my two cents.
4: And then you ask a question, and then no one answers.
3: No, that's fine. You know?
4: Like, was that AI? Yeah. And no one said anything, because I was like, I don't know what they're doing. I don't even know what this is.
3: It doesn't matter.
7: I'm not Google.
3: And I'm not offended by it, you know?
7: Right. I'm not Google.
4: I don't know. I just didn't know. That's why I didn't respond.
3: I thought we were chatting. Everybody was chatting.
7: We were 20 minutes ago.
6: I almost always get to it late, so I never respond.
4: That's smart.
6: Well, that was 20 minutes ago, so all right. Well,
4: yeah.
3: See, but
6: I'm happy I'm involved.
3: I don't care.
4: Right.
3: I'm going to say what I got to say.
7: Yeah. And a lot of the stuff you guys decide to have a conversation about, it is during my nap time. So I don't even see it until I wake up and I'm like, oh.
4: Except for when Dolly died, you were wide awake.
7: Well, for whatever reason.
2: Breaking.
4: Because that was like at 2 o'clock.
2: It was. That's what shocked me. I'm like, Chuck's up.
7: Yeah, 2 o'clock. I can be up still sometimes.
2: Okay.
7: Yeah.
2: Depends how long
7: energy drink drinks keep you going for. Yeah.
2: Anyway, I'm glad we got this out in the open amongst the group here. Now we all know how everyone feels about text. I'm fine. My thumbs up just means, awesome. It doesn't mean like, it's just what I do to save time. Just a poop.
4: Yeah.
7: Yeah.
2: That's it. Don't think too much about it. Don't think it's dismissive. It's not. It's just moving on. Acknowledging and moving on.
7: Exactly.
4: Yeah.
7: But you're going to make, you know, the younger people cry.
5: Ryan, do you want to talk about what you just put up on the screen? What or can saying? You? Or no?
6: Yeah.
5: Okay.
6: I just appreciate that you don't call me like six times a day to discuss things that don't need to be discussed.
4: Oh, no. Are you serious?
6: Or on my way in to discuss things.
4: That's awful.
6: No. Yeah.
4: No, we don't really like to talk much outside the show.
5: Sometimes crap happens later in the day. You know, this place, technical issues, right?
7: Yeah.
5: And I'm being bombarded with stuff on social media like, where's the podcast? You guys suck ass.
7: Yeah.
5: So I will, and I hate it, but I have to be like, hey, guys, something's going on. You know, I know workday is done, but can someone look into this? I hate that.
7: Of course.
5: I hate having to do that to someone.
4: But you have to.
5: But sometimes. I have to do that to someone.
7: Yeah.
5: Because people are going crazy. But outside of that, I will not contact
4: six
5: people.
4: Times a day.
6: If I see your name just pop up like after noon,
5: yes,
6: I'm like, oh, I got to go into a dark room.
5: So that's why I hate
7: try
5: to do
7: having
5: it.
7: Him call you.
5: I hate
4: oh
5: to
4: my
5: do
4: God.
5: It.
3: Just send it to voicemail and text him. That's what I do.
7: Yeah. Yep.
4: Yeah, when Dave sends a text, can you talk?
5: Ever. Oh, well, can you talk means something. Something big's up.
4: I know. My heart's like, go. Yeah. No. What?
5: We only talk when it's big.
4: When it's big.
7: Oh, man, it's big.
4: It's big. That's
5: and
4: the only time.
5: And if it's not big, I'll preface it with, nothing big, just need to chat.
7: Yeah, yeah.
5: Because generally it means we're leaving the station.
7: It sure has. It sure has messed up.
5: We got to figure this out.
7: Yep, it sure has. Yeah.
5: You're not going to believe what this guy said to me at the Cubs game. That's not what it's about.
4: No.
5: At all, ever.
4: No.
5: There we go. We're all on the same page now, hopefully. I don't want to make anyone cry with a thumbs up.
7: No, I mean, I don't know who it's on, though. I don't know if it's on, like, the younger people to, like, stiffen up a bit and get a little tougher, or if it's, like, up to the older people to jive with the lingo.
5: The Pepsi Pussy Generation is what I like to call it.
4: Oh, wow.
5: We need a little tougher.
7: Wow.
6: Very unfair.
7: I mean, I feel like he's been through a lot.
5: Yeah, no, I think he has. He's got a little PTSD.
7: Yeah.
5: So I'll try to make it better for him here. That's the goal is that everyone likes coming to work.
7: Oh, well, how's that supposed to happen?
5: But likes each other at work. We're stuck here. Okay.
4: Oh, yeah.
5: No. But like working with each other.
4: That's the goal.
5: Right?
3: I don't.
7: Yeah.
4: Sure.
5: Like each other.
4: Yeah. What do you mean?
3: I like you guys.
4: Oh. I don't know. No,
3: I like you guys. I don't feel reciprocated sometimes.
5: Stop it.
3: You know?
4: Get out of here. You need a hug.
3: Get in here and hug. You talk too much. I won't respond to your text.
7: Yeah, I don't like him
3: that much. There you go. Stop talking sometimes.
7: I don't like most of you guys.
6: I'll say I cannot imagine doing this with a different group of people.
5: No, so
6: you know what I mean?
4: That's
6: like,
4: nice,
6: oh my God.
4: Nice.
7: Yeah.
5: That's nice.
4: Yeah.
3: What do you expect?
6: Because
3: out
6: some
3: of me?
6: Days.
5: Yes.
7: Yep.
5: No. We all got each other's back at the end of the day.
3: I can't imagine talking on the way into work, though. That's wild.
4: That is wild.
7: Oh, my
4: That's
7: goodness.
4: Wild.
7: I didn't
4: imagine.
7: To Chuck.
3: Hey, what's up? Chuck?
7: Well, I just wouldn't.
4: Yeah.
7: If the phone rang and it wasn't, hey, listen, man, we're not working, I would be furious. I mean, and not, I'd just be like, what?
4: Why are you calling
7: what
4: me?
7: What are you doing? This is the quiet time.
6: Well, sometimes
7: this
6: if you want Chuck to talk to Chuck on his way in, he just has to turn on the radio because he's still on the road while we're,
7: exactly.
6: While we're getting
7: talk
6: started.
7: Talk to me the normal way in the first break.
5: The first time we generally say any words to each other.
3: I think that's amazing.
5: But that's better.
3: The quiet time.
4: It is better. You have to have quiet time.
3: The fact that we don't talk to each other.
4: It's not. Say hello.
5: Listen, a lot of these shows are pre-scripted BS, right?
7: Yes.
5: You say this, you say that, ha ha ha. It's not. This is genuine. And sometimes it doesn't work, and sometimes it's horrible. But that's, you roll the dice. Anyway, that was like our on-air therapy session.
7: Oh, well.
4: We got to have it once in a while.
7: Sometimes killing time on a Monday.
5: Glad you guys could join us.
7: You know?
5: Thumbs up don't mean I hate you. It just means nice work. Good job. Way to go. I like it.
7: Like, I've never taken your thumbs up as a...
5: dismissive?
7: No.
5: Right, because you're
7: really
5: not
7: because I guess I just
5: Pepsi
7: have just known you.
4: Yeah, I don't take it either really badly.
7: I guess so.
4: Because we know him, so we've been around him so
5: you
4: long.
5: Know? Yes, you guys know.
4: Yeah.
5: I just wrap it up. It doesn't mean anything. It doesn't mean I don't like you. It just means that's enough.
7: No.
5: No. That sounds like Jason needs a Pepsi.
3: I'm full of Pepsi right now.
5: Who needs a Pepsi?
3: You should have. I already had a Pepsi this morning.
7: Hey, we're feeling it.
5: Yes.
7: We're feeling it.
5: Yeah, we are feeling
7: it.
5: Okay, how
1: early is too early when meeting friends for dinner? This question was posed online. A couple said they are tired of showing up on time, only to find their other couple of friends already seated, having cocktails, snacking on appetizers, and sometimes even into the meal experience. A lot of people online agreed it's a little rude, especially if drinks and starters are already flowing before other people get there. They say it can throw off the timing of the experience of dinner together.
4: People are sensitive, huh?
8: I don't know. I don't
4: do this.
8: That's
4: crazy to be upset about it.
7: Like, oh, yeah. Okay, no, I mean.
1: Amber and I do this sometimes in this way, that if we're meeting friends for dinner and we're out and about, we're doing stuff, and we're like, ah, we're a little early, let's just go sit down, grab a cocktail, and wait for them. We'll never eat. Sure,
4: yeah,
1: we'll sit at some bar and have a drink waiting for our friends to arrive.
7: Sure.
4: I have my very good friends that have twins that are 6 years old, and they don't get out much. And so when they get out, they went early to the place and started drinking. And I said, hell yeah. You have two twins?
1: Yes.
7: Drink it up.
4: Or twins, I should say.
7: Yeah. Drink it up.
4: Get out there and drink and have some fun.
1: Yes.
7: I'll say the only time that this is kind of awkward is if you set something up, and I don't do this in real life, so I don't know. But you've set something up where it's like couples, and say there are four couples, right? Four couples are going to show up, and we're all supposed to meet at 7 o'clock somewhere. At 10 to 7, you get there with your significant other, and there are two of the couples already there, and they've ordered food and started it all. Because they got there at like 6:15 or something crazy and have just decided, yeah, we're going.
4: You shouldn't eat.
7: You know, that's the only time.
4: Yeah,
7: you
4: shouldn't eat.
7: But I mean,
4: maybe an appetizer if you're really hungry.
1: Yeah,
4: or something.
1: And
4: I don't care.
1: If you're late, I will say this: if a couple's like really late, then
7: if you're late, do it. Yeah, I'm going to be late. Like that is on purpose. You know, like I am actually thrilled. I think if I was to sit down and be like, oh, they've already started, they're already eating. Yeah, because that means we get out of here faster. Perfect.
3: Well, in your scenario, it sounds like they went to dinner without you.
4: Mm-hmm.
3: Like they should have just gone to dinner by themselves.
4: Nick,
3: like, because then we're not, don't invite me.
7: Right. And I think that gets better over time. You know, like the older you get, the less of that stuff you're involved in, because I think everyone involved is like, okay, well, really, it should just be us two couples and not like the four couples. We just, you know, we're the ones that really get along. So, you know, I think that happens over time, but yeah, I don't know.
1: Again, just don't take everything too
7: personal. It's really tough.
1: Some people are very
4: personal. It's Pepsi generation.
7: Yes, Pepsi.
4: It'll be okay.
3: What is this generation?
1: It's
4: I don't know.
3: Is it like these drinks, the alcoholic drinks everyone's having now?
4: What, the
3: seltzers?
4: Like,
3: no. Is it the seltzer generation?
1: The seltzer generation?
7: I don't know. I mean, I think it's even. I mean, it is.
3: It's soft.
7: It
3: is. Very soft. It and I'm soft. Calling you soft, so you know it's super.
7: Right.
3: Well,
7: it's only we're not getting harder.
1: No.
7: As a generation, right? Like there hasn't been one more. Like eventually we will. When stuff all goes to hell, there'll have to be another tough generation, you know? But we are going to get as soft as humanly possible.
1: Jason's
7: until
1: so
7: they
1: soft,
7: cannot
1: it took
7: do
1: Cialis.
7: Life. Oh, yeah. I understand that one, though.
3: I did.
7: Do that one. That's good.
4: I don't know why you think we don't like you on the show.
1: I know. That's so crazy.
3: It was a joke.
4: No,
3: I'm
4: making being sarcastic with Dave's comments.
3: I was just joking. Yeah. Well, Dave said that I couldn't get hard, so I'm like, man, I better get hard or these guys aren't going to like me.
1: I better get hard.
7: Yeah.
1: Shows you hard penis. We're not going to like
3: you. So soft all the time.
1: It's called sexual harassment.
3: Right. That never happens.
7: No.
1: That never happens around
3: no
1: here.
3: Way. No way. Tell me about being
7: no
3: fingered.
7: No one tell anyone.
1: Anyway.
7: No one can tell.
1: That's it. All good. We're all good in the hood here.
7: Yeah.
1: Everything's fine.
3: I love you guys. Heart.
1: The pussy Pepsi generation just needs to toughen up a little bit, and then we'll all be, don't take anything too personally. And then that'll get you through the day. Yeah, someone said Jason needs his face between some boobs kind of hug with how he's feeling.
3: I mean, I'd pay for it.
1: Yeah, I'm sure you would. I know you would.
3: I would pay good money.
1: All right, coming up, we'll get to our first check in the news. How did a fight over enchiladas lead to death?
4: Oh.
1: What creepy thing did an Amazon driver try to do? And did Detroit's mayor have the cops arrest someone for posting pics of her on social media?
2: Huh.
1: Let's get to that.
8: Checking in with the Morning Report.
1: I'm Dave Hunter. Time now for a check of the news.
9: Let's break for a Mexican minute.
2: Mexican food led to a death.
7: It can.
4: I get it.
1: A New Mexican man, a New Mexico man, allegedly gunned down his cousin.
7: I am New Mexico.
1: I am a New Mexican. I've been born recently. A New Mexico man allegedly gunned down his cousin during a drunken argument over green enchiladas, which, in my opinion, are the superior enchiladas.
2: What? And you're dead. You better know someone else's stance. Their enchilada stance.
1: I don't know if that's a Mexican food I'd kill anyone over. I'm not a soggy guy.
4: Soggy
7: Some people
4: guy?
7: Love it. Some people
1: and
7: love
1: enchiladas
7: that.
1: Enchiladas tend to be soggy.
3: That's my choice. Well, if I go to a New Mexican restaurant,
1: you like soft stuff.
7: You like that plate just full of like a cheesy
3: red sauce. The cheese and beef in there.
7: Oh yeah.
3: You get one chicken, a couple beef.
7: Uh huh.
3: Love it.
1: Maybe I just haven't had amazing ones.
7: Maybe that's
4: possible.
7: That's
4: it. Maybe.
1: That's it. 22-year-old Irvin Joaquin Gutierrez, this guy right here, he was cuffed on murder charges for allegedly killing his cousin, Nathaniel Cavabos, at an apartment complex in Albuquerque. Gutierrez had arrived at the apartment that afternoon to visit his 25-year-old cousin and another cousin, and the three bought groceries and returned to the apartment to cook green enchiladas and drink some tequila.
7: That's crazy, cooking food with another guy.
1: What? That's your takeaway from this
7: to
1: so
7: me
1: far?
7: That's absolutely
1: cooking
7: insane.
1: Cooking with another man?
7: I can't imagine.
4: Like your buddy or whatever?
1: They're your cousins.
4: Cousins.
7: Even
4: what about
7: my cousins, I can't imagine we're just at a stove together and we're chopping and prepping and all that together.
1: Okay, now that you say it, I don't think I've only done
7: that with a woman.
1: Like, I've helped a buddy. I've gone to his place if they're having us over for dinner, and I'll, like, help him, you know, with the grill or whatever. But I don't know if I've cooked with a man.
7: Right. No. I guess cooking for sometimes it's your job to cook for the whole people that are there, and that's fine. But, like, just me and another man going and getting groceries and cooking for that evening is...
4: happens if, I mean, I do know cousins that have, they're like living together or something.
7: I guess.
4: The time. They've cooked.
7: Like, I don't think, even when I had a roommate, me and her really never cooked together. Like, cooking together to me is very...
1: Do, put your nuggets in the toaster oven
7: well,
1: for you?
7: Very, that would be nice. But you know what I mean? We never, like, made it like this thing, oh, like, here, let me put that in for you.
4: Well,
7: like
4: you're not cook, but you don't cook. Like if people cook and you live together, your roommates.
7: I can't understand it then.
4: Yeah, you just can't understand it. That's all.
7: Yeah, it seems off.
1: So when they got back, they're starting to cook. Gutierrez, the guy who's charged, was arguing that the chili on his enchiladas was hotter than the chilies on his cousin's plate. And challenged his cousin to try it. The cousin said, "No, we're all eating the same enchiladas, dude. So there's no difference in spice level."
7: Yes, there is.
1: Yes, this cousin took it serious. He's like, "No, mine are hotter."
7: You want me to eat off another man's plate, too, while we're at it?
1: Tensions began to escalate. The third cousin said, "Hey, why don't you guys cool off and take my dog for a walk?" Two guys walking a dog together also. It's quite a day.
4: So it was three cousins?
1: Three cousins.
7: Three cousins.
1: But two are really in the fight. The other one's trying to calm it down.
7: Yeah.
1: While they were out walking this cousin's dog, the two guys got into a fist fight.
7: Oh, that's silly. You should have just said, you know, Hector, go and walk the dog. Separation.
4: Mm-hmm.
1: Cavazos pummeled his spice-obsessed cousin hard enough to leave him bleeding and began to walk away from the fight. That's when Gutierrez whipped out a handgun and said, "We're family! We're family! How could you do this to me?" before blasting 4 gunshots toward his cousin, striking him in the back.
2: Yeah.
1: Cops arrived about 11 p.m. They found Cavazos dead in a pool of blood on a walkway between the apartment buildings. A handgun belonging to Cavazos was found 10 yards from his body. The third cousin who witnessed the shocking killing showed investigators a Snapchat message from the other cousin who fled the scene, saying, "Is he really dead? I didn't want to kill him, but I thought he was going to kill me." Gutierrez was arrested late Friday, booked into the detention center on an open count of murder.
2: You know what makes it seem like you were not as in as much trouble as you thought? Was shooting guy in the back. When you shoot a guy 4 times in the back, that generally means they're
1: running away.
2: Going the other way.
1: And they're not a threat.
2: Threat level 0.
1: Don't unless they had a gun over enchiladas.
10: And it was really dumb, too, over the fact that he thought he could handle more spice than the other cousin.
2: Right. And then, what was the real fight while walking the dog about? Like, what are you guys fighting about? I mean, I get it. It'd be tough to live with 3 guys. Yeah, I don't like that. I mean, I think that is just a stock.
4: Yeah, I think it's a stock.
1: Oh, it is stock, but still.
4: Yeah, that's not for me. Doesn't look good.
2: That's a little too much right there.
11: Yeah. I don't know. I'd eat those.
10: Yeah, you like it soggy?
11: I don't know. I mean, it depends on what I'm doing.
2: Yep.
11: And how good are you cooking the tortilla?
10: It better be cooked well.
11: You know? What the heck?
1: I would crisp them up first and then cover them in sauce.
2: You see that from time to time.
1: Do you?
4: I bake mine.
1: Okay.
2: Oh, yeah.
4: I use Ina. Ina has a great recipe.
11: Does she?
1: For enchiladas?

0: news of the day here. Detroit's mayor in some trouble. So what's happened is, I guess the Detroit mayor and the Detroit Police of Chief?
1: What? I don't know.
0: Chief of police.
2: I can't even say it back.
1: No, I can't either. Why is that?
2: Yeah.
1: Chief of police.
0: I said Chief of... I don't know.
2: I don't know what it said.
3: Chief of police? What did you say?
2: I don't know. It wasn't chief. Anyway. It was Chief of Chiefs or something. I don't know.
0: Apparently they were in some sort of affair.
2: Come on now.
0: Detroit's mayor and the police chief.
1: No.
0: Yes.
1: Isn't she new to this
0: job? She's new to it.
1: Already? So, we have a scandal?
0: Yes.
1: Come on.
0: This dude claims because he posted all these pictures of them.
2: Oh, boy.
1: No way.
0: Intimate pictures of them online that he was targeted by the police. And he believes she's behind it. That's what he's accusing.
2: Okay.
0: Is that the case? Let's get the story here from Fox 2 in Detroit.
4: A father handcuffed in front of his 7-year-old son, Detroit police claim they have a search warrant and confiscate his phone. Detroit activist Jadonte Smith says he thinks it's because he was posting old photos on social media of Mayor Mary Sheffield back when she was on city council with ex-boyfriend Marvin Walker, who has a criminal past.
5: I think that that calls into question your decision-making, not only as a leader, but as a person.
4: Smith says he got a phone call from the city's community relations director asking him to take the photos down and had an exchange with the mayor's father on social media. Then a few phone calls with Detroit Police Chief Todd Bettison, including this one on August 5th.
6: This is my ass.
0: Okay, I stand corrected. Hold on.
2: Okay, yeah.
0: I thought she was having an affair with the chief of police.
2: No.
0: But no, she was having an affair with a guy who's a shady guy.
2: Yeah.
0: And she didn't want that to come
1: to life. Okay,
0: but the chief of police apparently got involved in this situation.
4: Yeah. This one on August 5th.
6: This is my ask. It is not a big ask at all. This is me asking you. Ain't nobody told me to do none of this. You called me when you sent me a text. But what I would like for you to do, I would like for you to take those pictures down off your Facebook page.
4: He didn't take them down. Then on August 19th, this happened near Hart Plaza. Smith was with his 7-year-old son. Smith is handcuffed, his little boy led away crying. Smith is released, but police take his phone.
7: He said you got a search warrant, right? What did you search for?
0: They took his phone?
4: The police officer speeds off without showing Smith a search warrant, but he later receives it, and it shows it's from August 12th for another investigation, alleging malicious use of telecommunications service. Smith says the timing is suspicious.
5: August 19th, pretty much being manhandled by police in a tactical formation. My phone is being taken, and a warrant from 7 days before cannot be presented to me in my hand.
4: Well, Detroit Police Chief Todd Bettison released a statement saying in part he asked Mr. Smith to remove the photos as a man and as a father. He says he found them to be inappropriate and believed that they were intended to shame and humiliate a woman. He goes on to say the ongoing criminal investigation involving Mr. Smith is completely unrelated to this matter and began before his call with him on August 5th. Now, the chief says that investigation was initiated after a citizen filed a complaint with the department alleging that Mr. Smith threatened her life. He ends the statement saying any suggestion that he influenced or used the investigation for any other purpose is completely false and that, quote, the facts and timeline speak for themselves, end quote. Meanwhile, Mary Sheffield releasing a statement, the mayor focusing more on Walker and any rumblings that she was involved in criminal activity with him, saying, quote, over the past year, private photographs and communications have been used to bully, harass, and intimidate me. I've largely remained silent, but I am compelled to address it now as Marvin Walker, whom I dated years ago, is fabricating lies in an obvious attempt to protect himself from his own criminal and legal troubles.
0: It's the timing that's insane.
2: Right.
0: Is it possible? So these pictures appear of you that you don't want out there because you're the mayor now and this guy's shady.
2: Yeah.
0: You don't want people knowing that you had a relationship with him. And the chief of police just happens to call this guy and stupidly leaves a voicemail?
2: Yeah,
0: you don't leave a voicemail.
2: So
0: that's
2: don't
0: so
2: do that.
0: Dumb.
2: Yeah. You all never
0: There's
2: document.
0: Your proof.
2: Yep.
0: and then he's a

0: arrested a week later? Ah, come on. Right. You don't think everyone's not assuming she called the chief and was like, hey, you got to do something about this guy posting these pictures of me online.
1: Exactly.
2: Yeah, that's exactly what happened. Here we go again, though.
1: We just can't escape it here. We just can't escape it.
2: I mean, we did really good for years, but...
0: It's all ridiculous.
1: Bring Kwame back.
2: That was entertaining.
0: That's a great
2: entertaining years.
0: At least it was entertaining. Oh, man. Yeah. Robbing the city blind.
2: Mm-hmm.
1: Yep.
0: Allegedly. Well, not allegedly. Proven.
2: Proven.
0: Proven.
1: Yep. Proven. Let go.
0: All right. So you know now that Amazon can deliver basically in the middle of the night.
1: Yes.
0: I was scared to death the other day because our Ring doorbell went off at 4:50 or something.
1: Oh. Someone it was up and at him, yeah.
0: It was Amazon dropping off a package. Happened to a lady. She says she's now going to stop any late night home deliveries because an Amazon driver tried to open her door.
1: Oh, no, don't do that.
0: Here's the story on this from KIRO-TV.
3: Take a look at this video from a woman in Yarra Point. Yeah, she says a delivery driver, do you see this, tried to get into her home late last night. She talked with Kyra 7's Jason Sloss. So, Jason, no surprise you see something like that. You're going to be a little rattled by it.
4: Oh, yeah, and she sure was. It happened Wednesday night around 11 right in this neighborhood. The woman tells me that she was expecting an Amazon delivery but wasn't expecting to hear someone trying to get through her front door. So Denise Angeloni shared this Ring video with us. It shows the driver pulling up in the driveway. Then he goes onto her porch. We blurred his face. The guy wearing what appears to be an Amazon vest puts down two bags of groceries, then immediately pulls on the door handles, realizing the doors are locked. He takes a picture, then backs away. Angeloni says the guy could not see her. She was startled by the noise and immediately went to check her cameras.
5: I mean, we've heard of porch pirates before, but this is a little different. This is where you're trusting Amazon to be hiring vendors that are trustworthy to drop off your packages and not try to enter your home. So I feel like that's where I just want to be sending the message out there. It's like we got to be locking our front doors and just being more aware of who's coming onto our property.
1: Now, does she have a screen door?
4: She says she felt a little creeped out. No idea what the driver's intentions were. She notified Amazon right away. She says they've been responsive, looking into what happened. Amazon told her it believes the driver was subcontracted through another company. We've reached out to Amazon about the incident. We're waiting to hear back. Later on Kyra 7 News, following the game.
0: Now, it doesn't look like there's any bad intent here.
1: No,
0: I think he just maybe thought it was a screened-in porch or something and was going to put the groceries inside. It's groceries all, right?
1: That's what I thought.
0: Probably perishable
2: groceries.
0: That's what they said.
1: Yeah.
0: So he was probably just trying to put it inside for her.
2: People are
0: not realizing that was the entrance to her house. There was no other, you know, you can see right into her house here. There's her dining table and stuff.
1: Yeah.
0: That's just
2: a bunch
0: the only
2: of boxes.
0: Door. Yeah, she has a ton of deliveries in there.
1: It doesn't look like...
2: I can't believe that you call the news for this. I don't think I would. I'd just have to give someone the benefit of the doubt.
1: Those days are over, though.
2: Like, when you're on camera.
1: I know. They
2: we
1: just
2: know
1: don't.
2: Who you are. So it's...
1: You have a chance to go on the news.
0: I mean, a lot of the situations we talked about before where people were saying, hey, you can like put them in my garage, or they've left instructions.
1: Right.
0: Please enter the front, place them in the front entryway, or whatever.
1: Yes.
0: Yeah, maybe like, she forgot she said something. I mean, how did all these packages get inside?
1: I don't know.
2: Like this man working early in the morning with a vest is going to try and do something.
0: Left his car running with the door open.
1: Right, I know. Had a lot of packages. Like if I am like pretending to be an Amazon driver, I just have like one tiny package. I don't have my hands full.
0: No.
1: Of stuff.
0: He was actually delivering
2: her groceries.
0: She was
2: expecting a delivery. Yeah.
0: It was her delivery.
1: I think he just thought, oh... This is a screen door or something like that. I'm going to put it right on the inside. Look at all these other packages.
2: Because it's so early.
1: Yeah.
2: Or late, I guess.
1: I mean, I remember at my parents' house, they had a screen door, you know? And a lot of times your package would be inside the screen door, like all the time.
2: Yeah.
1: You know, they'd like try and hide it from would-be porch pirates at the time, I guess, whatever they would have been called.
0: This guy, he's off the streets now in Virginia. This guy in a scream mask, I guess, has been terrorizing a community for weeks in the middle of the night. You probably wouldn't want to bump into a guy in a scream mask.
1: No.
0: You would assume the worst. What was he up to? Here's the story now. Now, let's listen in.
6: Please don't move. Get on the ground. you are about to see an extraordinary arrest take place.
7: Do not move! Do you understand me? On your face!
6: The suspect is wearing a mask, just like the iconic mask from the scary movie franchise Scream.
7: On your face! Put your hands behind your back!
6: Talk about creepy. Police say for the last 2 months, the suspect has been running around Fairfax County, Virginia, just outside D.C., hiding his identity in a mask just like this. Police also say he repeatedly used a hammer to smash windows. The police manhunt finally paid off.
7: Do not move! Do you understand me? On your face!
6: An undercover surveillance operation caught the suspect at the community center. Police say he has been targeted. Here's the moment cops lift the mask off his face to reveal his identity at last.
7: I'm gonna take
6: the
7: mask off, okay?
8: Yeah, take the mask off.
7: Yeah.
8: Oh, hey, Zion.
6: Police recognize him instantly. He lives down the street. 22-year-old Zion Gibbs was charged with destroying property. This is the second time this month cops have captured a mask-wearing menace. A nationwide bulletin was issued for this creep wearing a Chucky-style Halloween mask.
0: Why? They don't tell you what. Why was he repeatedly busting up the windows at the community center?
1: He hates it. He must be upset with the community.
0: It's too noisy.
1: It's something. He lives right down the street. Hates it. I mean, it makes more sense to cover your face and go smash a window than, like, just, you know, making YouTube content.
2: Yeah, threatening to kill people.
1: You know?
0: Right. That does make a little more sense, I guess. Still not great.
1: Oh, no, no.
0: And you're like, you know, get shot to death in the meantime. This has been the summer of snake bites.
2: Yeah, it has.
0: Every couple of days, someone's almost dying with a snake.
1: I know. I'm always looking for them now. There's been too much talk. I've been like, every once in a while, I walk outside and I'm like, snakes around here, is it?
0: We're off to the Dallas area next, where another snake bite victim shares a surprising reaction to it. Here's their story from NBC.
9: How many more snakes would live if you just weren't afraid of it?
10: When you love animals as much as Jeremy Sons does.
11: So he snap, snap, snap, and just, and that last one, he just sunk them in and held on tight.
10: There's compassion, even when they bite.
11: Later, he's just doing what snakes do. You don't get mad at a dog for wagging its tail.
10: It's here at Clear Creek Adventure Ranch Rescue in Sanger where animals dumped or born with defects find refuge.
1: Oh.
10: And where on Wednesday, its founder found himself in grave danger.
11: It was about a good 3.5 foot long, but it was big around as a baseball.
10: Mistakenly lifting a log without first checking, Sun says a water moccasin lunged,
0: hey,
10: landing
0: bitch.
10: 5 puncture wounds on his right hand.
11: My eyes were clenched tight, and my whole body was soaking wet.
10: Keeping calm, Sun's and wife Caitlin rushed to the ER in Denton, the head
0: wet.
10: To ensure any venom was on the ready. It was, but even 3 doses weren't enough.
11: I felt myself declining. It was really wild.
10: The pain and swelling worsened.
11: That gum, I thought I was dead.
10: Doctors, he says, care-flighted him to Methodist Hospital in Fort Worth for even more antivenom and emergency surgery.
0: I got to put that in my vocabulary more. Dadgummit.
12: Dadgum?
0: Dadgummit.
12: Yeah. Oh, you don't.
1: Well, you no, got, don't it. You got do a lot it. Of other ones in there.
0: I know. Dadgummit. Like, almost died.
1: His greetings, a lot of his greetings are very...
12: Howdy, dadgummit.
0: Dadgummit.
1: Howdy's in there.
0: Yeah, howdy's already
1: howdy
0: there.
1: Howdy-do is
11: one
1: in
11: doctor
1: there.
11: Just moments ago tell me that he has treated 6 this year snake bites, venomous snakes.
10: His case especially bad, possibly requiring skin grafts tomorrow.
11: Oh. I was the one in the wrong, not him.
10: But just like their sanctuary where blind animals have been cured with medicine, grace is always extended.
11: I just choose to believe that when bad things happen, the good things come from it.
10: Maria Guerrero, NBC 5.
1: Oof. Yeah, I mean, I'm not lifting logs up. And I don't even, we don't even live in an area where you have to worry about it. You know what I mean?
0: No.
1: Like, but if you're down there, there's snakes around, and you know they live under stuff, you can't just be grabbing it with your bare hands. And
12: well, no, this guy's different.
1: Yeah,
12: all the other snake
1: different.
12: Bites are people like walking trails and they just happen to get bit. This guy's carrying
1: lifting.
12: Snakes around. It's just a matter of time before one of them's...
1: Yeah,
12: for sure. Snips.
2: Yeah.
0: And he knows. He's had that.
12: Oh,
0: like,
12: yeah.
0: My bad.
12: Dadgum, I shouldn't have picked it up.
0: Shouldn't have picked that snake up. And finally here, this guy, really lucky. His animal encounter a bit differently. A Canadian man was chased by a grizzly bear. Generally, you don't win those races.
1: Nope, you don't.
0: He did, though. And his story now from CTV News.
13: That's the voice of Keith Kerr having a day he was not expecting August 25th.
14: It's okay.
13: During a solo run on Walkwall Trail, a popular through hike in Kootenai National Park, Kerr was well aware and prepared.
15: I was being cautious, making lots of noise. I had bear spray on me.
13: Of a mother grizzly and her cubs known to the area. 3 hours in and still no sighting of the animals, Kerr stopped to text his wife. And that's when the bears found him.
15: One of the cubs popped out and saw me instantly and gave me the surprise look of a lifetime. And within a second, the second cub came around the corner and was right there.
13: Next, of course, mama bear.
1: Oh, yeah.
15: I heard the gnarliest sound I have ever heard in my life, a low, gurgling growl.
13: Face to face with all three grizzlies, Kerr tries to distance himself.
15: Mama bear comes around and she's in my spot before I get there. She is so fast. And at this moment, I literally think this is going to be it for me.
13: Kerr backs away, and instead of arming himself with bear spray, he hits record. Mama bear bluff charges him 4 times.
15: Terrible decision on my part. This is 100% my responsibility. But the cubs being curious didn't help the situation at all either.
16: The problem with bears is they're quiet.
13: It's why this bear expert says if you're heading out to the backcountry, especially where there are known bears, hike in a group and make a ruckus.
16: But like every couple of minutes, just like, like big hoops and hollers, because that then lets the bear know that you're human, that you're coming in their direction.
13: It seemed like a lifetime, but after about a minute,
1: go on a hike and every minute be like, if I have to do that, I'm not hiking.
16: Exactly.
1: Yeah.
17: I'm coming.
1: Yeah. I mean, I want you to do this, Lisa, on the next dog.
2: Yeah.
1: Trail that you go on.
2: We'll call the cops on
1: it. Yeah, they will.
17: Human here.
1: I don't know if they're just lucky.
13: It was all over, and the bears went on their way. Amazingly, in the same week, Kerr's wife and daughter also came across a bear and a lynx in the Rockies.
0: Oh, my God.
13: A reminder for humans that for wildlife, the backcountry is their home.
15: I'll be back out on that trail next month. Rockwall is a great trail. And like I say, those bears are spotted almost every day.
18: And Camilla joins us now. Cam, this is just a really good reminder for anybody who's in.
1: Yeah.
0: Just make some noise if you're going out.
1: That's a crazy
0: country.
1: Family. That's a crazy family.
2: What if you forget? Right. You keep forgetting. Like, oh, I didn't buy wee.
1: Oh, no.
2: I didn't do my wee again. It's a lot of pressure.
1: Bring a speaker or something, you know? Play some music or something. Just
0: let it go. Mm-hmm. People would think you were loody.
1: Oh, yeah. I feel like you're in the middle of nowhere, though.
2: Yeah.
1: Right.
2: But
1: like,
2: it
1: you're
2: makes
1: not
2: the
1: doing
2: peaceful
1: this.
2: Walk not as peaceful.
1: I mean, please do this, though.
0: Part of the reason I'm doing that is for, like, the calm.
2: Yeah,
0: and the
2: quiet.
0: Serenity of it all.
1: I might take a walk in my neighborhood and just start doing this.
2: Then they will call the police.
1: Yeah.
0: Yeah. And there's a challenge man out for a while.
1: I was just trying to keep people away from me.
0: By the way, the amount of people that watched that Davis Challenged video over the weekend.
2: Oh, is it popular?
0: Yep. Popular in people believing I am challenged.
1: Oh, yeah.
0: That's why it's so popular.
12: Did people reach out from like an organization or something?
0: No, they didn't. Reach out for
1: some help. Did you qualify for some help?
0: That's nice.
12: Look how successful he became. Yeah. We need to get this guy an interview.
0: I'm the new spokesperson for challenged people.
1: Not a bad idea.
0: This is Dave Hunter for challenged
1: America. You probably have to be nominated. I should probably nominate you.
0: Okay.
12: They're being so mean to that guy. We got to protect him.
1: Yeah.
0: Did they reach out?
1: Wow.
0: Dadgummit, Jason.
12: I thought maybe they did.
1: I mean, they might have.
12: I mean, you hear that?
1: Yeah. Have they listened already?
12: I didn't have that ready ready to go.
1: No, Dave's got a bear noise ready.
0: I do. We'll take a break.
1: Sure.
0: When we come back. Why was a guy pretending to be an NFL player? How were 6 people injured at an Ed Sheeran concert in Detroit? And does listening to metal make you stronger? celebrity dirt and sports news coming up next.
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0: I've never heard of this before. I've heard of, you know, sleep eating, sleep sexing, sleep killing even. But this woman sent us an email, but she said, the other night I woke up about 2 a.m. I heard rustling next to me along with a sloppy eating kind of sound. And I thought it was just my partner smacking their lips. When I could make out what was happening, I was terrified by what I saw. Nose picking and eating in their sleep.
1: Oh, jeez.
0: I don't know if I should confront them about it.
1: They may not even know they do it.
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2: Another warm afternoon, but not as hot as yesterday. Our high temperature at 90 in the Sioux Falls area. North winds at about 5 to 10 this afternoon. For tonight, partly cloudy skies, low 64. We'll watch for a chance of scattered rain. Maybe a couple thunderstorms around tomorrow. Our high temperature, 88. From the Storm Center at Kelloland TV, I'm meteorologist Brian Karstens.
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10: From the Kello.com News Center, I'm Tom Rooney. Multiple crews were needed to douse a blaze at the Smithfield Foods plant over the weekend. There was heavy smoke on several floors of the facility when crews arrived at about 5 yesterday morning. The fire was extinguished in about 45 minutes. There were no injuries and the cause is under investigation. Hot, dry weather are making things challenging for firefighters in the Black Hills. The Chokecherry Fire is contained and Bear Butte Trail has been reopened after lightning sparked that blaze Friday night. And crews in Custer also controlled a car fire yesterday morning, preventing it from spreading. And the Mitchell Corn Palace is a top 5 roadside attraction in the U.S., according to a recent study. A global car rental firm ranked the palace 5th, with Wall Drug just 3 spots behind as number 8. Researchers describe it as an unusual attraction. From the Kelda.com News Center, I'm Tom Rooney.
11: 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I-29, T-Exit 73. 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
22: Well, hey there. What's up on a Monday? It is the 31st day of August. If you're just joining us, we had a story in the first newscast of how a fight over enchiladas led to death.
23: Yes.
22: Mm-hmm. One cousin allegedly shot his other cousin because they were arguing about the spiciness level of their enchiladas.
23: Very serious.
22: Crazy. But I missed this from Ryan. Your wife almost murdered people over Mexican food?
24: Wow. Yeah, it was tough on Friday, man.
22: Well, what happened? Okay, well, so let's just say, for people that don't know, your wife is literally like moments away from birthing a child.
24: Yeah, extremely pregnant.
22: Right.
24: And that's where all this stems from.
22: Oh,
24: but
22: yeah.
24: She was super excited. So not only that, but she's, gestational diabetic now too.
22: Oh, okay. Okay. She's got gestational diabetes?
24: Yeah, so she's got insulin and everything, but she was prepping herself for us hanging out at our friend's house on Friday. And they're like, we're going to do tacos and everything. So she's like, all right, I'm eating perfect so I can have as many tacos as I want. I'm super excited. That's what I want. We got there. They forgot to order them and then tried to and couldn't. So they ended up getting pizza. My wife was pissed. We almost went home.
23: Oh, yeah. Like you can't tell.
24: You can't do that to 8.5 months,
23: man.
22: No, no. You can't say we're having Mexican and then curveball.
24: Yeah, she was pissed.
23: Yep, that's no good.
22: Mm-mm. Yikes. But they made it out okay. Did she have some pizza or was she too pissed to eat?
24: She had a piece of pizza, but I'm such a good husband. You know what I did on Saturday?
22: Made tacos.
23: Yeah. That's gonna say, he has to do what he
22: gets.
23: So
22: nice. Right.
24: Yep.
22: And by that,
25: keep
22: means
25: her happy.
22: Had to or would have been killed.
23: Yep.
24: Yes, it was right when I got up. You go into the store.
25: It's tricky times, Ryan.
23: Oh my God.
24: Immediately. That's store, all she wanted. Yeah, we couldn't do Saturday unless there was tacos involved.
23: Oh, yeah.
25: That was a craving. She had to have it. Well,
22: no,
25: that's good.
22: Listen, anyone who's been through those last couple of months of a woman's pregnancy, and bless them, they're doing the hard stuff, right? They are birthing
25: well,
22: a child.
25: They just can't help it.
22: I know.
25: It's just an overwhelming feeling.
22: But you
25: feeling
22: just literally are
25: help.
22: Walking on glass.
25: Yeah.
23: Yeah, well, they are.
22: You never know what each day will bring.
23: It is misery. It looks like misery.
24: It's terrible.
23: It looks like misery.
22: Yeah. You can't say she sucks.
24: Yeah, she knows it.
22: No,
24: yeah.
22: She knows
23: it. It's okay. You can say it.
26: Sometimes it carries over for years and years.
23: Oh, wow. Never stops, huh? Like
22: okay,
23: a developed,
22: guys,
23: like
22: honestly.
23: A learned behavior.
22: There's one thing I can teach you as a man that's been married for a long time. Don't say that crap. Don't say crap like that out loud on the radio.
24: I just thumbs up that comment.
23: Yeah, yeah.
0: No, don't do that because they listen or their friends listen.
23: Well, don't be so mean.
0: You know how mad Amber was at me for talking about my dong injury?
26: I bet.
0: Like, oh, okay. Wow. That's like in the top five worst things I've ever said on the radio, I guess. The worst was the,
23: because of leg, the
0: legless stripper.
25: Yeah.
0: Legless stripper.
25: They got a lot of reasons to be mad at you. So I don't know if you're one to give advice to these guys, the guys on the show.
0: Well, but yeah, let's go through the five.
23: He's done the bad thing.
25: You know?
26: I can guess.
0: Or not done the bad thing. Legless stripper, by far the worst thing that I've ever done on the radio.
25: So she was mad about the injury.
0: Yes, the talking about it.
25: Yeah.
23: Well,
0: but I mean, what are you
23: should
0: like?
23: Be upset. She
0: I said I was the one that got injured. I wasn't saying anything about you.
25: But she's involved, though.
0: Right. Yeah, then, we had sex. It's surprise. We're married. But we have sex.
25: Some people don't like to talk about their sex lives. It's with everyone in the world.
26: Because then what it leads to is that guy.
25: Yeah. Right.
0: Screaming. That was the problem. And he's the problem. He's always the problem.
25: Some people like privacy.
0: Amber, calm down. Amber! Because like, someone screamed that to her out and about.
26: Yes. No way.
23: Yes.
26: Oh,
25: what did
26: no.
25: they say?
23: They yelled just Amber.
25: That's
0: incredible. And laughing and thought it was funny.
26: Yes.
25: No, that's embarrassing.
23: Right, don't break your husband's penis. Settle down.
0: No.
25: Some people like to live private lives. And we also know people have sex, you know, like couples, and we just don't want to talk about
0: it. A private life is my life.
23: Yes, I know that.
25: Yeah, but not everything is.
23: As you know, Dave, like you said, you're like, oh, I've been shocked by how many of the guys I know have now reached out to me and have said, yeah, man, I broke my penis too. But you never heard anything about that until you had put it out there and you realize it is usually a private thing that people.
0: I guess, but people don't have this job either.
23: No,
25: yeah, but this job doesn't mean you have to talk about everything.
23: You had to talk about that.
25: Yeah, I like to make fun of other people, really, on the show. That's more fun to me.
26: I like to make fun of myself.
23: Yeah.
25: Yeah,
26: but it's
25: myself
26: outrageous
25: too,
26: to
25: but
26: go yelling.
25: Still.
26: Like, you don't know her.
0: Exactly.
26: He knows her.
0: Not that well.
26: But enough.
0: Not to yell or
26: it's just like some random guy who listens to the show.
0: Yeah.
25: Oh my God,
26: isn't he yell
25: awful.
26: At your wife?
0: At the grocery store.
25: That's horrible. At the grocery store?
23: That's incredible.
25: Poor Amber.
23: That is incredible.
26: That's sad. Yeah. She should be
0: so
26: mad
0: that's
26: at
0: why
26: you.
0: She wasn't quite as mad at me. Like, she was like, I can't believe you talked about that. But after that incident, then.
23: Oh, yeah. But it's going to happen.
26: You had a good run.
0: Because he's back in the game.
23: Oh, good for you.
25: So he comes back and he talks about his sex life.
26: Like, well, we
25: you
26: have
25: don't
26: sex.
25: Care about, and you give them advice. You give terrible advice. Like, take your own advice.
0: I know,
25: don't talk about
0: don't listen
25: stuff.
0: To what I say.
25: We
0: listen
25: all,
0: to
25: like, you don't have to tell
23: again?
25: Everyone you have sex. Like, we, you know what I mean? Like, it's okay.
0: I just want to know people have been
25: it's
0: asking.
25: Okay.
0: They've been worried.
23: Yeah, they haven't. Well, like,
25: sure
23: my mom worries about Dave's sex life.
0: A lot of people have. I appreciate that.
25: We figured you'd have sex again. That was, like, you know.
23: Yeah.
25: You don't have to make a big announcement.
0: Okay, that's
25: breaking
0: it. Fine,
25: news.
0: I'm done.
25: Dave has had sex.
0: It was no breaking news. It was just like, hey, everything's okay.
26: Did you take it slow?
0: I won't get into the details.
26: Little R&D.
0: Okay.
23: Oh, wow.
25: Here we go.
23: Yes.
25: Here we go.
0: That's
25: enough. Poor Amber. That's all I have to say.
23: Amber, just sit there.
0: No.
23: Stop it. Amber, don't move. Don't grind.
0: Stop it.
26: You can't go too fast.
0: Anyways.
26: Stop pumping me, please.
0: Don't.
23: No Amber on top time.
0: Don't get it going.
26: Candles and...
0: Yeah, all
26: set the scene for us.
0: Enough. Like first of all,
23: those,
0: you say, okay, this
23: offs.
0: Is how ridiculous he is. I mentioned he's like, oh, you don't have to tell us. And then he's like, set the scene for us with a camera.
25: Well, now he's going to make fun
0: music.
25: Of
0: it.
26: Yeah. Yeah. You know? I'm not having any.
23: Oh, Amber.
0: Someone said, it's okay, Dave. Cops came to my house because my wife was screaming. I was giving her oral. We realized we'd better close the windows.
23: Yeah, no, I've never gone through anything like that.
24: We're just going to brag now for the rest of the show.
23: That's what it is.
24: Yeah, 12 inches.
23: How sweet you are.
24: Yeah.
26: Gives orgasms.
0: Yeah. He's the king of cunnilingus. Good for you, my friend. We salute
23: she's faking
0: you.
25: No
23: it.
25: Need to brag.
23: She's faking it.
0: Yes.
25: You can have sex quietly.
0: Absolutely. You can.
23: Yes.
25: Privately.
0: Privately
25: not
0: and
25: brag
0: quietly.
25: About it.
0: Fine. Privately and quietly is how we shall proceed.
25: Yeah, you just, every time you have sex, you have to
0: No, that's not true.
25: I swear.
0: That's ridiculous.
25: I swear to God.
0: That's ridiculous.
26: Because you told us before,
25: I mean,
26: and now you're telling
25: just,
26: us it was that it happened.
25: Like, I know
26: what?
25: Way too much about you.
0: I know you do.
26: I'm having it's sex fine. This weekend.
0: You know, I had a bruised scrotum. That's too much.
25: Yeah, Jesus. And I was concerned about it and wanted you to go to the
23: she's
25: emergency
23: looking it
25: room.
23: Up. She's looking up info for you.
25: It's crazy.
0: To be truthful, she's the reason I went to the hospital.
25: That's so
26: really
25: crazy.
1: Absolutely. Lisa Way is the reason I took my dick right to the hospital because you guys, whatever.
23: Exactly.
1: When Lisa's serious about it, and she was serious, and she was reading the
23: facts,
1: and she looked like she was business Lisa. She's like, Dave.
23: Yeah.
1: Listen, what can happen?
23: Yeah.
25: I don't want you to have problems in the future.
1: Yes. So that's the reason I went. Anyways, that
23: makes sense. I'm glad you did.
25: Okay, yep. But you're all
23: moving
25: good.
23: On. Glad you guys are banging hard again.
1: Okay, celebrity dirt and sports news
23: is
1: on the way. Why was a guy pretending to be an NFL player? How were six people injured at an Ed Sheeran concert in Detroit? And does listening to metal make you stronger? It's all coming out. We're going to start with this NFL story. I don't know if you saw this. It blew up over the weekend.
23: I saw a little bit
1: of it. This guy, Dejon Love, pretended to be a 49ers wide receiver and used dating apps to meet people for romance. And he scammed women out of more than $1 million. I don't know
23: insane.
1: How. Have they heard of Google?
23: All you guys had to do was
1: Google him and realize, oh, he's not actually a 49er.
25: I'm amazed at how many people don't do that. Don't look into someone or into anything.
23: Why would you guys be shocked? I mean, it happens all the time. People like will email or text you to ask a question that they could have just Googled.
25: You're right.
23: Themselves.
25: That's part of the problem with everyone. What?
26: Google would not have told me if all those pictures are AI.
1: Okay. Anyway, here's the story on this from KGW News.
26: Okay.
1: Take a listen.
23: Let's
1: take a listen now.
2: Tim, Dejon Love claimed to be a wide receiver for the San Francisco 49ers.
23: Check that
2: prosecutors
23: roster.
2: Say he created a fake Instagram account and a fake bank accounts as well to trick women into believing he could invest their money for massive returns. The alleged scheme went on for years until Love and an alleged accomplice were arrested on Tuesday.
25: Years.
3: Okay, so I'm on my way to get my mom. I know I get a lot of fans who want to know how football works or how I got involved in the league.
2: That's Dejon Love. Federal prosecutors say he faked being a San Francisco 49ers player as part of a scheme to convince women to give him money. This Instagram account, cited in court records, shows Love wearing 49ers gear and playing catch on the beach. He also posted stories, free agency, year one, and Super Bowl, all in the same week. Prosecutors say Love used dating apps like Tinder, Hinge, and Facebook Dating to meet women and entice them into fake investment schemes, mostly between 2022 and 2025. They say they found 26 women from Oregon, California, and Washington who were defrauded out of more than $1.3 million. Agents arrested Love and an alleged accomplice, 18-year-old Taylor Chan, at the Boise airport on Tuesday. They both face wire fraud charges. Court documents show screenshots from fake bank accounts and fake investment accounts. In an Instagram story, he used Google's AI overview, likely pulling from fake accounts he created, to try and convince people he played in the NFL.
3: Okay, so those two screenshots posted, and that's Google. That's not me, that's Google.
2: Love promised women their money would quickly double or triple if they invested with him and Chan, prosecutors say. Chan, who acted as a financial advisor, called Love a vet manipulator, according to iCloud messages published in court documents. FBI agents found no evidence that Love or Chan invested the money they got from dozens of women or repaid their loans as promised. When the victims had no more money to invest or asked too many questions, Love blocked communication with them and kept their money, prosecutors said. The FBI believes there are more victims beyond the 26 women they found who may have been defrauded by Love, and they ask for anyone with information to call the FBI or send the Bureau a tip online. Love's first court appearance is set for tomorrow.
23: What's crazy about this is that the guy who worked with him, who was 18 right now, started doing this with him, when he was 14?
1: Because he's a technical genius.
23: That's what,
1: right?
23: Yeah.
1: The video... He created
25: all the videos.
1: All these videos are amazing. Him practicing on the beach in his helmet. Him at a public gym pretending to be with. Look at the chain he's wearing, working out with, wearing a 49er shirt. Like all these BS videos they made to try and convince women he was an NFL player.
23: I mean, I'll be honest, like, he's in decent shape, but I don't think he's in NFL football wide receiver shape.
1: No.
25: And he hurt, like, his followers on Instagram. He had, what, 9,000 or something? Like, a football player will have more than that, I would assume. I mean, unless...
23: You know what, though? There are some football players out there, like, maybe you're the fifth wide receiver on a team.
25: And they don't
23: like,
25: know what
23: you make
25: you are.
23: The team... You're the third tight end, you know, and people really aren't interested in following you all that much. Like, I can see how you could set up the scam, but at the same time, I feel like a lot of these women were just fooled by this is a decent looking man.
25: Yeah,
23: and
25: they didn't
23: I just
25: want
23: it to be true so bad.
25: But I feel like if you do that, if you fall for a scam like this, this is your fault a little bit. You know what I mean?
1: Yes.
25: I can't. I have to.
1: Like, you don't
25: you have to
1: see
25: take
1: him
25: some blame.
1: Like, watch a game.
25: Anything.
1: What are you doing?
26: Well, if you ask any guy in your life, he'll tell you Dejan Love's not in the NFL.
23: Yeah.
26: You know? Like.
23: Yep.
26: He doesn't say anything about playing in college, or you don't just go to the NFL.
1: He faked a contract signing. Like, he did it all.
23: And really, all it is that he has, what, a nice car? He leased a nice car.
1: And has a helmet and a t-shirt.
23: And bought a helmet.
1: That's all it takes.
24: It sucks he stole all that money, but this guy is hilarious. This is so funny to me.
1: It's so crazy. I mean, if you follow the NFL at all, it's hilarious. But I guess as women, if you don't.
24: I mean, I played for the Lansing Lugnuts for like 3 weeks.
23: Yeah, exactly.
1: That's legit.
25: Yeah.
1: That's legit. You can look it up. All right. Now on to another story. Remember we told you about the kids football game where the dad ran out onto the field and tripped a kid?
23: Yes.
1: Mm-hmm. Well, the cops caught up with him after and did question him about that. Here's the follow-up on that story now from WISN-TV.
4: Guys, a parent who was watching that game followed the man and told police where he was. The new video shows police pulling the man over and asking him about that very moment on Saturday. Here's the exchange with officers.
5: You went out on the field.
6: I went out on the field.
5: And what did you do when you went out on the field?
6: Huh?
5: What did you do when you went out on the field?
6: I was, like, trying to stop one of the kids from posting on the field. Like, they were just some bigger kids than my kid, and I got him posted.
1: So he was trying to stop one of the kids out there in the field. There were bigger kids than his kid, and he got impulsive.
6: I apologize to the whole team.
4: So right there, police gave the man a municipal citation for disorderly conduct. Because he's not charged with a crime, we're not identifying him by name or showing his face. We do know he's a 41-year-old parent of a player on the opposing team. He told police he was upset about a previous play involving his son.
6: My son flipped, so I was trying to really stop the game to say that can't happen, and it just created a whole mess.
5: Did you kick one of the kids?
6: Huh?
5: Did you kick?
6: We slipped together. Like, I was trying to stop it, but we were already running, so we slipped, so...
4: Now, police say the child who was tripped was not injured. In an updated statement today, police say the district attorney reviewed the case and says it did not meet the elements required for a child abuse charge. Officials tell us they banned that man from attending future games.
23: Yeah, he can't handle it.
25: No, it's not for him. That's it. He's got to stay away.
23: Yeah. No, because like you saw, right? Like they're not even playing on a full field. They just set up a couple little, you know, cones and they're... I mean, it's not real. It's not real. If you can't handle them being like nine and playing,
1: then you shouldn't have your kid in the sport.
23: Yeah.
1: Moving on to celebrity dirt now, and Dolly Parton has officially been laid to rest with a private funeral with immediate family only. Here's the latest on that.
7: This morning, Dolly Parton's family revealing the country music legend has been laid to rest. The private burial taking place in Nashville, days after her death at age 80, following a brief battle with cancer. Dolly's niece, Lainey Mae Parton, sharing the news in a social media post, remembering her aunt, whom she called Granny. Lainey writing, "From the time I was little, my granny always had a way of making me feel like I was enough. She believed in me before I even knew how to believe in myself."
8: Jolene, Jolene, Jolene.
7: The tributes continued at the Grand Ole Opry, which dedicated its show Saturday night to Dolly. Carly Pierce, who got her start performing at Dollywood as a teen, sang "Those Memories of You."
8: Those memories.
7: And later, a star-studded tribute to 9 to 5, with Jelly Roll making a surprise appearance. Dolly was also remembered at a music festival in California, where Olivia Rodrigo and Sarah McLachlan dedicated McLachlan's hit song Angel to her.
23: No, I just can't.
7: Dolly's music also echoing at this church in Newark, Ohio, Sunday, where parishioners replaced traditional hymns with some of Dolly's greatest hits.
9: We'll always love
23: you. Holy crap. What's wrong with you?
25: You can't take much more, Dave.
26: You can't do it.
23: I get it, but not everyone on earth has to send in their video singing one of her songs.
10: You're ridiculous.
23: Should I sing one of her songs and send it in?
10: Yes, you should.
22: No, you should not.
23: And I will always love you. And I will always love you. Yay. I'm just saying. I mean, like, incredible. It's like every church and every person anything, and I worked at Dollywood one time.
25: Yeah.
23: And I get it. I understand. It is sad and stuff. And I mean, we just got to play all the songs. And then to play a Sarah McLachlan song, which who cares?
22: Tribute to her.
23: I can understand, but like, I could be like, I'm sending this one out to Dolly and then sing like a My Chemical Romance song and then
10: sweet. Welcome to the Black Parade.
23: You know what I mean? Makes no sense.
22: Also, one more Dolly note for you, Chuck.
23: Mm-hmm.
22: The governor of Tennessee, Bill Lee, announced that he plans to rename Nashville International Airport Dolly Parton International Airport.
23: That's a renaming I can get behind.
22: After Parton's passing, Lee met with the country music legends team to discuss the proposal. They chose Parton because of all the extraordinary outpouring of support that has been shown for her, Chuck, that you are mocking. And they think renaming the airport is the next step in honoring her.
23: No, I love all that stuff. Mm-hmm. I really do. I didn't expect to hear Sarah McLachlan today.
25: No.
23: But I did. And yeah, I'm just saying. I mean, I
22: didn't
23: gotta
22: expect
23: limit
22: to hear you sing I Will Always Love You today
23: no,
22: either,
23: of course
22: but
23: not.
22: I did.
23: No, I know. Well, that's
22: payback. But better than Vin Diesel.
23: That's payback.
22: Say.
25: Yeah.
26: Better Way than better than Vin Diesel.
22: But better than Vin.
23: Wow, well, let's not get too carried away.
22: I'll give you props when they are due.
23: Mm.
22: And you get that one.
23: Mm.
22: Imagine being injured at an Ed Sheeran concert.
25: How does that happen?
23: I mean, because I've heard too much and jumped off the roof?
22: No, actually, it was some workers at Ford Field that were hurt after the Ed Sheeran concert. They were doing the loadout, and something went wrong with a big piece of equipment. Here's the latest on the story from WDIV.
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11: 2,000 brush between East Adams and East Malcolm for a forklift injury accident.
12: You see it here. I'm told this equipment in this photo lost control as the stage was being torn down near the vehicle tunnel. It happened after the concert, and several workers there told me they were walking toward a different area of the stadium to take a break during their shift. They say they were near the ramp when the equipment lost control and hit several of them. I spoke to one worker who was hit in the chest and says he's never experienced anything like that, saying it all happened in a split second.
11: Chief One, it's reported at Ford Field. Chief One.
12: The Detroit Fire Department tells us all of the workers were taken to nearby hospitals. Of those transported, they said no injuries appear to be life-threatening. And at the time of transport, two patients were in serious condition and four were stable. Adding Ford Field has begun a full review and is cooperating with the appropriate authorities and with the event's production partners. Out of respect for the people involved and the integrity of that review, we will not speculate on the cause. We're grateful to the Detroit Fire Department and EMS for their rapid response.
23: Oh, man, I'd never work again after that. It's Fraud City, USA, no. Right there.
22: Oh, my God. Well, you had to listen to Ed Sheeran all night. And
23: oh, my God,
22: you are
23: yeah.
22: Crushed by some.
23: I'm just standing in front of a moving forklift that's huge.
22: You might as well take me. Okay, we told you last month that an old soap opera star, Donna Mills,
1: had decided to join OnlyFans.
23: Oh, yeah.
1: She's 85 years old. She, in 1 month, earned six figures.
25: Thanks sure. to Jason.
1: Yeah. Thanks. A lot of that came from Jason's slush fund.
26: It yeah. sure did.
23: Yeah.
1: Donna Mills, the primetime soap star who just turned 85, launched OnlyFans, and they confirmed the stunning amount she's generated already. She starred on Knots Landing from 1980 to 1989. She admitted she had received instant requests for foot kink.
25: So is she doing that?
1: She said, I'm going to do it. I tried to shoot it myself, but you can't get good shots of your feet. So she had to have someone help her.
23: Yep, they mostly have someone to help.
1: She says she thinks it's all a joke. She thinks it's fun. It's a pleasure for me. She's showing a lot of behind the scenes of her daily life, she says, on OnlyFans. She said, I'm still quite limber.
23: Oh, God.
26: He's Chuck.
25: That's painful.
1: Yes. Oh, see, Alice watching.
26: I told you, man, someone there are more limber than you'd ever admit.
23: Oh, no.
25: What demographic is paying for this?
1: That's my question. Okay, so let me say, my aunts and uncles, my mom and dad watched Knots Landing. My aunts and uncles watched Knots Landing. So, like, they're in their late 70s and 80s.
23: Yes.
1: They're not paying for stuff on OnlyFans.
23: No.
1: Who's watching this stuff?
23: This is guys that are into old ladies.
25: They have a fetish for older women.
23: Yeah.
25: And then the foot fetish. So is she doing the foot fetish stuff because they said they wanted to great stomping?
1: Yep. And she says she's given them the old razzle dazzle.
26: What is that?
25: Razzle dazzle.
26: I want a little bit of the razzle dazzle.
23: Yeah, the razzle dazzle.
1: Oh, razzle dazzle.
23: Yep.
26: Really?
25: Jason, you couldn't find anything?
26: No, she's got nothing. I've been trying. Every time you mention her name, I swing to look.
23: Yeah.
25: Huh. Mm.
1: Listen, she still looks good for 85, but I don't know if I want to see that 85-year-old vagina.
23: Some dudes do.
1: You looked at me way too long when I said that.
23: Some guys
1: were thinking about it.
26: I don't have to say anything, do I?
23: Yeah, no. Nope.
1: You want to see it.
26: I mean, I'm just curious. You can see it, but when she was younger.
1: Ryan, you like him older?
13: Yeah, I don't know about 85.
1: No,
25: 85's
1: okay.
25: A little
1: you don't mind a little experience?
13: Right.
1: What do you think of her?
13: I mean, she's nice, but she's like Hollywood 85, so that's like 65.
23: Right.
1: Yes.
23: Right.
1: She's probably had
13: she's probably got a new
1: done.
13: Vagina.
1: Yeah, she could have had rejuvenation.
13: Yeah, her vagina's only 20.
23: Yeah. It's not bad.
1: Yeah, okay. I'll give you that. She could have had stuff tucked and lifted down there.
13: But that look there, is that her? Is that like 80s?
1: That was her, like when 80s. She was at her prime.
13: All day long.
1: Yeah, me too. I like that.
13: Holy, yeah.
1: That's like that. We grew up in that when women look hot.
25: Hair.
1: Women look hot like hair.
23: Yeah.
1: You know, the Heather Locklear and the,
25: yeah,
1: all
25: I
1: that
25: think
1: stuff.
25: That's awful
13: the
25: look.
13: Weird science girl. Who's her?
1: Kelly LeBrock.
13: But now she's terrible, right?
1: Oh, yeah.
23: Well, but I mean, weird science her.
13: The weird science,
1: the weird science
13: oh,
1: her
13: man.
1: Was.
25: Chuck has been talking about her for years.
1: Look at that. It's like that sex hair, right?
23: Yep.
1: Oh, she's now living in a wheelchair outside of a shed.
23: Well,
1: according to that, could be AI,
25: no.
1: But they put her in a wheelchair outside of a shed.
25: She still looks good. How old is she? She's
1: 66.
25: Yeah. Come on. She's not going to be.
1: But look, she's not
25: 20s.
1: This, Lisa. Look at that
25: yeah.
1: look.
25: No, man. I know.
1: Ladies need to dress like that.
23: That is burned into my hands.
1: Oh, Jesus, God. That is beautiful.
23: Yep.
1: Yeah, they don't make him like Kelly LeBrock anymore.
23: I mean, that's one of my all-time favorite movies.
1: That's such a great movie. Spider-Man Brand New Day, amazingly, still number one at the box office. But in a surprise, they finally released Coyote versus Acme. Remember they had pulled that movie?
23: Okay.
1: Apparently it was so bad they didn't want to release it.
23: Oh, that's funny because I just saw people like tweeting.

0: they decided to pull it.
1: Hmm.
0: They decided to shelve the movie as a tax write-off after social media outrage over the fact that a director's film that carried a $70 million budget would never see the light of day. Another company stepped up to nab the rights of the movie for $50 million. The reviews are actually okay. It's got 95% on Rotten Tomatoes right
1: now. That's what I'm saying. I've heard a lot of good stuff, so I don't know.
0: I have no desire to see it myself. That's just me.
1: Yeah.
0: But obviously there's a lot of Looney Tunes fans out there that
1: exactly
0: want to have some nostalgia or something. Now, this is a movie I can get behind. Hooters the movie.
1: Oh, wow.
0: If Barbie wasn't your thing, how about Hooters the movie?
1: Is this going to be, am I going to get emotionally involved with like a Hooters thing or like?
0: It's the story of how Hooters was founded based on the actual events.
1: Okay.
0: It follows two friends from Iowa named Ted and Lenny. Ted is trying to find a woman named Diane from a spring break commercial. So he convinces Lenny to take a road trip with him to Clearwater Beach, Florida. Diane would later become the first ever Hooters girl.
1: Damn.
0: It's being described as a hilarious buddy comedy, an inspiring movie, and a wild journey based on a crazy idea. The director says it's not at all what people will be expecting, and it's mostly true.
1: Okay.
2: Depends on how it's done, I guess. Who's in it, how it's written.
1: Yeah.
0: Looking forward to seeing it, Jason, you think?
3: Sorry, I'm busy.
0: You're busy.
3: Yeah.
0: What are you busy doing?
1: I think you found something.
3: I'm looking up down in the hill. So.
2: You found something?
3: Yeah, we were talking about Acme and Looney Tunes.
0: Nope. Went on to a whole other story.
2: Yeah, what did you find?
3: I didn't find anything yet.
0: You guys be in the moment.
3: I get sidetracked, man.
1: Yeah.
3: I couldn't leave the task uncompleted.
1: I could see Dave staring over there. Like, Dave was like, what is he doing? I don't know what's he doing there.
3: Just, I'm looking, I'm doing something.
1: Yeah.
3: Okay.
1: Yeah,
3: sorry, what was it?
0: Nothing.
3: Oh.
0: We're moving on.
1: Yeah.
0: Stuff. I lock it in.
3: I found some nudes and I said, hey, breaking news.
1: Exactly.
3: Wouldn't you have been
1: keep
3: excited?
1: Doing you. You keep doing
2: but
1: you.
2: Yeah, you didn't do it.
0: But you did.
3: I didn't. I didn't find it.
1: He didn't.
0: You're just on our Wikipedia. From
3: no, I'm on our OnlyFans.
2: Oh, you are on there?
3: I subscribed for free to try to see what I could find.
2: Oh, I see.
1: Very nice.
0: In other news of the day, let's move on to some music news. According to a study, listening to live heavy metal is linked to a higher pain intolerance.
1: Intolerance or tolerance? Oh,
0: well. Tolerance, I would think.
2: Tolerance?
1: Intolerance.
0: Yes. No,
1: okay.
0: It's tolerance. They got that wrong.
1: Okay.
0: So, Al, you could staple his forehead and he wouldn't feel it.
1: Well, I disagree with this.
4: I guess
1: got gloves and stuff on. And
0: Al has hosted a metal show for years.
4: I was going to say, without heavy metal, I'd be an innocent little kitten.
1: Yeah.
0: 122 metalheads were tested at the Wacken Open Air Metal Festival in Germany.
1: Okay. That might be the proving grounds, though, for metalheads. So
0: they were tested for their ability to endure pain.
1: Right.
0: This was this group of like 60 people who were tested a day before the festival and 60 people who were tested a couple of days after the festival. They had to place their non-dominant hand and forearm into cold water for as long as they could tolerate it.
1: Yeah.
0: The people tested after the festival, all of them could endure pain longer.
2: Are we going to test Al's pain?
0: Absolutely.
1: Yes.
0: Get that ice water bucket right
1: now. Yeah.
4: I'm going to have a letter of resignation ready.
0: For an ice bucket challenge?
1: Yeah, I mean, I get
0: Come
1: it.
0: Come on.
2: Yeah,
0: when he has those cold hands, he's got them dabs.
1: No, he'd never warm up again.
0: A scientist said there is certain relevance for this group of chronic pain patients. Music is often used to trigger positive feelings and induce relaxation, but when it comes to letting out anger, you don't want to listen to relaxing music.
1: I wonder if, like, spending a whole weekend listening to metal, and we all know, like, giant festivals like that, they can't have a full day or a full 2 days of all the best acts in the world. The best acts go on at night, so you would have to endure a lot of garbage
0: to get to
1: the big acts, and maybe that builds your strength.
4: Yeah, I mean, that's true for any

0: genre festival.
1: Any genre, because yeah. I could say, I feel like if I sent you to, like, you know, the version of the Lilith Fair that is a whole weekend long, I bet you can endure more pain after it's all done. You know, that's a lot of pain going through that.
2: I don't know.
1: A lot of pain.
2: It's pure pain.
1: It either builds you up stronger or it breaks you. Breaks you.
2: You listen to 3 seconds of Sarah McLachlan.
1: I know I'm broken. I'm broken.
3: Have you ever felt uncomfortable at a record store because everything is too organized and the employees seem a little too judgmental?
1: Well,
3: this could be perfect for you. A Goodwill record store is opening in North Carolina as a test. If it works, they're going to open them around the country. It's called Rewind. It's basically like a Goodwill, but they're focusing just on entertainment. They'll carry vinyl, CDs, cassettes, Blu-rays, DVDs.
4: And you got to go through them.
1: Play. Yeah.
4: And they don't organize them.
3: Here it's we call that disc replay.
1: Yeah, well, we do, yeah.
3: There may be music-themed apparel, collectibles, boom boxes, and record players sold as well. So it's basically a record store. Only instead of CDs being alphabetized by artists, they're probably just going to be tossed all over the place.
1: You know what's happening more and more is people are passing away, and they have these big collections of music. You know, some of them have whole rooms of vinyl records, and it's like, unfortunately, there's not a lot of people in families' lives that would be like, oh, I'll take Uncle Rick's albums, you know, like who has a full room?
3: They don't want them.
1: I know. That's what I'm saying. So they end up like, where do you take them? You know, and a lot of times they either throw them out or try and find someone to take them or, you know.
3: But would you spend hours looking through bins for random CDs?
1: I mean, not hours, but if I was around, like I would definitely
4: look through it.
1: I'd look through it. I would know what would happen, though. Like, the people would find out what days they usually update everything, and they would come in, and there'd be nothing good. It would just be a pile of super scratched and super bad.
3: Right, because they also say they won't be testing things to make sure they work well. So it'd probably be cheaper, but then you run the risk that...
1: Well, I always wonder, too. It's like, okay, is it someone's job to go through and be like, where's the Beatles, you know, white album? You know, like, do you think you're going to find the Beatles white album or you're going to find, you know, something really great in there? I doubt it. You're probably going to find like a pretty decent REO Speedwagon.
4: Sweet.
3: Ooh, wow.
1: You know,
4: take it on the run, baby.
1: Like maybe like a honeymoon, honeymoon suite.
3: Damn it. Take it on the run, baby.
1: You know what I mean?
3: Damn it.
1: Probably a super highly scratched Boston debut album.
3: Don't go there. Don't let her say it.
4: I'm not going to say anything.
3: Say it. Nope. We're going to take a break before anything else comes out of her mouth.
1: Okay.
3: When we come back, how did a woman get ejaculated on in a discount clothing store?
1: Oh, wow.
3: Did a robot vacuum catch a wife cheating on her husband?
1: Hmm.
3: Is the latest trend not taking showers before dates?
1: Wow.
3: And what's it like to go skydiving nude?
1: Well,
3: we'll find out. That idiot criminal of the day and much more is coming up on the Monday edition of Dave and Chuck the Freak.
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3: How have your buddies intentionally embarrassed you?
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7: Actually, it was me doing the embarrassing. My roommate is going through a gender transition, and as part of that, you're required to bank sperm. So he had to go and do his business, right? And I know he's in there. I'm on my phone looking up the weirdest porn I can find, like spiders.
1: I need to find some spider porn.
3: Oh, my God.
8: Is that a spider sucking a dong?
1: Oh, look at the tarantula one.
3: Oh, don't Google spider porn.
4: That's not real.
1: Wow.
3: Oh, my God. Look at that.
1: Oh, there it is.
3: What is that?
4: Welcome,
3: Lisa. It was like a horror movie scream.
1: She wasn't ready for that, though.
5: It's Dave and Chuck the Freak. K-R-R-O. Super.
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2: Mostly sunny today and plenty warm. Our high temperature at 90 degrees, a little cooler than yesterday in the north-northwest wind at 5 to 10. For tonight, partly cloudy, low 64. Tomorrow, a chance of some scattered rain developing in the afternoon with a high of 88. More thunderstorms forecast tomorrow night. From the Storm Center at Kelloland TV, I'm meteorologist Brian Carstens.
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4: From the Kello.com News Center, I'm Tom Rooney. Hundreds gathered to remember and celebrate the life of First Premier Bank founder T. Denny Sanford over the weekend. Sanford passed away at the age of 90 last month. He donated over $4 billion in his lifetime, including $2.5 billion in South Dakota. The South Dakota State Fair opens in Huron Wednesday, and that typically marks the beginning of the final push in election years. Governor Larry Roden says the Republican Party is coming together after the four-way Republican Party gubernatorial primary and runoff. He's touting his ability to get people to work together. And the South Dakota Historical Society is searching for items to include in a 2076 time capsule. It's part of the America 250 Commission and will be buried at the USS South Dakota Battleship Memorial. It will be buried November 2nd, which is South Dakota's birth date. From the Kello.com News Center, I'm Tom Rooney.
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0: 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Got a smart speaker? Well, tell Siri or Alexa or whoever to play 103.7 The Crow. It's Dave and Chuck the Freak. 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And if you want to chime in at all during the show, the phone lines are always open. 1-855-954-6969. That's the number to reach us. 1-855-954-6969. 5-hour energy text line, same number. 1-855-954-6969. Coming up, did a robot vacuum catch a wife cheating on her husband? Is the latest trend not taking showers before dates? What is it like to go skydiving naked? An idiot criminal of the day on the way. We'll start first with this.
15: Dave and Chuck the Freak's pervert of the day.
16: Again.
2: Oh, yeah.
0: Lisa, it's just every the world day. We live in.
16: Every day.
0: People are out here jerking off on people as they look for discount clothing.
16: Oh,
17: I did it this
16: stop.
17: Weekend.
2: We got a really nice shirt, though.
17: Yeah. Oh, no, I didn't buy shirts.
2: Oh, you didn't buy it, no.
17: I jerked off on people.
2: Oh, you just jerked off.
17: Yeah.
2: I thought you were jerked off on.
17: No.
2: No. Yeah, this guy got really turned on at a Ross Dress for Less store.
17: Mm. It's hot in there, man.
2: It is the opposite of hot.
16: Never been.
2: It's just a dude. It's like a, think of like a TJ Maxx, but worse.
16: I see.
2: Much worse.
16: Much yeah. worse. Okay.
2: At least the one I was at one time. Anyway, this guy, he's in big trouble because he did allegedly ejaculate on a shopper at Ross Dress for Less. The story's up at DaveandChuckTheFreak.com so you can see what this pervert looks like. WPLG has the story.
18: Yeah, so this is where that alleged battery happened. This happened last Monday at this Ross on Southwest 56th Street in the Kendall area. And authorities are telling us that this man was standing behind a female woman, creeping on her, that
2: female
18: he
2: woman.
18: Was touching himself to the mm-hmm. point of ejaculating on her. And then he left that woman Next. Unaware that this was happening the entire time. Thankfully, there was a witness who saw it all. Also, when authorities started looking into this, who were alerted by the witness, they say it was captured on surveillance video inside of this store. And I just want to show you the man who they say they were able to positively identify as the person behind this, 37-year-old Sean Uribe. Investigators say they were already familiar with him because he has two prior battery convictions with the exact same MO. In fact, he allegedly did this exact same thing a couple of years ago at another Ross just 10 minutes down the road from here.
0: What is it about Ross Dress for Less that gets this guy so fired up?
17: He just knows there's people in there. They probably, like, did they have security footage of him?
2: Like, I don't know.
17: Do they not have security? Like, a lot of times these, like, a lower end.
2: Don't have cameras? Not
17: really. They'll get targeted because they feel like they're not going to be.
2: Oh, so that's why the Dollar Tree stuff.
17: You know? Yeah.
2: They're
17: not going to be on camera.
2: Oh, okay, good point.
18: Here. Let me take you through this incident, though. Again, happened at this Ross on Southwest 56th Street last Monday, August 17th. A witness says they noticed Uribe walking back and forth in an aisle suspiciously all around that unknowing female employee. Investigators say that Uribe was targeting her, taking photos of her body until this all eventually escalated. Here is how a detective describes it.
19: See? He starts massaging his penis, his crotch area, he gets erect, and eventually gets brave enough to the point where he gets behind the unaware victim and discharges a white fluid consistent with semen.
16: Diego, God.
17: Thank you, Diego. Thank Jeez. You for not just not cutting so to the blunt. Chase.
0: Diego breaks it down.
17: Diego does not beat around the bush.
0: He is massaging his penis. He is touching himself. He gets erect. He gets super hard. He then follows the lady. He's still touching his super hard erect dong. He then discharges this white ejaculate fluid, very similar to semen. It is semen.
17: Yeah.
0: And it is covering her. It's all thick and gooey, and it's all over her, and she does not know semen is on her.
17: Oh,
16: it's
17: man.
16: Like if you were heading a press conference. It would be way worse if it was you.
0: Yes, but he's a professional.
16: so blunt.
17: Yeah.
20: You never hear them. They normally beat around the bush, so
17: to
20: speak.
17: Be honest, I was shocked even when the reporter said ejaculate. Right. I was like, usually they're just like,
20: the other stories unknown.
21: Look at the two other stations in the accused of lewd act, spraying victim, accused of sexual battery. They break it right down to ejaculate in this one.
19: Touching his penis, his crotch area, he gets erect, and eventually he gets brave enough to the point where he gets behind the unaware victim and discharges a white fluid consisting with semen. And that fluid hits the back of the shirt of the employee in the pants, and obviously she's freaked out. She doesn't know what to do. She goes home crying, and, you know, we take care of the case after that.
18: And Yerba was arrested a week later this past Monday at the office of his probation officer. Because, yes, he was on probation at the time of this incident. Officers telling us that they took him in without incident, although he has refused to talk about this latest case. His battery charge, I do want to note, has been upgraded to a felony because of his prior convictions, also for potentially violating his probation. Because this is not his first offense, detectives are very concerned that he has done this before, especially even in this Kendall area. He lives not too far away from here. And so if you have any other instances where this might have happened, if you know of anything that could have happened like this, investigators want to hear from you. Contact the Miami-Dade Sheriff's Office.
21: We live in a world now where that if you get home and find like a white stain on your shirt, you're not thinking, oh, deodorant.
17: Oh, no.
21: Or a donut.
17: Well, the thing
21: you're
17: is,
21: thinking,
17: it's
21: rum.
17: Yeah, because
21: you're thinking semen, a semen-like substance.
17: Well, it sucks is it just would be just a wet spot on you. You know, you wouldn't know really what it is. It just dissipates down to nothing after a little bit.
22: Like transparent after a while.
17: Yeah, after a while. And
22: glossy.
21: Okay.
16: Every store should have cameras.
17: They should. They should.
16: It would help.
17: A lot of places have the cameras, and then when something goes down and they say, hey, we need that, they're like, they haven't worked in, you know what I mean?
21: Yeah, some of them
17: are just for show.
21: Listen, this was years ago when I was in retail, but like half the cameras in the store were just for show.
17: Just for show.
21: Because it was so expensive.
17: Right.
21: I mean, but there's these.
16: I'm surprised they even had cameras back then. Did they even have cameras?
17: Oh, no, they did.
21: For sure they did.
17: Yeah, like in the big stores, they probably had
21: Because you still needed it to convict someone. You still had to have footage.
17: Yeah.
16: Well, something I never thought about. There was never, you know.
21: Well, you never thought you'd need them to stop people from jerking off on you.
17: No. I just, you know, in my own life, and I'm sure in everyone's life, you want to be able to choose who finishes on you.
21: Right.
17: And
21: absolutely. That should be your choice.
17: When someone takes away that, I mean, they got to go to jail for, and this guy's not going to stop.
16: No.
17: He's not going to stop.
21: No, he's
17: not. It's his thing.
21: And for some reason, at Ross Dress for Less. Those
17: are
21: his.
17: It's just close, and it's
21: guaranteed. But the other one was in a different Ross Dress for
17: Less. I know.
21: It
17: must be just guaranteed to have women in it.
16: Yeah.
21: Or no
17: cameras.
21: He
17: obviously found.
16: Well, yeah, like the women and then no cameras.
17: Yeah. And, you know, maybe you find 2%.
21: I've never been less aroused in a store, honestly.
17: Right, right.
21: Yeah, I just hated being there.
22: He gets turned on by women in discount clothing.
21: Maybe.
17: Yeah.
22: He likes a cheaper dress.
21: He likes a bargain hunter.
22: I guess. I don't know.
17: His style ladies in there.
22: I mean,
17: that's
22: we can't
17: all I'm
22: figure
17: saying.
22: This guy out. He's jizzing on random people.
17: Yeah, I know. You're right.
22: He's just jizzing.
17: My guess is
21: jizzers are hard to figure
22: out. It's crazy.
17: He's only gotten caught at Ross. My guess is he has done this in other places allegedly and
21: not been caught.
17: Right.
21: How many people have had his semen on them and had no idea?
17: Honestly, like you'd think you just sat in something or
21: you may not even look at the back of your shirt before you throw it in the laundry.
17: Yeah, exactly.
21: How many of us have been finished on?
17: You've been a couple times for you.
22: A choice.
16: Google says they have security cameras.
17: Oh, okay.
16: But is that true? I don't know.
21: You know, how does Google know?
17: Yeah, I don't know.
16: I don't know.
17: Well, like I said, though, like they could have them, but then the cops go and they're like, can we see the footage? And they say,
21: no, no,
17: something's been broken in the back for a while. Or, I mean, he did get caught there and they did track him down. So maybe they do have something.
16: And they just didn't release anything.
17: Yeah.
21: A Florida man's OnlyFans shoot went from XXX to 911 after cops say he was caught jerking off with his pants down in a public park. making content for OnlyFans.
17: That's pretty nice.
21: Nathan Christopher Ailman. This guy right here.
17: Oh, yeah. His eyebrows. You got to follow him on OnlyFans.
21: Jason, I'm sure is. He was arrested about 5 a.m. Saturday in St. Petersburg after a bystander spotted him under a park pavilion touching himself. 5 a.m. So either he's like a go-getter. He figured he'd get up early and get his public jerk-off stuff.
16: Be like you if you were.
17: Yeah, exactly. Dave's OnlyFans. He gets
21: Amber,
17: up early.
21: I got to go jerk off in the park. And then I'll pick up the groceries and get coffee on the way back. I'll be back by before 7. I'm like, honestly, I'll be back before 7.
17: Yeah.
16: Get
17: out of
16: the way.
17: Sunrise. Dave wants that sunrise.
21: Oh, the sunrise jerk?
16: Oh, yeah. Nice. The birds are chirping.
17: That's it.
16: Wow.
17: You know, not a lot of people in the park.
21: I would be the early OnlyFans go-getter.
17: Oh, yeah.
21: You know I would.
17: But that comes at a risk because there's also seniors that are up at that time. And they're going to the park as well to get their steps in.
16: Yeah.
17: They're going to see you doing all your OnlyFans stuff.
21: So deputies say a witness confronted him. And instead of making a run for it, he apologized to the witness and agreed to hang around until the cops got there.
17: That's a man that seemingly wanted to get caught, but
21: Ailman admitted he had exposed himself, telling deputies he was in the middle of filming content for OnlyFans when an unsuspecting bystander sat down nearby. He said he did not expect anyone else to be in the park that early.
17: Maybe that's it. He was just like, well, I'll stick around because I'm just going to show them. Like, I wasn't trying to be an ultimate perv to people around. I'm just trying to shoot. I'm trying to make a living.
16: He stayed around. Because what do you got? Maybe you got away with it?
21: Yeah, because how do you prove that?
17: I don't know. I think he might have just thought, listen, I'm not doing anything.
16: Well, he knows you're not supposed to be doing that in public, but I'm just, it's like a kind of strange to stay around. Now his mugshot's out there, unless it's like good advertising for his OnlyFans page.
17: Oh, there you go.
21: I mean, well, I don't know. Jason, have you been able to find him? I figured that's what you're looking
22: for. No, just a lot of other naked men.
16: Well, then it failed his arrest.
17: Fail. You got to be ready. If you're going to get arrested, you have to have your full page ready
21: like
17: on everything.
21: Like your username, right? Because he probably doesn't use his real name on his OnlyFans.
16: Yeah.
22: No, there's another guy with his name that's way more popular.
17: Oh, that sucks.
22: His page gets hit.
17: Oh, that sucks.
22: Like 6 hits over here.
21: You just gave him 6 hits.
17: I'm just saying.
22: I'm just looking around.
17: I mean, I'd want to make sure I had a name that no one else used.
21: Right. I wonder if people have found him in the comments.
17: I would also, when being arrested, I would give my fake name, and then they probably would announce that I gave a fake name. They'd be like, and then they'd say it or put it in the thing.
21: Some people think he could go by Gay Time One.
16: Gay Time One.
17: Okay.
21: I don't know.
22: This guy has hair, right?
21: Yeah. Are you really looking? Okay, it's all right. You don't have to. We don't need to find his OnlyFans.
17: He's trying. This is what he does.
21: We're good.
17: He'll be doing this for the next 5 stories, Dave.
21: This guy was booked into the Pinellas County Jail on a charge of first offense exposure of sexual organs.
22: Okay, I'm out.
17: Yeah.
21: I'm out. What was your penis count there?
22: Jesus.
21: How many
22: Christ.
21: Penises did you see?
17: A lot.
16: Too many.
22: 40.
17: Yeah, 40.
22: Full penetration.
17: Oh my goodness.
22: Otters and bears.
17: Oh,
22: and
17: yeah.
22: Twinks, oh my. Holy cow. It's
21: otters and bears and twinks, oh my.
17: I'm going to open that little store.
21: Welcome to Otters, Bears, and Twinks, oh my.
17: Yeah. It's like a little
22: Silver
17: coffee
22: daddies
17: shop.
22: I mean, there's so much.
17: Silver Daddy.
21: Silver Daddies. That'd be Chuck. Yeah. If you had to get a category for Chuck, right?
22: I don't know.
21: Silver
22: I'm
21: Daddy?
22: Not making them.
17: I don't know.
21: Would you call yourself a silver daddy? What would you call yourself?
17: Probably a mix of a bear and silver daddy.
21: Silver bear daddy.
17: Silverback, maybe.
21: Old silverback.
17: Yep.
21: There's a whole new category. All right. If you want to see what this early bird jerker looked like, you can go check him out at DaveAndChuckTheFreak.com. One more story. I'm not sure if this guy's a pervert, actually. This guy just trying to get into this lady's house in Pittsburgh. was he trying to get with her? Or what else was going on here? Anyway, she chased him out with a curtain rod.
1: Oh.
21: Bigger girl. Here's the story from CBS Pittsburgh. Take a listen in.
3: It was absolutely terrifying.
4: 12 hours later, plywood covers the door of this Greenfield Avenue home, evidence of a frightening encounter.
3: A little bit after midnight, I hear a thud and a loud crash.
4: Madeline Dermis walked out of her bedroom to investigate, and she froze. A stranger dressed head to toe in black was inside her home, coming up the stairs.
3: The first thing he said to me when he looked up and realized I was out of my room was, "State police, you're under arrest."
4: Dermis says she never saw a weapon, and as far as she knows, the man was unarmed, but she knew he wasn't police.
1: Ooh.
4: She pushed the man back down the stairs. Then she spotted a broken shower curtain rod in the hallway. She simply hadn't gotten around to throwing it away. She grabbed it.
3: And I grabbed it and went down the stairs after him and ran after him out into the street.
4: Dermis showed us exactly how she chased the intruder out of her home and down the sidewalk before he took off running. She says a neighbor's Ring camera captured the man nearby. Dermis says police showed her the video and she identified the man on it as the intruder who had just been in her home.
1: Hey.
4: Then she called her dad.
23: Dad, somebody kicked in the door of my house. The police are here.
4: Mark Dermis rushed to his daughter's home and says police raised an even more unsettling possibility.
23: Even a sergeant from Pittsburgh police says, we think that this person was watching.
1: Like father,
23: he said,
1: like
23: absolutely
1: son.
23: Knows that there's two females living there, but he didn't think he was going to find somebody that fights back. Well, luckily she is my daughter, and she knows how to defend herself.
3: He knows where I live, and he could come back.
4: Dermis fought the intruder off, but he's still at large tonight.
16: I didn't hear anything they said.
21: I didn't either. I was too busy looking at her.
16: A lot of visuals. There.
21: She's
16: got a big fupa. There's a lot going on. I don't
17: like
16: know.
17: Fuzzy teeth. You know when the teeth have fuzzy like teeth. A fur?
21: Yeah.
17: Mm-hmm. That.
21: You like them feet, Jason?
22: No, they're huge.
17: Oh, man.
22: They're bigger than yours, I guarantee it.
21: They're definitely wider than mine.
17: She has a front bum, too.
21: She does.
17: I mean, I don't know. And balding.
22: Her jean shorts
21: are
22: wild.
21: This poor lady.
17: The balding stuff, so too. It's just like you couldn't, honestly, you couldn't. It's
21: make
17: like
21: someone
17: I,
21: more attractive.
17: It's like I was playing a video game and I was like, my character is going to be the worst thing you could ever imagine. And then I get to design it all and I put every slider that you could to make it bad. Slide it up. Balding lady. Slide it up.
22: She just needs
17: yellow fuzzy teeth. Slide it all the way.
16: What does she need
22: her
16: to
22: mouth
16: do?
22: When she talks?
17: No, she doesn't.
21: She's got
22: Invisalign.
17: She doesn't. No, it's
21: Invisalign.
17: Not Invisalign.
21: Not something on her
22: she
21: teeth.
22: She doesn't
17: yeah,
22: have an Invisalign.
17: No, that's her teeth.
22: Yeah, it's fuzz. Like
17: that's
22: you said.
17: Her.
21: What?
17: That's
21: it wasn't
17: the,
21: like
17: no. That's no? not brushing.
21: I thought she had like Invisalign or something. There,
16: I can't see it.
22: I think that's called Mountain Dew.
17: Yeah. What it does over time.
21: Oh, you know what sucks? Being a lady with thinning hair.
16: Yeah.
21: That
17: oh,
21: is a
17: I
21: tough
17: mean, join
16: that's,
17: a,
16: that's
17: I
16: real
17: mean,
16: bad.
21: No, I know, but
16: oh, I
21: dude, she can just shave her head and go around life. It's not the same for women. That's tough. She's had a tough
16: gotta
21: go.
16: Get some Rogaine or something.
22: I'm pretty sure she could shave her head and nothing would change. This one.
17: One?
22: Just this one.
17: 100%.
21: When Ryan cuts himself up.
17: It looks shockingly.
21: And then
16: I
21: she like pictured
17: the whole
21: on
17: thing
21: camera.
17: Looks shockingly familiar to me.
21: What's crazy is the guy came back. The guy came back for round two days
17: well,
21: later.
17: Well, that's, I mean.
16: Well,
17: that,
16: he's on drugs or something. He's out of his mind,
24: that sound,
16: right?
24: The woman's new security system sounding the alarm. Police say a previous intruder came back
16: hand?
24: To her home in Greenfield.
21: Oh. Maybe he's just going to give
24: Thanks
21: her a hat.
17: Yeah, that's it.
21: Hey, I got you a hat. I saw your hair. It was real bad.
24: Tonight on Ken Rice.
17: There's
24: it happened
17: no
24: 2 days after
17: you.
24: Maddie Dermis says she fought the intruder out of her home the first time. Her father says she was so worried about her safety, he was coming over to walk her to her car to get to work and missed the suspect by 10 minutes. Shelley Bortz is in Greenfield where a newly installed camera caught what happened.
1: This is the gate that tipped them off. Maddie's father had noticed it had been moved when he got here early this morning. So they checked the cameras over there that they installed after Wednesday's break-in, and there he was, the man they believe is the same intruder.
4: Watch as the man walks up the sidewalk toward Madeline Dermis's home just before 4 this morning. The alarm sounds.
22: Yeah,
4: he stops for a second, then keeps coming. The alarm sounds again. This time, he appears to spot the newly installed camera, mumbles something, turns around, and walks away. Maddie says she believes it's the same man she fought off Wednesday.
17: He's older
4: same
17: than
4: build,
17: you think.
4: Same haircut, and even the same clothes. And again, he makes no attempt to hide his face.
3: Why are you here again? You were just here.
16: No, she put something on her head.
21: There's no Invisalign, but at least she has a head scarf.
3: Yeah, back 2 days later to the same house.
21: She reminds me of someone.
17: That's what I was saying.
21: Was it?
17: Yeah, I was saying it's something painfully familiar about this whole thing.
3: Oh, what do you want from me?
4: And what makes this even more frightening, just 10 minutes later, Maddie's dad arrived.
17: Oh, no.
4: Mark Dermis was coming to walk his daughter to her car for work because after Wednesday's break-in, they were both afraid the man might come back.
23: This makes me nervous to the point where this guy's not going to stop. He was stopped the first time. The second time, the alarm scared him away. I feel he's going to come.
3: The point that
21: she's wearing her Dolly Parton.
16: That's nice.
21: I know they came in 6X.
17: They do. Oh, they do. Dolly shirts?
16: Yeah.
17: Dolly shirts.
21: Right. Okay, you're right.
16: Yeah.
21: My bad.
17: Yeah.
21: Oh, I hope it all works out for her. I mean, everything.
16: I don't know why that guy keeps going back there.
21: I don't know. He just can't get enough of Big Dolly.
22: It's not crazy. For loving, right?
16: I don't know.
22: She's robbing her or something.
17: You don't know.
16: Is he in love
5: with her? There's someone for everyone.
17: He might be in
21: love. Maybe he's in love.
16: Maybe.
21: He likes his ladies every once in a while. Bills
22: lock him up. Mountain Dew teeth and a fupa. And
17: someone waddles by here. Sometimes you see that waddle and you're like,
21: give me that Mountain Dew teeth. Who knows what he's there, but he's back again.
17: Yeah, I mean, the only thing that's odd about it, at least, is so I'm on drugs, right? I'm on something. But usually when you're on something, you don't go back to the same place.
16: Right.
17: You're just
16: forget about it.
17: Yeah, you don't even know what you did.
16: Maybe something's wrong with him. Maybe he has problems in the brain.
17: Well, I mean, something's wrong with him.
16: You know what I mean?
17: You know? Yeah, no, I know what you
21: Maybe
17: mean.
21: Maybe he's got problems in the brain.
17: You know?
21: It's a nice way to say it.
20: Maybe he's got problems
17: in
20: the
17: brain.
20: It's another
17: look. She had
21: she has a couple of different statements there. She loves yoga pants. They're earning every dollar they cost.
17: Yeah. Older Crocs, too. Oh. Looks like.
21: Dream lady.
17: Yeah, she loves foot comfort, that's for sure.
5: It's her redeeming quality.
21: It is. Yeah. It is. We've never been softer, but hopefully that guy stops trying.
16: Yeah, I think the camera might do it.
17: I'm going to be honest, though. Like, if that dad shows up at the same time as that guy is going to kick that dad's ass.
21: Yeah, no, that
17: it's not going to be
21: that dad
17: a good
21: fight.
16: It's not fast enough.
17: No, it's not going to be a good fight.
21: No, not at all. Well, this is a strange story coming out of Taiwan. For better or worse, it's becoming increasingly difficult to avoid being caught on camera these days, as we keep telling you. And that goes inside your own home, too, with all your smart devices. A man in Taiwan caught his wife cheating with another man after he remotely activated their robot vacuum and saw her with another guy through the vacuum's camera feature.
17: Oh,
16: there's a camera in your vacuum that you can hack?
17: Fancy. Well, no, I just turn it on and I'm like, you know, you can drive it around.
21: Yeah, but
16: it can see. Like,
17: it can see in front of it.
21: But he was able to see the footage from it somehow.
17: Well, yeah, like if I'm on the app, like I've got mine as an app.
21: You can see, really, through yours?
17: No, I don't have a camera. Oh. But what I'm saying is if it had a camera, I could see because I can go on there and drive it around on my app.
21: Amber would have to cheat on me in our fridge.
17: Oh, nice.
21: Do have a camera.
16: Maybe if she had, like, it was open and then
17: on the phone. Or, like, another man grabbed, like, a bottle of wine out of there and, like, all the strawberries and chocolate.
22: Yeah, if there was food you didn't eat. Because you can see in your fridge, right?
6: I can see in my fridge.
22: Yeah, somebody had their meal.
17: And every time, well, maybe, I mean, I don't know if you have a camera on anything else, though.
6: Well,
17: right?
6: Outside, yeah.
17: Yeah. But I'm saying, like, your dryer's always texting you and your washing machine's yes, always texting
6: it you. It is, yeah.
17: I didn't know if they could have
6: and
17: a
6: the garage door opener texts me.
17: Yeah, you get a lot of texts.
6: I get a lot of texts.
17: You know, yeah. Home texts.
6: Mm-hmm. So the footage showed his wife embracing another man and walking around the house naked while this guy sat naked on his sofa. Oh, I don't want another naked man on my sofa.
17: Yeah, that's devastating.
6: The man sued both of them, which, by the way, in Taiwan, you can do that. You can sue your wife and the other person.
17: Okay.
6: He won the case.
16: Huh.
6: They've been ordered to pay him, works out to about $15,000.
17: Oh, well.
6: But then the wife countersued him, claiming she was filmed without permission. She won that case, and he had to give her $5,000 back.
17: It's just like a shell game, a money shell game.
6: So he still netted about $10,000 when it was all said and done.
17: Not bad. Not bad.
6: I never knew you could watch people with your robot vac.
16: No,
17: well, I don't know if any of us have the fancy enough, you know.
16: I don't have any of that.
17: It's Taiwan. They have the cutting edge of technology. We don't get the stuff that they have for like another 5 years. So
6: they're way ahead of us.
17: Yeah.
6: Okay. I have a question for you guys. And if you want to chime in, you can. What's the strangest thing you've done naked?
17: I don't want to chime in.
6: The strangest thing you've done naked. If you want to share quickly, reach out. 1-855-954-6969. That's the Dave and Chuck lines. 1-855-954-6969 or text us at 46969. Because while we wait for you to chime in here, we're going to share a story of people that went naked skydiving, which I think would hurt your bits as a man or a woman.
16: Mm-hmm.
6: I mean, I think your tits being thrown asunder.
16: Yeah, I wouldn't feel good.
6: And your balls being tucked up into your beehole.
17: Yeah, I've seen that porno, so.
6: None of it seems like it's enjoyable. Flopping around.
17: Mm.
6: But a bunch of folks in Milwaukee, I believe.
17: Oh, wow. That is a hotbed.
16: Uh-oh.
17: For naked skydiving.
6: Yeah, it is Milwaukee. They just had a nude skydiving event.
17: It's the most in-shape lady in Milwaukee right there.
6: Here's the story from CBS.
7: It's a bird. It's a naked skydiver.
8: Be as bare as you dare.
7: You heard that right. We Bare All, a nonprofit group, held its first ever naked skydiving event.
9: This is my first time skydiving, period, and naked on top of it. So I'm going to take two things off the bucket list at once.
7: John Jankowski, the president of the group, says their goal is to promote body positivity, self-acceptance, and social nudity.
9: You're bare.
17: This is
9: you're
17: like Cialis for women.
9: Judge
17: right
9: me now, judge me later. I'm the same with clothes or without clothes. Why not do it naked?
7: Several members took to the skies, making the big jump at nearly 14,000 feet bare. For Joe Beck, who's completed 6,700 jumps and been a skydiving instructor for 13 years, she says it's a first.
10: Well, today is just a normal day of skydiving with a different dress code.
7: Those participating embracing every second in nothing but their own skin, saying it makes them feel free and powerful.
25: And it takes the power back from our society, how they view women.
6: No.
25: I'm taking my power back when I take off my clothes. It's not vulnerable. It's powerful.
7: In East Troy, Andy Bernhardt, CBS 58 News.
17: That's like an A-bomb if the shoot fails.
16: That was horrible, the whole group.
17: Oh, my God. Just a nasty,
16: nasty group of people.
17: It's everything I thought.
22: You can see all of them nude.
16: Yeah.
17: Oh, my
16: yes,
17: God.
16: We would
17: yeah,
16: do.
17: Yes.
22: Mm-hmm. Media gallery right there, and you'll get a glimpse.
6: No, come on.
22: Oh, yeah. And you can identify them from who you just saw.
17: Oh, my.
6: Was that her? Was that Fanny Fupa?
16: Oh, my God.
17: Holy
6: Jesus, God, I just saw his guy.
17: His guy.
16: Oh, my.
6: I thought it was three ladies
17: scrolling.
6: Until I saw.
22: Now.
16: Don't you all appreciate clothes so much?
22: Oh, yeah.
6: Yes.
17: You know, clothes can actually.
6: Oh, my God. Oh, my God. She's doing that. What do you call that?
17: Ribbon dancing,
6: like Cirque du Soleil crap. Her vag is spread so wide open, you can almost see her tonsils. And
21: look at King Dick over here.
16: Can you make the pictures bigger?
21: Look!
2: That is a shame.
16: Look at these people.
21: Holy crap, this is.
16: Go to the right. Don't miss that guy on the right with the. Oh, yeah, right there.
21: That's a lady.
16: Oh,
21: that's a lady.
2: That's that lady, isn't it?
16: Look at
21: Well, that's a tiny little guy, but that's a lady. Jesus, God, how many rolls?
2: Isn't that Brenda?
16: Oh, my God. Why do these people want to be nude?
21: That's the guy.
22: Sunglasses, right?
2: Yeah.
22: Look at that guy right there to the right.
2: Oh, my God. Oh,
21: he's the gayest gay man alive.
16: Oh. Look at who is he next to.
21: Hopefully. Is that a C-section scar?
2: It is.
16: Yeah.
21: Jesus, who did her operation?
16: It was a long time ago, Dave.
21: A butcher? Whose walker is this?
2: Listen, these guys are gross.
21: Look at this old guy.
2: But these vaginas that we are checking out.
21: Oh, my God. This is a nightmare.
2: A disaster.
21: If you've ever wanted to be a nudist, go to webearall.org and check out the gallery. You'll never want to be a nudist again.
2: Yeah, they will. They just love this. They can't help it.
21: You cannot ever want to be seen with these people.
16: Oh, my.
21: Jesus.
22: Oh, look at the chick on the left. She's big.
21: Oh, my God.
22: It's Halloween party.
16: Look at the guy. Look at the guy on the left.
21: Oh, my God.
2: He's 3 foot tall.
21: He's the tiniest man ever. He's a midget nudist. Holy shoot.
16: That's what I wanted you to
21: see. I've never seen a midget nudist who looks like they're from a classic rock band.
2: Is that the same guy, though?
21: Is Jethro Nudist tall?
2: Is that the skydiving guy?
22: I don't know.
21: No, he's too old, that midget man. Is he in a hole?
16: No,
2: he's standing straight
16: up. He's just standing there.
2: Yep.
21: Oh, my God.
2: Tiny
21: that is the tiniest nudist man I've ever seen.
2: It's everything I thought that a Wisconsin nudist colony was going to be.
21: It's way worse than I thought
2: it could ever be.
21: Look at this. Oh, my God. Oh, my goodness. Oh, my damn. There's the midget. He's at every gathering.
16: Oh, no.
21: Jesus, you guys. This is insanely horrible.
2: Okay, so the midget's down there.
21: Yes.
2: Is his brother the cool guy?
21: How would you know?
2: They have a kind of a similar look to them in the face.
21: This is one of the worst things we've ever seen. And that says a lot. Oh, my God, don't touch me. I'm naked. Where'd it go?
22: Well, the far left, he has nothing there either.
2: Oh, look at the far left, Lise.
21: What?
2: Look at the far
21: what?
2: Left.
16: Yeah.
21: What?
2: The far left.
21: I don't understand.
2: Looks like a vagina.
21: Has it been removed?
2: No.
22: It's micro.
21: No. There's not a penis there.
22: Yes, there is.
21: There is no penis there.
16: Yeah. He's standing there so confidently.
21: There's no dick there. I don't see a dick.
16: He doesn't care.
2: It's inside.
16: Look at he's got a big smile.
21: No, there is none there, you guys. No. Show me the dick.
2: Okay.
21: Take control of the mouse and show me where that dick is.
2: No, I mean, it's in there.
22: It's there.
21: It's not there. There's nothing there.
2: That's Ryan,
21: do you see a wiener?
11: I don't see one.
21: Thank you.
11: Maybe they're talking for the photo.
2: Wow.
11: Where's that guy?
21: That's a tiny one.
2: That's one. That guy's got a string around his.
22: People are wacky, dude.
16: That's crazy.
21: I don't know what's going on with their genitals.
2: Are they in tights?
16: No.
2: Is that guy in tights?
16: No, I don't know.
2: So is he?
21: Well, it'd be under his gut.
2: Are they in some kind of getup?
21: I don't know.
16: And
21: what's
16: what is
21: going
16: the
21: on.
16: One woman that has something on doing there?
21: I don't know.
16: She doesn't seem like she fits into
21: not
16: the
21: group. Not at all. She's in the best shape.
11: That lady has googly eyes on her boobs. I was trying to figure that out.
2: Yeah, okay. Yeah. Can we see that big fella somewhere else?
21: Oh my God. Is that a lady, man?
2: Is that the big fella in the back there?
22: What's going on in that?
21: I don't know what that is. I don't know what that is.
16: Is that?
11: I think that's Iggy Pop.
16: But with like a growth, like a stomach growth.
21: A teratoma?
2: It's almost, something's going on there. Here come Johnny.
21: Webearall.org/media gallery. You got to check. It's hard to believe some of these images.
2: Holy low hangers.
22: Oh, there, she freed him up here. There's that lady.
17: Oh, yeah. Okay. No, she's part of the group.
22: Yep.
16: She doesn't belong.
22: She does not belong. She is by far the most attractive person we've ever seen. I'm just going to go in on this one for a second to let you see.
11: That's me on the right.
22: Oh, Ryan, I hope.
17: Oh, lucky.
22: That's... the people you'd never want to see naked are always the ones you see naked.
16: And they're skydiving.
22: Happy New Year. I don't know what's happening here.
17: Even imagine you... You say to somebody, hey, I got some big New Year's plans for us. Don't tell them.
16: So gross.
22: And you surprise them with this?
17: Bring them here.
16: It's so disgusting. This whole scene.
22: So then I missed a few minutes of the show, but as soon as I got back in the truck, I hear Dave saying, show me where that dick is. Well, what the hell?
17: Yeah. I mean, you couldn't see it. You I don't know.
22: It's not there.
17: I just can't. It almost seems like they have some kind of pants on.
22: But why?
17: His is out.
22: His is out. Where's theirs? It doesn't make sense.
16: It does look like nylons, which makes it even weirder.
17: Oh, yeah. Men in nylons.
22: So, after this, what's the craziest thing you've done naked?
17: Well, nothing even close.
22: We're going to start with Jeff. 1-855-954-6969 is the number. Jeff, what have you done, man?
0: Oh, how's she going, eh?
22: How's she going, eh?
0: Hey, yeah, back in like the late 90s, first time I lived on my own, lived with a bunch of college guys. There was like six of us in this house, and you know, we used to have a good time. One of our favorite pastimes was playing naked foosball tournaments. I don't know. I think Ryan probably would have got in on it.
22: Oh, yeah.
17: Oh, yeah.
22: You picture Ryan for a big nude with the bros kind of guy?
17: Oh, dude. Yep. Some kind of competition? Yeah. He's in.
0: It was all bro love. I mean, no homo. Like, it was legit.
17: Right.
22: Yes.
17: Right.
22: All right, man. All the best to you. I'm sure there's a lot of nude male shenanigans that go down.
17: Yeah. Mm-hmm. I mean, me and my buddies would try and convince people to go naked swimming all the time because we assume the ladies didn't think that we would do it. And we got naked right away. Instantly.
22: Someone said, in Iraq years ago, I walked back at night from the shower trailer completely topless, she says, because I was tired of sweating because it was 90 degrees at night. Jeez. Don't know if anyone saw my boobs, didn't care. These 36 D's needed to breathe.
17: There you go. There you go.
16: That was dangerous. Serving with a bunch of men.
22: Wow, with 36 D's and topless?
16: They're out there.
22: Brave. Yikes. Yeah. Someone said the craziest thing they've done naked was build an IKEA bookcase. Well.
17: Well, you're just nude and frustrated. Yes. Big time.
22: Angry. Someone said, I always cook breakfast naked, especially bacon. He likes to be burned, huh?
17: Yeah,
21: dangerous.
22: It's like the worst thing you can do. I ran around my neighborhood block naked as a challenge. That's how you get arrested.
17: Yep.
22: I did naked skydiving. The wind burn on your balls is intense.
12: I bet. You see what happens to people's cheeks when they're going down?
22: Imagine what that does to your... Like, your balls would spread to the side.
17: Yeah, my balls are almost like a parachute.
12: Look at that man. He's got no shoot.
17: It would kind of slow me down a bit.
22: Like, there's one of those animals. Those are like the raccoon. What are they? Not the raccoon.
17: One of those things they throw
22: squirrels,
17: up in the air. And
22: like
17: then
22: the flying squirrel.
17: Yeah, flying squirrel. That's what it looks like. Like a bat wing.
22: That's not good. I don't want that. So they tandem skydive with someone like a regular skydiver, right? So they have to have like a nude person
17: strapped
22: in front of them.
17: Mm-hmm.
16: That's a bad job.
17: One of these guys. Oh, I just realized the guy's got nipple piercings and the one that's all taped up.
12: He's a gazing blade.
22: Oh, this one here?
17: Yeah.
22: Oh, yeah.
17: My guess is, do you think that the black girl is with the guy on the left or with the gay guy?
12: I don't know. Are they coupling up?
17: Because I think he's with her in the other photo sitting next to each other.
16: Why else would she be there? She has to know someone.
17: They're sitting together.
22: Yeah. Well, kind of. He's kind of kneeling behind her, and nothing's dangling.
17: Well,
22: he's got no dangle. So how did none of these guys have dicks? I don't. That's not the first one.
16: I don't know.
13: I don't ever want to be caught with my pants down and in the state of that man in the Yu-Gi-Oh! T-shirt or whatever he's wearing.
11: Yeah, if I get caught in a pose like that. Oh, man.

0: Really taking it all in.
1: Wow.
0: I'm sorry, you don't.
1: And then
0: think...
1: there's one guy with a Christmas sweater on.
2: Yeah. Yeah.
1: What is happening? No, that's not a C-section scar.
0: That
1: she's got
0: is
1: a tattoo of like
0: a thistle of the thistle valley or something.
3: Maybe she's covering the scar.
0: Maybe. Can you go back one? Because I think the chubby man with the no penis might have made a... No, before this guy. One before any of these. Isn't that that dude?
1: This is the no penis.
0: That second.
4: So go and back, then go, the guy in the
0: go
4: middle,
0: one.
4: Right?
0: No, like...
1: Oh, my God, you guys. I'm so sick of looking at these.
0: No, you're going back to...
3: oh, that one.
0: You'll never find it.
4: Yes, you will.
3: Oh,
4: come
3: my
4: on.
3: God.
4: One more.
0: There.
4: No.
1: Oh. What? Who?
4: The guy straight in the middle.
0: Straight in the middle. That's him, right?
4: And you can see his penis down there.
1: This one?
4: Yeah.
1: That's the same guy.
0: That's the same guy.
1: I can't keep it together.
0: Oh, man. He can't.
1: This guy?
0: Yeah, that's him.
1: So he has a penis.
4: Mm-hmm.
0: It's barely. It's there, but it's... Oh, look at Jethro Tull. It's tiny. Crazy. Oh, well. I mean, I'm not going to talk, but...
3: This is the reality of what most people look like.
0: Oh, my goodness.
1: No,
3: society.
1: I know.
3: When you take their clothes off.
0: Oh,
3: this is it.
0: Oh, man.
1: Her?
0: Yeah, you're right. I mean,
1: listen,
0: like,
1: you can't see...
0: If I got nude right now, you guys would be like, disgusting.
1: You can't see her vag because her belly flap is covering
0: her.
4: Yeah, she's saggy.
5: It's like a bat's wing.
0: It's so strange. The black guy's like, I'm doing just fine.
1: Oh, this is... Oh, my God.
0: Oh,
1: she's got
0: don't
1: a
0: make me zoom in on their
1: flops.
0: Feet.
1: Jesus.
0: Don't zoom in on their feet.
1: I'm zooming in, Chuck.
0: Oh, God.
1: Look at it. Nudis is endless. And he's touching himself. And he has the tiniest wiener you've ever seen in your life.
0: He is touching it,
1: isn't
0: he? It's
1: a button.
0: He is touching it.
1: Oh, God.
0: Look at the suspender guy.
3: That man with the growth freaks me out.
1: No, Iggy Pop is... I think it might be a lady.
4: I think it was.
0: It's a lady.
1: I think, look at the hair.
0: Is it like almost malnutrition when you're distended like that
1: What's
0: in the stomach?
1: What's going on down there, though?
4: Zoom in.
1: I can't. I don't want to.
0: God, it's a lady. That's a lady.
1: Is that what? It's like a turkey gobble.
0: No, something's going on there, right?
3: She's going to a doctor.
0: Candy, I can let you go.
1: No.
0: Oh, no.
1: Look at this.
0: My goodness.
1: Dear God.
0: Good God. I can't imagine me putting on my little hoodie behind me and then just walking around getting an Indiana Jones
3: hat. You got a hat.
1: Bum, ba-dum, bum.
0: I've got all the
1: bum,
0: stuff.
1: Ba-dum.
0: I got all the stuff.
1: No, I know you do. You should not have it, by the way.
0: Oh, no, I know. Oh, look at the guy pulling on his dong. You can really see him pulling the dong
1: right
0: there.
1: He's just trying to inflate it a bit, right?
0: Because
1: it's so small. I know.
0: I don't want to be caught mid.
1: No, it's a thimble. It's a thimble. This is still a mystery of the day. What is that alien vagina?
0: I don't know.
3: I got to try and forget about all this.
1: I know you do, Lisa.
0: It's tough.
3: Wipe it from my brain.
1: Remember to forget. Coming up, idiot criminal of the day. How did a chubby shirtless guy screw up a prison drug drop? Let's find out.
6: Day.
1: All right. For this one, we're off to the UK. A man's not-so-smooth attempt to sling drugs inside a prison ended in an epic fail after he was caught red-handed. I'm not sure why this big guy is shirtless.
0: Well.
1: But he's trying to throw about 16 grand worth of drugs over the prison wall to a prisoner who's behind bars. But he keeps trying, and he keeps failing. He's just
0: He's terrible at throwing.
1: He's horrible at it.
0: They don't play baseball over there.
1: Take off his shirt because he's so hot?
0: Yeah, I think so.
3: Well, his shirt's already off there.
0: I mean, this is just a big man.
1: He's huge. What were they blurring?
3: Yeah, what are they blurring? That's
1: the
3: what I
1: drugs?
3: Want to know.
1: They're blurring the drugs,
0: they're blurring the drugs.
1: Oh, he's the worst.
0: Oh, and then he's got to run in because he didn't do it.
1: 30-year-old shirtless Joshua Smith tried to throw drugs inside the prison walls, but the repeated attempts landed him in jail after the brazen move. footage shows a half.

0: Naked Smith, charge from across the road, throw a package which hits the prison's brick wall. He's the worst.
1: You don't recruit you this don't. Guy.
2: You get chubby, lazy baby to
1: look
2: throw
1: at the
2: your
1: way
2: drugs.
1: He's walking.
2: He's horrible. He can barely move.
3: That's how I look on the weekend when I'm out.
2: Look again. Oh my God. The
3: come
2: worst.
3: Come on. Throw it higher, my man.
0: He hurries through the gates, picks up the drug, slings it again, but it bounces back.
3: Oh, my God.
0: He's got a third failed throw.
3: Who's coming in to help?
0: And then finally, he gets it over the fence on the fourth time. But a prison guard heard the ruckus and ran over and saw the parcel fall right as it came over the wall. The package contained a mix of Class A and Class B drugs and a cell phone. This dude is slowly,
1: so
0: now
1: slow.
0: He's exhausted.
3: Wow. That's all his energy, dude.
0: He was sentenced to 3 years and 8 months in jail in court the other day after pleading guilty to 2 counts of throwing a prohibited item into a prison.
3: Oh, man. He's so bad at it. Him crossing the street here is off-putting.
0: I can't understand. Does he have, like...
3: I don't know.
0: Are those shorts pulled up, like, halfway up his gut?
3: Yeah, I think so.
0: Why?
3: Oh. He's the worst.
0: He's a lefty. If you want to see the half-naked drug slinger, you can check him out at DaveAndChuckTheFreak.com.
3: My God.
0: He must have been the only choice.
1: Yeah.
0: The only guy that would agree to do it.
3: That's it. Well, everyone else knows, like, you're going to be on every video camera.
0: Right, it's prison walls.
3: Well, their whole cities are constantly being taped. Like, there's no doing this and getting away with it.
0: And that's why he's our idiot criminal of the day.
3: Yep.
0: Those are my thoughts, not yours. 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
0: When we come back, are roller coasters killing people?
3: Great.
0: How did an island mysteriously appear, then disappear? And what side hustle did a chubby kid just start up? We'll get to that and much more right after this.
4: Previously on Dave and Chuck the Freak.
5: Police in Ohio were called to a Family Dollar after 2 thieves stole 27 bags of ice. No idea why they did it.
3: What do you need that much ice for?
0: Like, I know,
1: even
0: it doesn't
1: make 27 bags.
5: You need ice to make bubble hash, people are saying.
1: Bubble hash?
5: Yeah, you need a few ingredients, a bucket, a large amount of flour, which they spelt like the flour, not the flour you used to cook with.
3: Right. Well, because it's probably flour as they mean weed.
5: Oh, weed.
3: Yeah.
5: Okay.
3: Yeah.
5: I thought it was just a...
1: you thought it was like a baking recipe?
2: Dave's like, yeah, they really screwed this up. It's not flour. No, I'm like, wait, it's like, it's a recipe. You need flour.
3: Gummies. What do I use?
2: Enriched flour.
1: Whole wheat flour.
2: What am I using? They spelled it wrong.
1: Aliens.
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2: Another warm afternoon, but not as hot as yesterday. Our high temperature at 90 in the Sioux Falls area. North winds at about 5 to 10 this afternoon. For tonight, partly cloudy skies, low 64. We'll watch for a chance of scattered rain. Maybe a couple thunderstorms around tomorrow. Our high temperature, 88. From the Storm Center at Kelloland TV, I'm meteorologist Brian Karstens.
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9: Continuing here on Dave and Chuck the Freak on this Monday edition of the show. And coming up, how did an island mysteriously appear, then disappear? What side hustle did a chubby kid start up? But first, are roller coasters killing people?
10: Haven't they always, sort of? Like, at least from time to time?
9: Not in this way.
10: Okay.
9: As far as we know.
10: We had the, well, they didn't kill that lady. They just chopped her head off.
11: Mm-hmm. Wow.
9: I wouldn't say chopped her head off, but they did her dirty.
10: Mm-hmm.
9: But this is a story about one roller coaster in particular, and then we have some from all over the country and the world that we maybe should be concerned about. The first, though, a Six Flags thrill coaster, the Six Flags Magic Mountain X2 roller coaster, has been linked to more than a dozen serious injuries and hospitalizations over two decades, including the death of a 22-year-old rider, and it has stayed open for years. Even after they knew there could be trouble.
10: You've got to get your money back, you know what I mean?
9: Finally, within a couple of days, two women had brain injuries.
10: Oh, wow.
9: And now they finally decided to temporarily shut it down. Here's the story on this one.
12: Six Flags calls this their cutting-edge, break-all-the-rules roller coaster. But these two riders never imagined, minutes after getting off the ride this summer, they would end up in the same hospital the very same week with similar brain hemorrhages. And they're not riders who say they've been hurt.
10: A CNN
12: investigation finds more than a dozen people who rode the X2 roller coaster at California's Six Flags Magic Mountain suffered serious injuries and hospitalizations over nearly two decades, including a 22-year-old who died. And the latest cases happened just weeks ago.
10: Holy
13: it was
10: crap.
13: Seconds.
11: you go in as yourself, and then when you come back, you're a medical emergency.
13: This was from a roller coaster.
11: Exactly.
14: Pam Gillen was at Magic Mountain with her daughter, Camille, celebrating her 16th birthday on July 5th. They boarded X2.
11: We got off the cart, and we saw my mom. She looked lifeless, not a thought behind her eyes, nothing. I was talking to her. Mom, mommy, please wake up. Mommy, mommy, it's okay, we're here. She had a brain bleed. My mom had a really bad brain bleed.
14: An ambulance rushed Pam from Six Flags to the hospital, where surgeons discovered what's called an acute subdural hematoma with brain compression. Surgeons cut her skull open to relieve the pressure on her brain.
11: I was shocked. I was just, this is not okay. It wasn't okay for me to see my mom like that. It's like, it's my mom.
13: How large is the incision?
11: It's
10: fairly noticeable.
15: Really large.
11: Long.
14: While Pam Gillen fought in this hospital bed, X2 kept running.
9: Oh, yeah.
14: 25-year-old Naomi Greer Wilkinson had no idea what had just happened. 6 days after Pam's injury, Naomi got on the X2 roller coaster. She collapsed after she got off the ride.
13: What had happened to her brain?
16: The jarring had damaged part of her brain, and it had begun to bleed.
14: She was rushed to the same hospital. Joshua Wilkinson and Artemis Greer are Naomi's parents.
17: Jesus. Remember one of the surgeons storming through the ER and yelling, "How many is it this month? They've got to shut that ride down."
10: Oh,
17: he
10: wow.
17: Was furious.
10: No.
14: This is Naomi. And just like Pam Gillen, she had emergency brain surgery.
10: I know.
17: They sat us down and said, "She is at the end of life." And I didn't have any thoughts. I was totally blank. We leaned over her and said, "Naomi." And she fluttered her eyelid.
18: That's tough.
19: I thought that was what she looked like. No, I was so confused.
9: What?
19: But that's her mom.
20: Yeah.
10: Okay. Yes, no.
20: So she survived?
10: No, well, yeah, well, or are they just keeping her alive because she had a eye flutter?
19: They're hopeful. Jeez.
10: You know what I mean? Like, I don't know.
19: That's some heavy stuff, Dave.
10: It's crazy.
20: All from a ride.
9: So, over a dozen serious injuries and hospitalizations over nearly two decades, including a 22-year-old that died, they finally, they say, temporarily shut it down.
20: Temporary.
9: Is it just that? Because I think that if they shut it down, they'd be admitting guilt, right?
10: Okay, so it looks like the ride itself goes through what a normal roller coaster does, up and down and all that. But then the seat that you're in spins around.
9: Right.
10: And I wonder if there's just like...
9: That's the dude that died. Look at his face.
10: Wow.
9: He looks like he's having brain issues.
10: Yeah, but I wonder if like if you hit a certain part of the ride and your chair is just on the wrong angle of the spin, if in those very few moments, if you just happen to be there, it's too much for your brain, you know?
20: Well, obviously, they need to investigate this. I mean, all the people, I'm sure they have a big lawsuit, right? So...
9: They do, but they're saying that if a normal rider using the ride as instructed would not have traumatic brain injury caused by this ride.
20: As instructed, what do you do? Like,
10: so what? Well, like, I just don't get it.
20: Yeah.
10: The guy who died is holding on to the arm rails as tight as you can.
20: They're going to have to pay money.
10: I just wonder if there's a randomness to the spinning. If there's a randomness to that spinning and it's not fully controlled by a computer system, they've either got it wrong, they're causing too much
9: pressure.
10: It's like these people are in a car accident.
20: Mm-hmm.
10: You know? With their brains.
19: All right. Do they give you certain instructions? Like, are you supposed to keep your
10: head back
19: or something? And that's what they're trying to say?
9: Didn't they say that with that one? Remember there was the one at Universal where that guy... But he was challenged, right? I believe.
20: Was that in Vegas?
9: That was in Orlando.
20: Oh.
10: I can't remember.
9: That it was this year.
19: Was that the power tower kind of thing?
10: Well, no, no, no. It was a roller coaster.
15: That's what I was wondering. Oh.
9: It was their new theme park, Epic Universe. He fell for it, slammed his head on the first drop, but they're saying he had pre-existing physical conditions, including a spinal injury.
15: Oh, that was the guy who was paralyzed or whatever, and they had put him on there. Not the smartest. He was just
9: so that's a different
15: every which
9: situation.
15: Way but loose on there. Yeah, I mean, you have to be able to probably have some body control.
9: But there are a couple of screams and fun, and then I'm for life. I'm...
15: Yeah.
9: Crazy. Mm.
15: Yeah.
9: Another one to tell you about. This one, not as big as those, but a woman alleges she was severely injured on a Colorado coaster. I think this is one of those ones like you went on, Chuck. Remember you went on that goat coaster or something? Or
15: oh, yeah.
9: Right?
15: Goat, yeah.
9: Something like this?
15: Yes.
9: This is called the Rocky Mountain Coaster at
15: That's
9: Copper
15: what it is.
9: Mountain. This one's in Colorado, though. Here's her story from ABC.
21: This morning, Colorado officials are investigating after a woman says she was ejected and seriously injured while riding a roller coaster in Colorado. Last week, Texas resident Nicola Parker was on the Rocky Mountain Coaster at Copper Mountain, about an hour and a half outside Denver, when her attorney says she was thrown out of the car as it rounded a turn, despite wearing a seatbelt.
22: She was ejected from her cart and was then entangled in her seatbelt. The seatbelt never became unbuckled, but she was thrown from the coaster and then was pinned against the side of the car and dragged for a period of at least 30 seconds.
21: Her other attorney saying her injuries included a separated left shoulder, a broken rib that punctured and collapsed her left lung, and a traumatic brain injury. Yeah. She had to undergo multiple surgeries and is expected to have more. Copper Mountain releasing a statement confirming the guest was seated in the cart with their seatbelt fastened and saying, "Our thoughts are with the guest and we wish them a speedy recovery." This coming just days after a California family filed a notice of settlement in a wrongful death lawsuit against Six Flags. 22-year-old Christopher Hawley rode the X2 roller coaster in June 2022. His brother telling ABC the entire ride was rough and they were violently slammed at the end. After exiting the ride, he says Hawley lost consciousness, underwent emergency brain surgery, and later died. Hawley's death certificate says he died of blunt head trauma due to a park ride accident.
23: He should have been able to go on the ride no matter how extreme a ride is. You're not supposed to die on a roller coaster.
15: No, you're not.
9: Yeah, I mean... Calling that this one a roller coaster.
15: No,
9: it's different.
20: Yeah, it is different.
9: You're kind of just like propelled downward because of gravity.
15: Yeah, and it's on the same kind of track as a roller coaster is. Generally, you're in charge of how fast or how slow you go.
9: You have a little break.
15: But something, so she had her seatbelt on, and then what I'm guessing part of it came loose from the cart. And she was ejected, but then still...
9: But couldn't get out of the cart.
15: Well, she was still entangled in the seatbelt somehow, you know?
9: And then it pulled her.
15: Yeah.
9: And that probably did most of the damage.
15: Oh, yeah.
9: And one more to tell you about, okay. Believe it or not. Panic and confusion followed at a theme park in Spain over the weekend after a ride on a Batman-themed roller coaster left a visitor with fractures to both of their legs.
15: Oh, that's fun. Something hit him, huh?
9: This happened on the Batman Gotham City Escape. The 49-year-old rider suffered an open fracture in his left leg and a closed fracture in his right leg.
15: Wow. So one of the bones is sticking out on one of them.
9: This roller coaster features three launches that propel riders upward at high speeds and four inversions that leave riders briefly hanging upside down. They say the ride was stopped immediately and emergency procedures were promptly activated. The affected person was attended to by emergency personnel. First responders then airlifted him to a nearby hospital. They say people were crying and having anxiety attacks, other riders, when they saw what had happened.
15: There's a video of like a dad and his kid on one of these rides where all of a sudden you see like oil spritz up, and what you don't see is that like some kind of cable came loose and basically snapped the kid's legs in half. And that's kind of what it seems like.
9: You think that's what happened?
15: His legs hit something.
9: Some of these rides have height restrictions, right? Like, I've had rides that I couldn't go on because I was too tall.
15: Thank God. You don't get to enjoy everything.
19: Too bad.
9: That's not what I was going for here. I was trying to see if this
19: sucks
9: guy was...
19: Sucks to suck.
15: But yeah, you're right. I mean, you don't want to put your legs down and then you're in the tracks.
9: Right.
20: Yeah.
15: You know,
9: there's height restrictions for a reason.
19: Well, there's probably low clearance stuff that your head would just
15: hit your head.
19: Scalped.
15: You know, like you can't drive cool cars. You can't.
9: Oh, yeah. Look, there is a maximum height. I looked up this exact roller coaster.
15: And I wonder, like, I don't know how tall this kid was, but...
9: It's a man. It's like a dude in his 40s, I think.
19: Yards.
9: I just want height and feet. Oh, for God's
15: sake. 6'4". Oh,
9: I'd be close. 6.43.
19: Yeah, you're not getting on there.
15: No, you can't get on.
19: Well,
15: you'll die on there. Snap your legs. But then I wonder if it's like the Dave's like, listen, I love rides. I can handle it. And then Dave says, okay. They're like, someone gives into the pressure of Dave. And then Dave snaps his legs.
20: Starts yelling at him, let me on this ride.
15: Yeah, exactly. You let me on this God blessed ride.
9: That's what I'd say.
20: I have to go.
15: I bought a pass, an extended pass, fast pass.
20: My bone has come out.
15: Yeah, and then your bones are out. Then your bones are out. And then they're like, listen, we can't put them back together. You're actually now just 6 feet tall.
9: And then your bones are out. Mm. You don't want that.
20: Not good.
9: Just don't ride the rides.
15: Wow, all the rides suck right now.
9: Yeah.
15: That ain't great.
9: Like but, I mean, have you ever heard of this? Like, what's going on?
20: No.
9: What's happening?
15: Well, no. I mean, we've heard of stuff does happen.
20: Wrong,
15: stuff happens. Like, people get hurt on the ground a lot. And they, you know, you don't hear about them getting hurt on the rides that much anymore.
9: No. All right, bizarre situation caught on camera. A St. Louis man was saying goodbye to his kids before work, and then he noticed there was a stranger in his car.
15: Well, you hate that.
9: What did he do? Did he go after the guy, or did he stand there like a pussy? Let's find out from Fox 2.
15: Oh, wow.
0: Imagine waking up to this.
2: Can you get out of my husband's car?
3: Dude, get out of my car.
0: Dustin Fabre says he and his wife couldn't believe what they were witnessing just after 6 a.m. Monday as a man went through his car while they stood just feet away watching. It happened in front of their home on Dallas.
9: Are you going to just stand feet away while a guy ransacks your car?
15: Oh, like that is
20: That's just the guy going in.
15: Yes. I thought a guy was asleep in it or something.
9: No, that's the guy going through his car, and he's just saying, dude, we'll get out of my car. Dude, get out of my car, dude.
19: He's got a gun.
20: Yeah.
15: I know.
19: That's it.
15: What about mine?
0: Avenue in the Princeton Heights neighborhood.
4: It's one of those like moments that's like, is this even happening right now?
0: Fabre says it's his morning routine. He loads up his car for work and then comes back in to say bye to his wife and kids. But this time when he turned back around,
4: I open the door and I'm like, hey, what are you doing? Like, and he's just digging through the car like he doesn't hear me. And then he says something. He suggested that I can dig through his bags. He had his bags sitting out over here on the sidewalk.
0: Fabre says, thankfully, this thief only got away with his phone charger and not his work tools. He says he's glad he decided not to approach him.
4: And I don't know if this guy is on drugs. I mean, he had a knife clip to him. I don't know if he has a gun. All the comments are like, you know, you should have beat the guy, blah, blah, blah. And it's like, at the end of the day, we're all humans.
0: Fabre adds that he opted not to call police and rather to post the interaction to warn his neighbors to lock their cars and be on the lookout. As for the man seen in this video,
4: I hope
15: him
4: he doesn't encounter somebody who will take it further than what I did.
15: So
20: he's so laid back.
9: Yeah, he's just
15: chill. That's it. He's too laid back. But Jason is claiming that this man going through the car might be just a little guy.
19: He is. When he was walking away, he looks short.
20: So yeah, he does look short. But
15: like not a midget, though, right?
19: No, I don't think
9: he's Well, he's barely taller than the car. Yes.
15: Well, aren't we all?
20: Not a little person, no.
19: I don't know if I'm at the top of my SUV.
15: No, most people aren't.
9: No.
15: Most people aren't.
19: I mean, they're tall.
15: Yeah, most people aren't.
9: No.
19: Most of us aren't giants.
15: I was just thinking, like, if the guy was real small, I
0: imagine waking up to this.
2: Can you get out of my husband's car?
3: Dude, get out of my car.
15: I mean, I don't want my lady to...
20: She said to say something first.
15: Yeah.
20: But, I mean, he did the right thing. You don't want to... Get into a car.
9: Yes, I just would not let it happen.
20: Stabbed over a charger in your car.
15: Right.
20: Like, who cares at the end of the day?
9: I know.
15: I mean, I was emasculated.
9: Like, get out of there.
15: I've had this happen where you're emasculated by your girlfriend at the time when someone breaks into a car and they chase after the guy and beat the living Christ out of him. But
9: what were you doing?
15: I was like, there's nothing in that Chevette. Who cares?
20: Who cares? You had, yeah, you're just like, whatever.
15: And also, like, the guy ran away. You know, I'm like, well, I'm not going to run and be, I'm not going to catch him. Well.
9: But you've been cocked by a car thief.
20: Mm-hmm.
15: Well, his face was kicked in by a steel toe boot.
20: She had some anger to get out, apparently.
15: Yep.
19: Yeah, you just let her handle it then, I guess.
15: She was saying, I ran around the corner and it was handled. And nice. All he had was Canadian Tire money, which is pretty, pretty bad.
9: Canadian. Which, by the way, is used.
15: It's completely, it's like worth nothing.
9: Two cents
15: in store.
9: Yeah. Crazy. Okay, here's a story out of Canada that doesn't seem to make sense to a lot of people. An island mysteriously appeared and then disappeared again.
15: Yeah, Lisa and I used to watch a show. It was called Lost.
9: How does that happen? Here's the story.
5: An island bigger than a Canadian football field mysteriously appeared and then vanished in BC's largest lake. Here's what we know so far.
6: There was a big fishing derby coming up, so I wanted to make sure everybody was aware of what was going on. And I wanted Hydro to kind of know, too, that it was out there just in case it was floating down their way. Just trying to make everybody aware
15: of
6: it.
15: It's floating?
6: It was a pretty amazing sight to see. Never seen anything like that in my 40 years in this country.
5: Rocky Avery says a boater filmed this island floating in Finley Bay on the Williston Reservoir, about 100 kilometers west of the Bennett Dam in northern B.C., he posted the images that were shared with him to Facebook, where they quickly went viral in local chat groups. BC Hydro didn't believe it at first until seeing the island with their own eyes via satellite. They say record high water levels likely caused this mini forest to break off from the reservoir shore.
7: Islands like this are rare. We haven't had a full reservoir in 14 years. When we have full reservoirs, these higher water levels can lift material that may have been lodged along the shoreline in a sheltered bay and then allowing it to float free.
5: So where did it come from? BC Hydro says it can't pinpoint the island's origins, and they don't know where it's ended up either. They say the island can no longer be seen by a satellite. Yeah. Hydro says the island isn't expected to impact the dam or the reservoir, but they're watching to see if and where it may reappear.
7: It's disappeared now. It doesn't mean it's gone to the bottom of the reservoir. It may have returned to a more sheltered area along the shoreline.
5: BC Hydro says the public plays a big help in monitoring its reservoirs. Have you seen this new mysterious island of Williston Lake?
20: So
5: let
20: strange.
5: Us know. FSJ at cbc.ca.
15: Oh, that's crazy. I thought it was going to be just like the water level went down. Like by my parents' summer place, there's an island that some years you see and some years you don't see. It's like just depending on the water level. And like some years it'll get grown up and like trees and everything like that. But most of the time it's just rocks.
9: No, but this is actually like a chunk of land that broke away.
15: Floating chunk of land.
9: But you can see all the trees are kind of.
20: Yeah.
9: Right?
20: Never seen anything like that.
9: Floating around.
15: No.
9: The whole island is floating.
15: Huh. So that's just going to float until it hits the edge of something and then maybe take root again.
9: Or
15: that's crazy. Or sink.
9: Sink. And I don't know what's a good business to start as a chubby kid.
15: But ice cream.
9: Ice cream truck is what kid started up.
15: Yeah.
9: I'd be afraid you'd eat all the profits.
15: Well.
9: And he might be.
20: He might. Yeah.
9: And he might be.
15: Oh, boy.
9: Here's his story now from CTV News.
8: A sound echoed throughout neighborhoods that can make kids come running. The boy behind the jingle is Gus Fandrich.
15: He's got me already.
8: Serving up sweet treats with a side of nostalgia.
24: I'm a big fan of ice cream. I do really like ice cream.
15: Yeah,
24: so
15: I know, dude.
24: It was a good business idea for me.
8: Gus. Motivated by his product and right the there. Potential earnings.
24: I'm saving up for, like, hockey cards. I'm a big hockey guy. And, like, Lego. And then, like, a dirt bike.
8: Gus rolls through the streets of Martinsville, a small city just north of Saskatoon, a few times every week.
25: Most of the adults that we come across are very excited when they hear the music. It brings them right back to childhood.
8: a savvy businessman at just 10 years old. He's too young to remember the Dickie D's ice cream sellers of the 1980s,
15: but
8: was fascinated by the freezer on wheels concept when he first saw it at a hockey game.
25: And he was wondering what it was, explained to him he used to drive around neighborhoods selling ice cream when I was a kid. And he was like, "Ooh, can I do that?" And I said, "For sure."
8: So they created their own, mixing the old-fashioned concept with new ways of doing business.
24: I got a debit machine.
8: And he operates using an e-bike, which he says makes hauling the ice cream easier as long as the battery is charged.
19: Oh, he's got Skittles and all sorts of stuff for sale.
20: Nice.
19: Come
20: on. Good for Gus.
15: Gus has got it all.
24: It's 300 pounds, so it takes me a while to just get down one street because I don't have the leg muscle to do it.
8: This is Gus's first summer doing business, and already the young entrepreneur is thinking of ways to expand.
24: We're going to make a couple more carts so we can sell them to little towns.
15: Yeah.
8: With a dream of bringing joy and sweet treats.
15: Why am I getting Ryan vibes from this kid?
19: I'm getting total Ryan vibes from this kid.
0: I was just waiting for somebody to say that.
15: I can see Ryan on one of these right now.
19: I got total
15: I'm surprised, Ryan
19: vibes.
15: You didn't give this a whirl.
0: No ice cream, though.
19: No ice cream. Yeah.
0: There's no ice cream in here.
19: Oh, no. My God. Just sweet treats.
15: He hates it. Yeah, I don't know. I mean, growing up, like, this is obviously from Canada, like, growing up over there, like, being a Dickie D's driver was, like, when you were, like, 13, that was big dreams. Big dreams.
19: But you said big dreams, though. I'm surprised as a lazy baby, you still had to pedal that thing around town. That's
15: Never went and did it, but you always thought about that just... Man, rolling up.
19: You had those ice cream dreams?
15: You're a star, dude.
20: We didn't have the pedal bikes.
15: These guys were famous. They would roll into town.
19: No, just the truck. The
20: truck.
15: Yeah, yeah. No.
19: But it gets me. I mean, yeah. There's one just showed up the other day.
15: I know.
19: You think you have the leg muscles to make this work, Ryan? You think you could take a shift on this?
0: Mm. Yeah, I'd do it without an e-bike. It's a little baby.
15: Yeah, exactly.
20: E-bike.
19: It's 300 pounds. You got
15: to
19: push.
15: There's no e-bike in
0: technically, this is an ice cream truck. He's driving it. Like, pedal it, dude.
15: Yeah.
0: You'd be a little bitch.
15: Oh, poor Gus. Mm-hmm. I like that he's a little entrepreneur, though.
20: Yeah.
19: Got a debit. You can just tap your phone to pay. Mm-hmm. It's all set up.
20: And expand.
15: I wonder how in the red or in the green they are.
19: Well, you think you'd be...
20: I mean, if he's buying another bike.
19: Yeah, you'd just be doing okay. And it's not too crazy of a markup, but still.
15: Right. I'm just saying they had to build, they had to put that fridge on there and build the whole getup. And it's an e-bike. Like, I just wonder how many things am I going to have to sell before we're.
19: A lot.
15: Yeah.
20: Yeah.
19: Right. Yeah, but you're buying them in bulk, right? Like,
15: right.
19: You're making some good, decent coin on them.
1: Yeah, but he's dipping in the cookie jar a little bit.
15: You think so?
1: You don't think he's having a couple Batmans on the way?
15: I'll tell you what.
1: It's hot, man.
20: Drumstick.
15: I'm killing those drumsticks.
20: $4.
15: Yep.
1: He's like, sorry, all out of drumsticks.
15: Oreo sandwich. Killing
1: those cookie sandwiches or something else, man.
15: Fudgesicles.
1: Chipwich.
15: Chipwich. You know they got it.
1: There's
15: all,
1: a big Chipwich right in the top.
15: Yeah.
1: That's what I was looking at.
19: What's this over here? This looks like some sort of peanut butter.
15: That's like a Reese's. Reese's something, right?
1: Damn, those little Sundae cups with the
20: wood. Oh, I like those. I like those, too.
1: I got no problem
19: You'd
1: with that.
19: You'd be broke for sure. You'd eat all the profits.
1: I can't have an ice cream
19: You
1: truck.
19: Can't. No. No side hustle for you.
15: Oh, yeah, that drumstick on the top there, that's a green one.
19: We'll take a break when we come back in a moment. How does a New York subway rider have the worst case of chuck luck? Did two planes almost hit a rugby stadium? And what was on a runway that made a pilot have to abort a landing? We'll get to that. Bitches tripping and much more. We'll continue right after this.
11: Previously on Dave and Chuck the Freak.
19: A guy accused of robbing an auto parts store and hit a police cruiser while fleeing the scene.
12: Latif is the manager here. He says this man rode to the store on a moped and walked in like he owned the place. Surveillance video shows the man with his hands full of items leave the store.
13: Literally turned around, brandished the gun and pulled off. More like, whoa.
10: I'll just step back. It ain't worth me losing my life.
9: He's the calmest man alive.
20: He's yeah. So calm.
9: Latif isn't cooler. Even running. Latif slowly saunters to the door like, I don't.
15: And it's not his stuff. He doesn't own it.
9: Some of the dumbest people are putting up the biggest fights. They're like, oh my God, you're not taking that part.
15: And he's like, baby, it's not worth dying over. So I just let him take him. I think he had a gun.
9: Okay, what kind of vehicle was he on?
15: Like a bike with a motor.
9: Can you give us a description of him, Latif?
15: Anywhere between 5 feet tall and 7 feet tall.
9: Oh, between 5 to 7 feet. That's a big range.
15: I was like,
9: what was he wearing? Do you remember?
15: A jacket? I think he had a jacket. I don't know.
9: Latif's got it figured out.
11: It's Dave and Chuck the Freak.
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0: 1037 The Crow. Dave and Chuck the Freak in the morning. 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
2: Mostly sunny today and plenty warm. Our high temperature at 90 degrees, a little cooler than yesterday, and a north-northwest wind at 5 to 10. For tonight, partly cloudy, low 64. Tomorrow, a chance of some scattered rain developing in the afternoon with a high of 88. More thunderstorms forecast tomorrow night. From the Storm Center at Kelloland TV, I'm meteorologist Brian Carstens.
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4: From the Kello.com News Center, I'm Tom Rooney. Small farm advocates say it's time to turn to regional food producers instead of giant corporations. Farm action leaders say market concentration is part of the problem behind the cyclospora outbreak in the U.S. this summer. The outbreak was traced back to Taylor Farms, a $7 billion company that controls 40% of the mixed salad market. Multiple crews were needed to douse a blaze at the Smithfield Foods plant over the weekend. There was heavy smoke on several floors of the facility when crews arrived at about 5 yesterday morning. The fire was extinguished in about 45 minutes with no injuries. And 54 pairs of empty shoes will be set out at a vigil tonight to remember the people who lost their lives to drug overdose in Minnehaha and Lincoln counties in the past year. The vigil will be held at the River Greenway Amphitheater at 8 tonight. From the Kello.com News Center, I'm Tom Rooney.
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0: Coming up on Dave and Chuck the Freak, how does a New York subway rider have the worst case of Chuck luck? Did two planes almost hit a stadium and bitches tripping on the way?
11: Sir, news from the underground.
0: I'm Dave Hunter. Time now for a check of the news. An older dude who last year survived a New York City subway attack.
12: Okay.
0: Can you guess how Chuck Luck struck again? Badly injured in another subway attack.
12: I was going to say, I thought he fell into the subway or something.
0: How? Twice? How does it happen twice?
12: He just
0: attacked on the platform again.
12: No. Does he look like he needs it?
0: What do you?
12: I don't know. Like he's got a look about him or something? Like you want to punch him?
0: No.
12: Let me get a look at him.
13: Is he doing annoying stuff?
0: Here's the story from CBS New York.
12: Is he playing a musical instrument?
0: Just horrible luck.
12: Okay.
0: Take a listen.
13: For Romina Williams, it is a nightmare she can't believe she's living through again. Her husband, 67-year-old David Williams, is now in intensive care with a fractured skull and a ventilator after being found badly injured on the tracks at the Parsons Boulevard subway station at Hillside Avenue around 12:30 Friday afternoon in Jamaica, Queens.
14: The back of his head had hit the rail. So what I think is that someone pushed him.
13: Williams says David, who's a musician, was heading home from a recording studio when police called her with the devastating news.
0: His hair doesn't make sense.
12: No, I think it's a Tootsie Roll.
0: His hair looks like it's been
15: Tootsie Roll.
12: No, like I think he melted a Tootsie Roll. That's what it looks like, to be totally honest with you. It does not look like real hair. It's a melted Tootsie Roll that he has shaved.
0: Has he gone bald and he's put some sort of oil
12: it's
0: slick
12: some
0: on
12: kind
0: top?
12: Of what oil is slick. That? And if I saw enough of that,
0: I think something. It's like Play-Doh-looking hair or something, you know, like that spray on.
12: It's some kind of, like Ryan said, Play-Doh.
0: Oh, anyway, back to his horrible story. Mm.
13: Recording studio, when police called her with the devastating news, she says her husband had hundreds of dollars of cash with him. Money, she says, was missing when he was found.
14: When they gave me his belongings, the money was not there, so he was probably robbed.
13: How much?
14: $500.
13: Police are investigating, and they haven't said whether David was pushed or a victim of a robbery. Now, Williams is asking investigators to review the surveillance cameras here at the station.
14: They have the footage. So the footage from the platform, it can tell what happened.
13: For Williams, the timing is difficult to understand. Nearly a year ago, she witnessed someone viciously attack David at the 59th Street Lexington Avenue subway station platform. He exclusively spoke to me from his hospital bed as he suffered a broken jaw and was getting ready for surgery.
16: Oh, I have two fractures.
0: Sucking soup through a straw like pea soup. No.
15: What's going on with this guy?
0: That's a nightmare.
17: He's got hair. In this one, though.
12: Where?
17: Isn't that normal hair on the side?
12: Not on the top, though. Oh. We're looking at the top.
0: Don't give me pea soup, bitch.
17: You gotta eat.
12: You gotta eat what you can eat.
0: It doesn't look like it's enjoyable.
12: Whole Foods makes it better.

0: taken Uber.
1: Survives. Like, what?
2: Yeah, there's no more subways for him.
0: He doesn't look too hot right now.
2: No, you can't. You can't go back to the subway.
0: You're sure that I had $500 on me and I didn't just go?
2: No, Chuck.
0: I'm not looking too great, you know?
1: Oh, no.
0: Stuff's not great.
2: No.
0: I told my wife I had $500. I don't.
2: He just finished a recording session.
0: Mm-hmm.
1: They need the footage.
2: They need the footage.
1: That does not make sense to have
2: it happen
1: twice.
2: Why don't they have the footage? Like, they should have it immediately. No.
0: Yep.
2: Don't.
0: A little dive.
3: You gotta know what he's doing with his hair. I'd like to give it a shot.
0: What is
3: a clay?
0: Like it looks like a clay. Is there molded hair mold?
2: But it looks so fake, you guys.
3: Well, mine would look nice.
2: No, it wouldn't.
3: I wouldn't do it like Dracula.
0: Imagine I came in and had what looked like a melted Tootsie Roll on my head.
3: That's awesome.
1: Be very distracting.
2: Well, all of a sudden, if you went from bald to that, we'd be like, Chuck, what's going
0: fake
2: on up there, man?
0: Hair.
2: It's fake all here. Look, it looks like
0: mold.
2: He pats it in.
1: Looks messy, like sticky or something.
2: Yeah. Like tar.
0: What the
1: It's heck? Not a good tar look. Head. I've never seen anyone do that.
3: It looks like the slime on kid plays.
2: We wish him all the best.
1: Yeah, we do.
2: We wish him all the best.
0: It does.
3: Give me your hair tricks.
2: But Count Blackula, I don't know why he does it to a point. Why does he put it in the point?
0: I think Eli thinks it looks good.
3: Oh, no.
2: Oh, man.
0: Man, I can't find this stuff at all.
2: It's okay. I think it's his own invention. All right, this. I don't know if you saw footage of this. Another thing that, I thought was AI, because no way, like, a jumbo jet would fly this close to a stadium.
0: Wrong.
2: But it did. A flyover at a stadium left fans shocked at how close the planes came to hitting that stadium in Cape Town. Here's the story.
4: A spectacular sight in South Africa's sky.
5: There it goes, the car's about to explode.
4: Two Airlink planes decked out in Springboks and All Blacks colours zoomed past Cape Town's DHL Stadium, packed with more than 50,000 fans. Filmed from the ground, it was intense. But far scarier from views higher up. Yeah! Yeah! The first plane's tail came incredibly close to the stadium's roof. The second hit by pyrotechnics.
6: If that aircraft had
2: I didn't realize it drove
6: coming
2: through
6: in
2: those.
6: On that flight path, he wouldn't have had anywhere to go.
7: Not something that should be permitted. It really shouldn't be. That's just too dangerous.
4: Flight tracking estimates revealed the planes were just 12 and a half metres above the stadium's 50-metre height.
6: I can't believe that they did that deliberately.
4: Not that the airline was concerned. The company posted vision of the frightening flyover on their own social media pages, describing it as spectacular scenes.
2: They're awesome.
6: It's a case of if there had been an issue, then you would have had a disaster.
7: To play with all those people's lives at that sort of extremity is ridiculous.
4: The flyover paid homage to a similar stunt before the 95 Rugby World Cup final between the same two nations. Peter Harbison was there and was terrified. It's been recreated many times, but today's close call might have taken it too far.
7: I wouldn't be allowing that if I was a civil aviation authority, I can tell you.
0: Yeah, I mean, the first view of it that I saw where it's like up above and you see the plane over top, it makes it look like he barely missed hitting the building.
2: Oh, yeah, for sure.
0: When you're down lower, you realize, okay, he had some room, but it's still,
2: insane. Not a ton.
0: It's still stupid. It's just stupid.
2: And speaking of flying at an airport in Metro Detroit, a plane had to abort a landing after teens on e-bikes were on the runway.
0: They're everywhere, dude.
2: They're everywhere on the runway.
0: Yeah.
2: The story from CBS Detroit.
8: The Oakland Southwest Airport here in Lyon Township is not your traditional commercial airport. It serves mostly private pilots and has about 35 planes that fly in and out each day. But last week, a close call for one of those pilots. An incident leading airport management to increase security.
9: It's horrific. The thought of what a catastrophic incident that this could have been.
8: Oakland County Airport's Director of Aviation, Cheryl Bush, says on August 19th around 2 p.m., a group of at least 18 teenagers riding e-bikes trespassed on the property at Oakland Southwest Airport in Lyon Township.
9: They were approaching our runway protection zone, and in fact, a small group of that 18 actually got onto the runway and were

0: popping wheelies on the runway.
1: Very cool.
0: Unbeknownst to them, the danger they were in at the time.
2: Bush tells CBS News Detroit a pilot was intending to land on the runway. The airport operations coordinator used his radio to contact the pilot, who was forced to abort his landing. Eventually, the teen sped off, making the runway clear. The pilot able to land safely.
0: It was really a near miss.
2: The Oakland County Sheriff's Office is investigating the incident, working to identify the teens involved. We received the following statement that reads in part, quote, "Our primary goal is not to impose severe consequences, but to identify those responsible, reinforce the serious safety risks associated with entering an active runway, and ensure this type of dangerous behavior does not happen again."
1: I mean, if there was a runway near me, that's where these teens would all be doing all their stuff. You know, they're doing it anyway in the middle of the street.
3: Yeah, but you can't get on a runway. You shouldn't have access to a runway.
1: You shouldn't, but that just looks, that, I mean, that airport really looked like someone's backyard, but...
4: I've never even heard of that airport.
1: No.
4: Never. I've heard of the one in Troy that's there. And stuff,
1: right.
4: But...
1: No. No, it seems like, if I was going to crop dust a field, maybe where I take off from, you know?
4: It doesn't look like it's really...
3: No.
1: Like, I think the teens just probably were on a path or something and broke
4: beautiful
1: through.
4: Building.
1: And they're like,
4: they have a beautiful building.
1: Yeah, they do.
4: Building.
1: They spent all the money on that.
4: That's nice.
1: I couldn't believe that building.
3: When we come back in a moment. So you had a nice weekend. You took your kids to the petting zoo.
1: Oh.
5: Awesome.
3: Guess what?
1: You're
3: they
1: dying.
3: All have rabies.
5: Oh. Rabies.
3: We'll get to that. Bitches tripping and more coming up.
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7: If you recall the same-sex penguin couple that was raising a baby chick,
1: yeah.
7: There's a little video here of them. Parents are Magic and Sven.
1: Oh, okay.
7: So they combined the two and came up with the name Svenjik. Little Svenzik just got his first swimming lesson at the Sea Life Aquarium. He's huge now.
3: I know he's huge.
7: There he goes. He's so happy.
8: My dads are gay! My dads are gay!
1: He had his mouth open like,
8: my two dads is gay! It is awesome having two gay dads, I gotta be honest. They let me eat whatever I want. I'm huge. My dads just constantly feed me. They don't care. They want me to be big and strong.
7: He's happy. He's healthy. First swim lesson went incredibly well. His two gay dads have done a good job.
8: Thanks, dads!
6: It's Dave and Chuck the Freak. K-R-R-O. 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Everything that rocks.
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2: Another warm afternoon, but not as hot as yesterday. Our high temperature at 90 in the Sioux Falls area. North winds at about 5 to 10 this afternoon. For tonight, partly cloudy skies, low 64. We'll watch for a chance of scattered rain. Maybe a couple thunderstorms around tomorrow. Our high temperature, 88. From the Storm Center at Kelloland TV, I'm meteorologist Brian Karstens.
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2: Back here on Dave and Chuck the Freak. 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You took your kids to the petting zoo. Let them have some time with the animals. Mm-hmm. Sorry to let you know, everybody's got rabies.
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2: Happened in Georgia. 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
13: Well, several health departments, including right here in Iredell, have put out an advisory to parents. While they're not trying to scare anyone, given that rabies can be fatal, they don't want parents taking any chances.
14: These goats are my life. My animals are my life.
13: But the last 48 hours have been a nightmare for Misty Love, the owner of the Farm Adventures Mobile Petting Zoo in Harmony. She's operated her zoo for a year and a half.
14: Anybody that knows me knows my animals are the most important thing in life in the world to me. Yeah. So it's hard.
13: The North Carolina Department of Health and Human Services says that four baby goats tested positive for rabies and that families who attended the traveling petting zoo between July the 28th and August 27th should contact their health department to see if treatment is necessary.
14: It was a skunk that must have... It went through the holes. We don't know. And it's devastating.
13: Experts say that baby goats cannot be vaccinated against rabies. Love says that the babies were kept in this pen to prevent any wild animal contact.
14: Or shoo the skunk out, let the goats out, watch the goats. They were jumping around, playing. They didn't even get sprayed. So we were like, everything's good.
13: Love says that several weeks later, a couple of the goats got sick, but they were not showing the traditional signs of rabies. Love says that all of her animals have gotten a rabies booster, and the people who work at the farm, and she urges others to do the same.
14: And I told her, for my peace of mind and your peace of mind, please just go get vaccinated. Mm-hmm. And for any parent that has any question, I highly recommend them to go get vaccinated.
13: Love says the New York Times is called, so is CNN, and she's getting so beaten up on social media when all she wanted to do was share her love of animals with the public.
14: A nightmare. When somebody's trying to do a good deed and do what's right for the public and then just get trashed constantly, it's hard.
13: The petting zoo has been placed on quarantine, and so the show is not going to go on, at least for a while. In Statesville, Glenn Counts, Channel 9 Eyewitness News.
15: Are those baby goats dead now?
12: No.
2: Yeah. They gotta be.
15: Oh. Yeah, they gotta be dead. They couldn't vaccinate them. They couldn't.
12: But they are fine.
2: Right, but in order to find out they had rabies, I thought the only way to find out they have rabies is to...
15: Yeah, that's right.
12: That's not what I've heard.
15: No, I think it is.
12: I can't.
2: I'm pretty sure that they have to...
12: I didn't do a story with dead baby goats.
2: The raccoon first, and then they discover it.
15: Yeah, you got to crack it out of their brain.
2: Well, believe what you want in your fantasy world.
15: Yeah.
12: Yeah. You don't think they'd mention that in the story?
15: No, they won't. No, they won't, because they know how...
2: Look at the last line of the whole story.
12: The petting zoo has been placed on quarantine.
2: Nope, yeah. Go down. There, go up.
12: Ugh.
2: To prevent further spread, the goats were...
15: Uh-oh.
12: Where?
2: Euthanized.
12: Where
15: oh! Yeah, there you go.
12: They didn't say that in the story.
15: They just did there in that
16: story. That lady wasn't very upset about it, was she?
15: Oh.
16: She's more worried about her reputation.
12: Why are you guys so dark-sided? Just let it slide sometimes.
2: It's just the reality.
12: Just let it slide. Wondered, you don't have to point it out.
15: You know?
12: Jesus.
17: Now you got to pet her. Weird as you know.
12: Female petting zoo.
15: Oh, wow. You kind of had it already. Yeah. It's called the grow
2: house. I'd rather pet the goats than her.
15: Oh, yeah, no.
12: Well, if that's the lady, yes.
15: You don't bring your kids to that one.
12: No.
15: Whatever, dark bros. I'm just saying, just I knew science, that it was bad. I knew it was bad.
12: Here's a nice story. Don't poke any holes in this one.
15: We're going to see.
2: Good luck.
16: Be careful.
15: We'll see.
12: These two guys, father-son duo, they'll fix your car. And you pay only what you can afford to pay. How nice is that?
15: Here's
12: their stop it. Here's their story. From 12 News.
18: I'm always going to bring it to him. This man knows his stuff.
19: That kind of reaction is exactly why Michael Cuba does this.
20: I let you tell me how much you can afford.
19: Nearly 10 years ago, a financial dilemma forced him to learn to fix his own family's car himself.
20: We took the van to Pet Boys, and we were quoted almost $4,000 to fix it. So I realized at that point, I got to figure this out myself.
19: That lesson turned into the Junkie Garage, a Glendale organization fixing cars for families who can't afford a shop.
20: The way my program works, I don't have any limitations. There's no qualifications. 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You just schedule on our website. 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I don't ask you who you are or where you came from or anything like that. I don't care about any of that. I just want to help people get their cars working right. First come, first serve, schedule on the website.
21: All I ask is that people donate.
19: Cuba isn't doing this alone. His son Matthew has been right there all along.
22: 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We work on their cars, and it means a lot to me. It's an amazing bonding experience, and it gives me an opportunity that most kids don't get.
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20: The raffle we have right now is a 2013 Chevy Sonic. It's got 120,000 miles on it. It will be $20 a ticket. We're going to repair the AC and replace the brakes and the shocks and struts and the windshield. This is the last thing. And then somebody can win it for $20. Yeah.
19: For people like Jay, it's more than a repair.
23: Don't wait.
20: Another happy customer.
19: In another case,
20: she was a foster parent. There was a foster home, and all three of them have special needs. And I ordered the parts personally myself. And so when she walked up to the car and stuck her arm in it, she literally just had an emotional breakdown because she was finally going to have cold air for these children in the back seat.
19: For families like that cold air and the moment it finally works is worth more than any invoice.
21: You don't have to suffer without AC.
22: It feels awesome. It makes me happy to be able to be a part of something like that.
19: In Glendale, Trisha Hendricks, 12 News.
24: When I was a young boy, my father.
12: Nice. Well, you can't say anything about that. Just two guys doing something really cool.
15: No, you can't.
12: You pay what you can afford to pay.
15: No, that's nice. I mean, they're going to lose their ass, but...
12: Or people will be fair. People will be fair and pay them what they think.
15: Do you think people are fair?
12: I think good people are fair.
0: How many good people with the negative? You can't get the positive.
12: What'd you say, Mark?
3: Well, how many good people you see?
12: There's a lot of good people out there.
3: Are there?
12: Yeah.
15: Hmm. I mean, it's nice. I do hope they get a lot of people in, you know, and they're able to make it work.
12: Yes. Sounds like they are. They're booked. They're busy. They're jammed. Yeah.
15: That's good.
3: I'm dying my beard today.
12: You gonna get rid of the ginger?
15: Yeah, that kid definitely gave up on being a ginger.
12: He was full ginger.
15: He's fully goth now.
12: Full ginger to he dyed everything black.
15: Yeah,
12: he looked,
15: like, that
12: there's
15: was
12: a young
15: him.
12: Jason.
15: Yeah.
12: And then
15: there's Jason. There's Jason now.
0: It's like, I'll take care of that.
3: I'm bringing in all my kid photos.
12: Yeah.
3: I look nothing like that kid.
12: You look just like
3: my hair looks nothing like that carrot top kid.
15: I mean, his wife must have just the reddest of hair, huh?
12: Well, he has it in his beard.
15: But still, but, I mean, he's not.
12: Yeah, but nah, that is full on ginger. All right, we'll take a break. When we come back, bitches tripping. Why was a woman busted in the school pickup line? We'll explain after this.
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2: Mostly sunny today and plenty warm. Our high temperature at 90 degrees, a little cooler than yesterday in the north-northwest wind at 5 to 10. For tonight, partly cloudy, low 64. Tomorrow, a chance of some scattered rain developing in the afternoon with a high of 88. More thunderstorms forecast tomorrow night. From the Storm Center at Kelloland TV, I'm meteorologist Brian Carstens.
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4: From the Kello.com News Center, I'm Tom Rooney. Multiple crews were needed to douse a blaze at the Smithfield Foods plant over the weekend. There was heavy smoke on several floors of the facility when crews arrived at about 5 yesterday morning. The fire was extinguished in about 45 minutes. There were no injuries and the cause is under investigation. Hot, dry weather are making things challenging for firefighters in the Black Hills. The Chokecherry Fire is contained and Bear Butte Trail has been reopened after lightning sparked that blaze Friday night. And crews in Custer also controlled a car fire yesterday morning, preventing it from spreading. And the Mitchell Corn Palace is a top 5 roadside attraction in the U.S., according to a recent study. A global car rental firm ranked the palace 5th, with Wall Drug just 3 spots behind as number 8. Researchers describe it as an unusual attraction. From the Kello.com News Center, I'm Tom Rooney.
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10: 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Another bitch is tripping.
0: Well, this woman may not be getting any Mother of the Year awards these years. A 36-year-old woman in Tennessee named Jacqueline Reha was arrested in an elementary school pickup line after she showed up at 3:30 to pick up her kid at the end of school. Problem is, she was holding up traffic.
11: Okay.
0: And when they approached her car, she was slumped over in the driver's seat. Happened to be a police officer on the scene. He came over to check it out. She had glassy eyes, slow, slurred speech, and a staggered, unsteady walk. Those were the hints that she might have been drinking. The dead giveaway, the bottle of vodka in her vehicle that was empty.
11: Oh, yeah. Oh, okay.
0: Empty.
11: Well,
0: she admitted, "I've had a couple of shots."
11: Huh.
0: And said she was day drinking.
11: Nice.
0: She fought with the cop that was hauling her away.
11: Always
0: and kicked
11: fight.
0: Him in the crotch.
11: Oh, they love that. They love it.
0: Uh-oh. She was booked into jail on charges of DUI, felony assault on a law enforcement officer, and driving on a revoked license. Previous DUI on her record, too, from 2 years ago as well.
11: Yeah, she's into it a bit,
0: She's not the mom you want.
12: No.
0: But she's the one you've been given, unfortunately.
11: Yep.
0: And you have to deal with her. Just when you think your parents could be bad, they're not Tennessee mom drunk in the pickup line.
11: Oh, you're right. No. You know what, though? You kind of got to have a couple drinks to be in that pickup line.
0: I do. I hated it so much.
11: It is the worst.
0: Literally the worst part of my day.
11: Oh, my God. Yep.
0: Yikes.
11: Awful.
0: Horrible. Love seeing my kids. Hated picking them up.
11: Yeah, of course.
0: But that's going to do it for us here on this Monday. Stay safe, and we'll talk to you next time on Dave and Chuck the Freak.
13: I think everyone should say penis so we can take away the negative power of the word. Yeah? So everybody?
14: Penis.
15: Thank you for listening to Dave and Chuck the Freak.
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1: Good morning, everybody. Welcome to the Church of Rock. I am your host, The Rev. I'll be with you till 2 o'clock today. And it's not just a regular Monday. Not at all. Not even close.
2: 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And it's me, The Rev, glad to bring it to you, baby. Let's do some Monster from Skillet. 103.7 The Crow, welcome to Megaphone Monday. Can you hear me?

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93.7 The Crow. It's Linkin Park this morning. What I've done on The Crow. Today on my show, you've got a chance to win all kinds of stuff. First up, we have dinner for two from Slim Chickens. If you text in Slims with an S on the end, Slims to The Crow phone, 605-334-1037. You could win dinner for two from Slim Chickens today just for attending the Church of Rock. Also, later in my show, I'm going to let you know how you can win Mandalorian Corn Maze and Cornhole Festival tickets, how you could win a $50 gift card from Liquor Stadium with two locations now in Sioux Falls, also how you could score a $25 gift card from the Wood Grain Brewery, and maybe you'd like to win some tickets for the Sioux Falls Reptile Expo and Adventure Zoo coming up at the Ramcota at the end of this month. We're giving it all away, baby. Listen up to win today on the Church of Rock. Let's give it away with the Peppers now.

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Tom Petty and 103.7 The Crow. We got new rock right here from the new Engines of Demolition album, 12th album from Zakk Wylde and the Black Label Society. It's Name in Blood. Great tune. And you are getting it on the Crow.

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Aw, guys, you shouldn't have. 103.7 The Crow.

1037 The Crow. That is the Velez sisters. They come out of Monterrey, Mexico. They're called The Warning, and that was Kerosene on The Crow. I got the prescription for what ails you right here. It's called Theory of a Dead Man with RX.

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0: 1037 The Crow, it's Papa Roach giving you a last resort. The Mandalorian Corn Maze and Cornhole Festival is coming up Saturday, September 12th on a farm out by Valley Springs. 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Very, very cool. Pulled pork meals, beers by JJ's Wine, Spirits, and Cigars. Going to have bounce houses out there, a silent auction. And it's the Mandalorian-themed Corn Maze and Bags Tournament, too, for Cornhole. 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I am the Rev on the Church of Rock. We got a lot of music coming up. We'll do Bill Murray in just a few minutes. Got some Zeppelin on the way. Sammy Hagar today at noon on Lost Hymnals. All coming up on The Crow.
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9: Another warm afternoon, but not as hot as yesterday. Our high temperature at 90 in the Sioux Falls area. North winds at about 5 to 10 this afternoon. For tonight, partly cloudy skies, low 64. We'll watch for a chance of scattered rain. Maybe a couple thunderstorms around tomorrow. Our high temperature, 88. From the Storm Center at Kelloland TV, I'm meteorologist Brian Karstens.
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0: 1037 The Curl. It is the Church of Rock Megaphone Monday with the Rev, and we're going to do a song about somebody you probably work with right now. The guy that's got a capital L tattooed in the middle of his forehead. He always seems to put stuff in the wrong place. He falls down once in a while. He breaks things every other day. And he's a big fat loser.
1: Whatever, Rev.
0: I know, but here's Beck. Just be nice to him.

0: 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It's Bon Jovi ripping it up on The Crow. 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New music from the Architects on the way. Got some killers a few minutes out. 3 days grace coming up, too.
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10: Plenty of sunshine with a high near 90. North winds at 5 to 10 miles per hour. We'll stay quiet tonight with an east wind around 5 miles per hour. Partly cloudy with a low of 67. An increase in cloudiness on Tuesday, a high of 89. East winds at 5 to 15 miles per hour. We'll have two chances for thunderstorms. Once early on in the day and then another later in the evening and overnight. From the Storm Center at Kelloland TV, I'm meteorologist Adam Rook.
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0: 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Be a Pfeiffer for life.
1: The noon hour has arrived. It's time for Lost Hymnals with the Rev.
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4: Samuel Roy Hagar today on Lost Hymnals. He just did that show out of Sturgis at the Full Throttle during the rally. Had a hell of a crowd, and a lot of people really said that was the funnest show they saw all week out there at the Full Throttle. Sammy Hagar and some of his best buddies on stage. The Red Rocker is a singer, songwriter, guitar player, and businessman. He's got 13 restaurants, 4 different spirit brands, and his wife Carrie and him have a private nonprofit called the Hagar Family Foundation to help fight hunger relief and children's causes. So the guy is a philanthropist as well. Of course, he was a member of Van Halen, which put him in the Rock and Roll Hall of Fame. But we're going to do some solo stuff from him today. Album number 6 was called Standing Hampton, came out back in 82, was his first album that went platinum. And here's a big time cut from that album right here. I know you're going to remember this one. There's only one way to rock with the Red Rocker, Sammy Hagar, on Lost Hymnals on the Crow.

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0: 103.7 The Crow, A Little White Lie from Sammy Hagar from the Marching to Mars album came out back in 97. That actually topped the mainstream rock chart on Billboard and sat there for 5 straight weeks. Little White Lie from Sammy Hagar on Lost Hymnals today. 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We'll do some Offspring, Stone Sour, and that new one from Nickelback all next.
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Iron Man on Megaphone Monday.

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climb inside the heads of Dave, Chuck, Lisa, and Andy. 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

0: 103.7 The Crow, that's Big Empty. It is titled after my bank account. And it's called Big Empty from the Stone Temple Pilots, 103.7 The Crow. I'm the Rev. Thanks for joining me today. Sioux Falls Reptile Expo and Adventure Zoo is hitting the Ramkota Exhibit Hall coming up the end of this month on Sunday, September 27th. If you text in reptile to the Crow phone, you might win a pair of tickets for this coming up on the 27th. Really cool deal. 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We got Sum 41, Alice in Chains, and Van Halen all coming up.
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4: From the Kelloland Live Doppler Storm Center.
5: Plenty of sunshine to go around for the rest of your Monday with a high near 90. North winds will be light at 5 to 10 miles per hour. We'll call it partly cloudy tonight with a low of 67. East winds at 5 miles per hour. We'll keep with the easterly breeze on Tuesday, but we'll introduce the chance for thunderstorms in the morning and then again later in the evening. But just like Monday, we'll have a high on either side of 90. From the Storm Center at Kelloland TV, I'm meteorologist Adam Roy.
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1: 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How about now? Huh? How about it?

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137 The Crow, 1, Metallica, Justice for All. BYOB, bring your own bombs. System of a Down, Megaphone Monday, 1037 The Crow. Yeah.

0: 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Skylar Gray setting in on that one, too. Attention, attention. 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

0: 1037 The Crow doing up a shotgun wedding with White Wedding, Billy Idol on The Crow this afternoon. You still have till 2 o'clock to text in Slims to The Crow phone. You could win dinner for two from me today from Slim Chickens here in Sioux Falls. All part of the Church of Rock buying you lunch deal. We got Bush, Breaking Benjamin, and some Puddle of Mud all coming up next. Denzel in after 2 o'clock this afternoon. Have a great day. I'll catch you tomorrow on Twisted Tuesday on the Church of Rock right here on The Crow. See you later, man.
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1: From the Kelloland Live Doppler Storm Center.
10: Plenty of sunshine with a high near 90. North winds at 5 to 10 miles per hour. We'll stay quiet tonight with an east wind around 5 miles per hour. Partly cloudy with a low of 67. An increase in cloudiness on Tuesday, a high of 89. East winds at 5 to 15 miles per hour. We'll have two chances for thunderstorms. Once early on in the day and then another later in the evening and overnight. From the Storm Center at Kelloland TV, I'm meteorologist Adam Rook.
11: 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Oh, jeez, did not mean to blow that up.

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0: 7 soundtrack. That is Twisting the Knife, Ice Nine Kills with McKenna Grace, 103.7 The Crow. Hey, and Behind the Scream, a live conversation with David Arquette. That is going down just over a month away, October 15th at the Pavilion. It is the 30th anniversary of the original Scream. And Dewey Riley's coming to Sioux Falls. David Arquette's character from this series. That is going to be awesome. So they're going to do a special screening of the 30th anniversary Scream film and then have questions, man. Go back and forth with David Arquette. That is awesome. I love it. They did it with Chevy Chase over Christmas, and now we get David Arquette right on. So events page, KRRO.com if you want to grab tickets. And kudos to Teresa Jackson, Lloyd Shurkins, Guy Levin, Courtney Ketterer, and a couple others that have won their way in courtesy of The Crow. Going Limp on You next. We're going to break some stuff on The Crow. Black Crows and new A Perfect Circle Not Far Away as well on 103.7 The Crow.
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The place buying you beer, man. Wood Grain Breweries, complimentary crafts coming your way. I'll get you the code word to win in three songs.

0: 1037, the Crow, Freak on a Leash. You have been corned on the Sioux Empire's rock station. Also happens to be how they kind of refer to me around the studios here. Yeah, I get so much respect. Hey, Denzel, on your Monday, and a free beer if you send the easiest code word ever in to win. Beer, B-E-E-R, get it in to the Crow phones if you'd like to score $25 in complimentary craft brews at either one of Woodgrain Brewery's two locations, downtown at 9th and Phillips, and on the east side, the newer one right there, a block off of East Arrowhead Parkway of Foss Avenue and Grant. Beer, B-E-E-R, to the Crow phones. Do it. Good luck. Never too late for you to score free brew from the Crow and a 3 days grace in your ears next. And some vintage Scorpions too before 3 o'clock on the Crow.
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6: From the Kelloland Live Doppler Storm Center.
7: Plenty of sunshine to go around for the rest of your Monday with a high near 90. North winds will be light at 5 to 10 miles per hour. We'll call it partly cloudy tonight with a low of 67. East winds at 5 miles per hour. We'll keep the easterly breeze on Tuesday, but we'll introduce the chance for thunderstorms in the morning and then again later in the evening. But just like Monday, we'll have a high on either side of 90. From the Storm Center at Kelloland TV, I'm meteorologist Adam Roy.
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1: Here's another 103.7 The Crow review. No frills, but the towels were really nice. Thanks, Donnie from TripAdvisors. What were you doing in our bathroom?

Actually, you have arrived in heaven for your eardrums, yo. The Sioux Empire's rock station. Hooking you up, man, with all the good stuff. 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That's it.

0: 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You're home for the Crow's Job Squad. 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That next Linkin Park Evanescence. Probably take you back with a little Aerosmith too and a few on the Crow.
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And hey, next week, we actually get Unshattered, the biopic, man, that I've been hyping for quite a while. 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

0: 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Denzel here. You know I would never do that to you. It is too valuable, but do appreciate your loyalty to the Sioux Empire's Rock Station. And it paid off big time for Tammy Rudin, Frank Eisenman, a.k.a. the Iceman. They are the latest two lucky-ass rock stars to score carpool four packs of tickets to the Foo Fighters, man. Loading up three of their concert-loving Foolio friends and heading to Fargo. Well, in just over a week, man, to catch that up. 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
6: The Kelloland Live Doppler Storm Center.
7: Plenty of sunshine with a high near 90. North winds at 5 to 10 miles per hour. We'll stay quiet tonight with an east wind around 5 miles per hour. Partly cloudy with a low of 67. An increase in cloudiness on Tuesday, a high of 89. East winds at 5 to 15 miles per hour. We'll have two chances for thunderstorms. Once early on in the day and then another later in the evening and overnight. From the Storm Center at Kelloland TV, I'm meteorologist Adam Rook.
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1037, the Crow and the Reptile Expo and Adventure Zoo are coming to town the end of the month. Well, actually, I guess end of next month, since technically we're still in August. But let you know how to win some free passes for your little ones here in a couple tunes on the Crow.

0: JD, 1037 The Crow. Ronnie James, D.O., yeah, holy diva. You knew that. He just said that. But I am glad that you are here to listen to me ramble on the Sioux Empire's rock station, which I'll reward you, I promise. How about Radiohead Creep in just a couple? Also going to do some Foos, brand new stuff from them, a little Weezer action, too. But code word to win, Reptile, R-E-P-T-I-L-E, Reptile. That may score you a pair of passes into the Sioux Falls Reptile Expo and Adventure Zoo, Sunday, September 27th. That's when it'll be here at the Ramcota Exhibit Hall. So Reptile, R-E-P-T-I-L-E, to the crow phones, if you would like to go for free and take the little ones. And we'll get into that hash pipe next, and a cool Weezer news to share in a few as well on the crow, so stick around.
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Oh, yeah. New music, and I appreciate you chilling this afternoon. Weezer, right before that, and their album dropped a week and a half ago. If you weren't aware, you should check out my blog at KRRO.com. You can lay ears on a couple of the singles, see what you're thinking. But, yeah, their 20th album out now. And going to hook you up with some White Stripes and Cake after Vintage Def Leppard. Creeping right now, though, on The Crow.

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0: Rock and Roll Hall of Famers, the White Stripes on 103.7 The Crow. Inky thumping you, man, right here on the Sioux Empire's Rock Station, because that's what we do for you around the clock on the daily. And about to go commercial free. 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And glad you're here this afternoon. Good stuff, man. A Quiet Riot. Gonna feel the noise. Dirty Honey in the mix. Disturbed gonna kick off the fun. And I'll let you know how to score some free eats from the Rev tomorrow, too, if you want to stick around and enjoy this commercial-free rock that I'm about to pummel you with here on 103.7 The Crow. 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
9: Skies will turn partly cloudy overnight, our low by morning 63. Then tomorrow, we'll have some sunshine in the morning, then becoming mostly cloudy during the afternoon, with a chance for some thunderstorms. Some could be a little strong. The high, 87 Tuesday afternoon with a southeast breeze. Showers linger into Wednesday. Wednesday afternoon, mostly sunny and 88. From the Storm Center, I'm Jay Trobeck.
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0: 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And again, kudos to us, some rock stars that are going to be heading up to Fargo here shortly. Don Shea, Tom Nielsen, and May Moore, rock star road trip winners. And they got a pair of four tickets, $100 get-and-go gas card, dinner, and a hotel suite, all courtesy of The Crow. And a week from Saturday, man, they will be headed there, September 12th, Big Dome Show. And you can get your tickets as well if you hit up crow.com concerts page. Hey, and as always, lots of love for the freedom and the right to rock. God love you, every soul in every branch of our military. Thank you so much for what you volunteer to do. Veterans are true heroes. That is faux show. And a props to cops as well for keeping it safe on the streets on the daily. It's Denzel getting outie. Gone. See you, bye. 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
7: Partly cloudy skies overnight. By morning, the low 63. Then on Tuesday, partly cloudy in the morning, mostly cloudy in the afternoon. And we could see some scattered thunderstorms. Our high 87 with a southeast breeze. Showers linger into Wednesday morning. Then the rest of Wednesday, mostly sunny and hot. 88 for a high. From the Storm Center at Kelloland TV, I'm meteorologist Jay Throwback.
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birthday tonight. We're going to be congratulating some rock stars and talk about some concerts, hanging out and playing everything that rocks. It's Everlast and What It's Like on 103.7 The Crow.

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It's a 60-minute commercial-free rock block. It happens tomorrow with The Rev, just after Dave and Chuck the Freak, right here at 103.7 The Crow. Who wouldn't like that? An hour of commercial-free rock? Usually, it's a lot more. Just saying. Five Finger Death Punch, Eye of the Storm, their latest on 103.7 The Crow.

Shinedown Safe and Sound on 103.7 The Crow. Moose in for Robbie Daniels tonight. Well, she's on vacation. I'm going to hit you with the information about the job squad. Don't go anywhere.

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One star, would not recommend. Not nearly enough Phil Collins. Aaron on Wikipedia, that's by choice.

0: it'll go on and on and on in your nightmares. It's 103.7 The Crow with Dave and Chuck, the Freak in the Morning. Everything that rocks all day. Let me give you more of it. Let's play something from Rage Against the Machine. We'll do the latest from Avatar called Crying Fire. If you haven't heard, it's pretty cool. Plus, we'll do 3 Days Grace. Oh, yeah. Extreme Heating and Cooling. 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The Crow Job Squad has got them featured up for a job foreman. 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
8: Skies will turn partly cloudy overnight, our low by morning 63. Then tomorrow, we'll have some sunshine in the morning, then becoming mostly cloudy during the afternoon, with a chance for some thunderstorms. Some could be a little strong. The high, 87 Tuesday afternoon with a southeast breeze. Showers linger into Wednesday. Wednesday afternoon, mostly sunny and 88. From the Storm Center, I'm Jay Trobeck.
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